0: Hey.
1: What do you want?
0: You picked up. You've been ignoring me, and I need to know, was it something I said? Was it something I didn't say? I keep wrecking my brain trying to figure out what I did, and did we try hard enough?
2: 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Good music.
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0: Dear Heavenly Father, Lord Jesus, we come before you this morning with grateful hearts. Thank you, O God, for the gift of a new day, for the breath in our lungs, and for your constant love and mercy that sustains us. Lord Jesus, I lift up every listener tuned in today. Bless them, O God, their families, their work, and their endeavors. Father, fill their hearts with peace, joy, and strength to face whatever lies ahead. For those who are struggling, who find it hard to wake up and get going, whether from exhaustion, stress, or any burden that they carry, Father, I ask for your grace to renew their strength. Remind them that you are close to the brokenhearted and that your power is made perfect in our weakness. Lord, I pray that you guide those who are feeling weary and overwhelmed. Be their comfort, their source of hope, and give them the courage to press on. Surround them with your peace and refresh their spirits today. Father, we commit this day to you, Lord Jesus. Bless every moment, every conversation, and every decision we make. Lead us in your ways and help us to shine your light in all that we do, Lord. We give you all the glory and praise, trusting in your grace to carry us through, Lord Jesus. In Jesus' mighty name we pray, and amen and amen.
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1: 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Lekaula Mots. 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Keep it locked.
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1: 6 a.m. on Yaron FM. Good morning, Botswana. How are you feeling today? And hello, Africa. And wave to the rest of the world. MOG, how are you feeling today?
2: Just wave your flag. I'm good. How are you doing? That's the best World Cup song of all time, by the way.
1: Of all time.
2: Yes, wave your flag. Kenan.
1: Was the 2010 World Cup the best of all time? Debatable. But the song, but the football itself. Hey, Jabulani, there's a problem. Can you video Jabulani?
2: Jabulani.
1: The
2: ball that you would kick to Gaborone and then Ebeya Hotsana go Joburg.
1: The striker said nothing to do with it.
2: No. If there was a time I believed or there was a chip in football,
1: it would be that time.
2: It would be that time, dog. Anyway.
1: Let's start with our weather update. Gaborone will be sunny with highs of 25 degrees Celsius. There will be a gentle wind from the east and no chance of rain. In Francistown, it will be mostly sunny, reaching peaks of 26 degrees Celsius, and that's what you should expect as you go about your day. Dress warmly in the morning, but know that it's going to get warmer as the day progresses. And in the news headlines, Botswana's President Advocate Duma Boko urges African unity beyond the colonial stereotype. Gore ha re reunited re le Africa, let it be true. And while playing our part as the Rush, we hosted the DRC embassy this week. We're going to host more embassies from the African continent to try to forge those relationships.
2: Yeah, no, we'll do our part.
1: Yes, sir. Mm. And Botswana Meat Commission is negotiating new cattle export deals, so we're hopeful as Botswana. And also, the world today is commemorating World Ranger Day, honoring park rangers who protect nature and its wildlife.
2: Big shout out. There's a boy of mine who actually is in that space. So, my boy, I know you're listening to the show. Big shout out to you.
1: Super duper. And we're going to start the show with a Bible verse from Jeremiah 26, verse 13, which says, "Now therefore, amend your ways and your doings, and obey the voice of the Lord your God, and the Lord will relent of the disaster he has pronounced against you." We're reading it for the second time. I think this is a nice, nice verse to say, if you change your ways,
2: we need to push our salaries to about 400k a month.
1: Morena.
2: Yeah.
1: 100%. AKA and Nasty C. Lemons, Lemonade. Caesar, Just Works and Tukutela with Isaka, 6 a.m. And then Mr. Chance featuring Aubrey November with Olorato La Peloyame, leading us to news from across the continent on This Is Africa. Today, Rako Zimbabwe, you will not believe what they discovered in Zimbabwe in the year 2026. You will not believe it.
2: Uranium.
1: No, you will not believe it.
2: Okay.
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0: TIA. This is Africa.
1: A species of dinosaur discovered in Zimbabwe has revealed new details about the creatures that lived in southern Africa. Named Musango Matusadonaisis, the 4.5-meter-long dinosaur is just the fifth ever named from the African country. Discovered on the shore of the Lake Kariba in Zimbabwe, it lived 210 million years ago during the late Triassic period. Experts say the discovery, which is in collaboration between the UK, South Africa, and Zimbabwe, sheds new light on the diversity of the dinosaurs in southern Africa. You can learn more by logging onto the website bbc.com.
2: You don't know how hot it is here. 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
3: We need to change that cartoon series here, Denver, the Last Dinosaur. 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
2: Yeah, from Zabong to Kasane, Hansi to Francistown, Good Hope to Serowe. 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
1: 6:27 on Yaron FM. Good morning. How are you feeling today? Are you ready for your Friday? Are you ready for the weekend? At the bottom of the hour, we have the news headlines with Katlego Rakola. But right about now, the Good Morning voice note, the Good Morning Text.
2: Absolutely looking forward to the next 30 minutes. Obviously, we talk to the kids. Just kidding. FO. Also, we've got money to give away.
1: Yes. Today, yes. We've got lots of money to give away. We're giving away 3,000 pula this week.
2: We're giving away 3,000 pula thanks to Bakers, a combo that's perfect together. So we'll tell you all the deeds on how you can put yourself in a position to win that money.
1: Yeah.
2: Yeah.
1: Katlego Rakola is here with the news headlines. Katlego Rakola, have you heard the news? We found a dinosaur. Go Zimbabwe.
2: But there's a lot going on in Zimbabwe. Big shout out. I was watching Super Sport as well. It seems like they will be co-hosting the ICC World Cup.
1: Yes.
2: Big stuff, man.
1: Dude, Ghana, South Africa, Namibia, and Zimbabwe are really good in cricket. But we're smack in the middle of them, but we're not that good. What's going on?
2: It's the same thing with rugby.
1: And it's the same thing with rugby.
3: Mm. But it's not that bad, right?
1: No. Like, they go to the World Cup.
3: Yeah, I mean with cricket. Even Botswana,
1: we've never been to the World Cup.
3: Never been to the World Cup. How are you faring on the global scale?
1: Yeah. We're not so bad.
3: Yeah.
1: We're not so bad.
2: I think
1: but we don't compare to them.
2: With the World Cup, you have to pass through certain stages more, Africa.
1: Hey.
2: Right.
1: Until you reach the level where you are in a global group now.
2: I saw maybe because we don't play those sports as much as they do. Also at grassroots level.
3: Yeah.
2: Also at grassroots
3: level. It's
2: really
3: about development.
2: Yeah.
3: I think that's where, and I think that's where also we're seeing a lot of success with athletics.
1: And speaking of development, Ghana Botswana Cricket Association.
2: Mm.
1: At a point before school sports was halted, at a point they had the most number of registered students at primary school playing cricket. I remember one time driving into Tsabong in the outskirts of the town. Oh, banayana batsameka cricket the way you'd expect them to play football.
3: Hey.
2: And I actually, in primary, I did, there was a thing called cricket throw.
1: Mm.
2: So that's where we learned how to, it was actually a sport.
1: Mm-hmm.
2: Just who could throw the ball further, cricket.
1: So, dinosaur, muna rakol, 4.5 meters long, had the bayboni ko Lake Kariba.
2: Khabare crocodile,
1: No, ke dinosaur, ibile ba, kana kiri ne muna ena ba bona gori tuna tuna nyanana, ungoni ili angwana or something. That's so.
3: Because I saw an image also of a bird, which is Lisika la,
1: the dinosaur.
3: That was also trending, flying over some parts of Europe, just last week actually.
1: Mm.
3: So I'm not sure, gori, ke dinosaur, kana gili Lisika la,
1: la dinosaur.
2: But Fox, but Fox. You and I are here. It's all about who's there.
3: The real dinosaurs. Okay, what are you saying?
0: The Good Morning Text. On the rush. The Good Morning Text. The Rush. 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
0: Starting off your morning the right way. 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
3: News making headlines this morning. BPC struggles to connect households to the grid due to theft and shortage of meters. And Botswana IDB has a step-up implementation of 10-year sales agreement. Good morning, I'm Katlego Rakola. Tune in for the first bulletin at 7 a.m.
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1: Alrighty then, it's 6:31 on Yaruna FM. Coming up on the other side of 6:35, we have Uncle Malume featuring Cooks and Dopest with Umpitse, followed by Lera and Oratile with Dibaka.
2: Ah. Just kidding.
1: And then we jump into Just Kidding. Kumpie kuki, putara haile di anili tamalaka no batlaing.
3: I was supposed to get a tamalaka from Virginia. So just in case she's listening.
1: Nah, so ronela tamalaka ne mabana ba sa go inele.
3: Yes. So let's do tamalaka.
1: Aha.
3: I get it, those are riddles.
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3: Mm.
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4: 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And ngwenu inojisa kose ku John Mackenzie School, Motoropo, mu Francis Town. 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

0: Lame 512.
1: Lame 512. 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Shout out to you also, Brazen. Now you go power libwe leba cancel, but at least the hampomo metimo tabe. Just on the bar star A12 lounge, the top center bar. But to bahel like ho. 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
2: Just kidding. A huge part of what you're doing as a teacher isn't imparting information. Books do that more effectively. What you're doing as a teacher often is setting the motivational frame and dramatizing the process of being engaged with the material.
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0: It's 6:50 on Yaruna FM. Ibile, Kumpieko, we're giving away 3,000 pula, 100%. Courtesy of Bakers and NBL, just before the news at the top of the hour. So stick around. 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
10: 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And Ngwenu Inojisa Kose, ku John Mackenzie School, Motoropo, Mo Francis Town. Hey, Wana Mai, eh, Mose, Nebakulukulu. We are Nenem Gibelo, was the 12th of September for Family Fun Day. 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We are Nemo Shata, Muzana Mizano, Mujai Vanjimbo, Kose Nezujo. Zulu Ziba, I take Kokoga, where Zuboni, Kongiwane 150 pula for Vana, 50 pula Wazwazi, Gorovana, Bemakole, Angapagole, Kwenda Pasi, Banongina, Mahala Hala, Haushaka Batisana Nasi, Nekunshungo, Tibate Munsungo, where plus 267 391 2305 Nasi, Yarn FM, just caring fan fest, where families come to create unforgettable memories.
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11: 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Hi, Emoji. Batong, Fox is a bully. Fox is a bully. My bunny. It's a palace and beef stew. When I got home, I was supposed to make palace and beef stew. Fox, what is the nutritional value of that thing? You are a bully. I ended up cooking bohob. Of course, I eat bohob most of the time, but I still allow myself some palace. Mehel, you bullied me yesterday.
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0: Yes, I'm the health bully. 6:54 on Yaron FM. Before we jump into the news with Katlego Rakola at the top of G Hour, let's give away 3,000 Pula courtesy of NBL, Bakers, and all of that.
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0: Chara alo braya.
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0: Hey, Brazil.
12: Error.
0: Hey, bari go phone le go bolela re emisa go kwala Bakers so got the perfect o sendela ka kwano mora nao. Too much.
1: What's a storage is a phone ya rona.
0: O hetsa storage is a phone ya rona go ka kwa. Mela ga le gate ke go bolela gore o winne 1000 pula.
1: Yes, KG.
0: Kwena mohenyi wa rona wa ntla wa today we are giving away 3000 pula and I got it gore go na le grand prize and you can keep entering for as much as you want to be put into the draw ya grand prize I get.
12: Hey,
0: thank you so much, my king. Have a lovely weekend.
12: Thank you so much.
0: Thank you.
1: Awesome stuff. And that grand prize is 100,000 pula. So, as I was saying, all variants. You know, you can buy two of the same or make like a combination. Bakers, Five Roses, Fresh Pack, as well as Ellis Brown. And then keep your receipt as proof of purchase. And then you WhatsApp Bakers to +267391066. And then these winners are randomly selected. Me and Fox don't choose. So you can't come to me in the corner and be like, hey, Emoji, come on, number a key, Obontelis.
0: If you have a little choose and go re-choose it.
1: Give us a
0: re-choose it.
1: Give us a re-choose it. Cable.
0: Hey,
1: can I go collect?
0: Hey, about our time and I better want to read. If you like rain on number 16 here, I'll chase a girl across a spur. Zamakatar. Hello, Melama.
13: Hello.
0: We are the Fox Lemoji Moyarn FM. Why do you get row for units? Why do you get row for units Moyarn FM?
13: Yeah.
0: Hey, Mbolelo, I get row for units. How was another competition here? NBL, Bakers.
1: Perfect together.
0: Thank you so much. Have a lovely weekend.
13: Thank you.
1: This person is so like, you know, when you enter a competition. Tell me.
0: It happens
1: to you a lot, ne? You know, folks, I've known you for such a long time, my brother.
0: Hey.
1: You know, I've never seen you with a wallet, dog.
0: I hate wallets.
1: You hate wallets?
0: No, I hate them. I hated wallets from that day on.
1: Okay.
0: You know, the problem now is because I didn't know all
1: you don't have a card holder.
0: Because I'm a card holder, I'm a little bit there.
1: So, where is it?
0: It's a movie game.
1: Oh, okay.
0: Matata and alone, you can't get to go into it.
1: Rakula is going through a problem, actually. He can't find his
0: wallet.
1: His card holder.
0: But
1: funny enough, there was 200 in there as well.
0: the 200 million that I found in my jeans.
1: That you found in your jeans.
0: So
1: it could be Rakola.
0: Ah,
14: In San Rui, but this,

0: zu heim. Immer muss er die See, mein Körper fallen. Wie Gott bei Neon, wie Mira, wie Fasila, Runa, Bula.
1: BPC struggles to connect households to the grid due to theft and shortage of meters, and Botswana IDB is a step up implementation of 10-year sales deal.
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1: With Yarn FM News at 7, I am Katlego Rakola. Good morning. The National Power Utility, BPC, is struggling to connect households to the electricity grid due to the unavailability of meters and service cables. Energy Minister Boholo Ginewendo says this has led to a backlog of electricity connections, while widespread vandalism and theft of infrastructure continue to affect supply. Ginewendo revealed the utility requires about 1.2 million meters of service cables, costing approximately 114 million pula, and that an average of 10 service cable theft incidents are recorded daily.
3: The current backlog stands at 25,000 meters, requiring approximately 45 million pula to fully address the situation. As it pertains to service cables, we need roughly 1.2 million meters and requiring approximately 140 million pula. These shortages have affected the timely connection of customers that are awaiting electricity supply across the country.
1: DBS says implementation of its landmark 10-year sales agreement with the Botswana government is progressing well, with key commitments now entering the implementation phase. Executive Director for Diamond Trading, Paul Rowley, says a board has now been appointed to oversee the Diamond for Development Fund, with the first 1 billion pula expected to be dispersed before the end of the year. Rowley says a joint committee has also been established with government to advance diamond beneficiation, supporting the agreement's objective of creating more local value, jobs and skills from Botswana's diamond resources.
4: There are a number of other things we needed to put in place before we could go live. I'm pleased to say that we're very close to the final bits of that now. In the very near future, we should have an announcement, I'm hoping, that says we'll go live with it all. The next part of it, which I think is really important, was the marketing committee. Likewise, we have beneficiation. There's a subcommittee that's been formed with government, which is very important to understand how we look at the sustainability of beneficiation collectively into the future.
1: Meanwhile, reports indicate that Anglo American, which owns an 85% stake in De Beers, has identified the Global Diamond Consortium as its preferred bidder for the sale of the company. Botswana is now said to be considering whether to exercise its right of first refusal, partner with the preferred bidder, or pursue another structure before the transaction is concluded. And finally, the African Union will hold a broader discussion on migration across the continent after rejecting a proposal by Ghana to debate xenophobic violence in South Africa as a standalone agenda item. South African Foreign Affairs official Clayson Munyela says member states agreed the AU should instead focus on the wider drivers of migration, including the economic and social factors that push people to leave their home countries and attract them elsewhere. The development follows months of anti-migrant protests in South Africa, with calls for undocumented foreign nationals to leave the country. Ghana recently repatriated hundreds of its citizens ahead of a deadline set by one anti-immigration movement. The issue is expected to feature on the agenda at the African Union's mid-year coordination meeting later this year. In a recap of stories making headlines this hour, BPC struggles to connect households to the grid due to theft and shortage of meters, and Botswana IDB is a step up implementation of 10-year sales deal.
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1: In business news, Khoemacau Copper Mine and Absa Bank Botswana have partnered to improve access to finance and business support for citizen-owned small, medium-sized enterprises operating within the mining sector. The partnership, formalized through a memorandum of agreement, will support businesses participating in Khoemacau's Citizen Economic Empowerment Program by providing tailored financial solutions, business advisory services, and capacity building initiatives. The two organizations say the collaboration is aimed at addressing barriers that limit the growth of local SMMEs while strengthening their ability to compete for opportunities within the mining value chain. They say the initiative also supports government's drive to expand citizen participation in the economy and promote sustainable enterprise development. In currency exchange, rand sterling is trading at 1.21, 13.59 tebe against the US dollar, 15.64 tebe against the euro, and 18.28 tebe against the British pound.
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1: Here's a look at today's forecast. Highs from around the region is shaping up to be a warm day, with Maun leading the pack at 30 degrees Celsius, followed by Kasane on 29 degrees Celsius and Windhoek at 27 degrees Celsius. Expect 26 degrees Celsius in Gaborone, 24 degrees Celsius in both Francistown and Harare, while Lusaka and Cape Town reach 23 degrees Celsius. It's a cooler 18 degrees Celsius in Johannesburg. Wherever you're headed today, enjoy the sunshine, and if you're in Maun, it's definitely a short sleeves kind of Friday. 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
7: 7:08 on Yarn FM. Pasobo empowers coaches and athletes through development course, and UEFA plans to boycott World Cups if FIFA plans are approved. Good morning. Let's kick off with local sport. A recent mission undertaken by the International Paralympic Committee played a crucial role in enhancing the skills of coaches and athletes in Botswana. Buikanyo Ratlou, the programs officer of the Paralympics Association of Botswana, PASOBO, stated this in a recent discussion with Yarn FM Sport. The initiative, which incorporated a leadership development course and a para-sport festival, took place in Mushudi last week. Ratlou is hopeful that the insights gained from this will contribute to introducing local communities to Paralympic sports and fostering their growth.
8: We affiliate to an international body called International Paralympic Committee, opening more opportunities for athletes with disabilities, trying to capacitate different countries or different national Paralympic committees to increase participation of persons with disabilities, just create an ecosystem that will support a player with disabilities to excel from the grassroots all the way to an elite level. That is what the IPC came here to actually advance.
7: He also spoke about another program that PASOBO is running to further promote Paralympic sports in Botswana.
8: We are running a program that would go all the way to 2028, where we will be reaching to at least 4 districts. The core mandate to reach out to these communities, introduce sporting codes to persons with disabilities, and make sure that those sporting codes, they continually take place even after the launches or the activities that we do. We want to introduce sports so that they can also be comfortable and the community know and support that kind of thing.
7: European football's 55 member associations have voted to boycott World Cups if the sports governing body proceeds with a plan to sell stakes in its competition to private investors. The decision was made at an emergency meeting called to discuss the proposal announcement earlier this week by FIFA, which oversees world football. CONCACAF, which governs football in North and Central America and hosted this year's World Cup, said its 41 member associations have rejected the proposal made by FIFA President Gianni Infantino after it met on Thursday. Sources say the CONCACAF nations are also losing faith in Infantino. UEFA, which governs European football, had already made its oppositions clear by releasing two damning statements that strengthens its feelings of, you know, reaffirming that mutago tota o palwa ke football o tshwantse go tsama.
9: When the guys wanted to make a Super League, I think FIFA was one of the people ba ne ba bakala saying UEFA wants
7: Super Duper League.
9: Super Duper League. Those guys want money. This thing is going to open up the game, well, to corruption.
7: Argentina ta win a World Cup left, right and center.
9: Aga ya na lwana real shareholder.
7: Morena.
9: Mona nka ira gore le Black Pearl le kgone go join a World Cup. You know what I mean?
7: Hey.
9: No. Anyway. So I don't have a trivia. Okay, I actually forgot. I actually have it very quickly. So, Dr. Evan Khoza confirmed. I agree, we were saying we don't know when our league is starting. Mm. The Betway PSL in SA, it's starting in 2 weeks. So, I think it's only right that we ask a PSL related question.
7: Yes.
9: Who is the PSL's all time leading scorer?
7: Yeah. Pasco Pirates, Zuko Sundowns.
9: Mm-mm.
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0: So before Afroworld conquered the world, there were pioneers building the, I don't want to say South African house scene, because this song was also big in Botswana. And DJ Ganyane is one of those architects. And this song carries one message. Leti, we'll play your voice note, but this song carries one message. No matter what life throws at you,
1: throw it
0: going.
1: Back.
0: Yes, no. Don't throw it back, Fox. Keep going. Everything will be okay. Hope during difficult times. Perseverance, believing tomorrow will be better. Ladies and gentlemen, boys and girls.
2: It's my house.
0: DJ Ganyane.
3: Sometimes when you speak about these songs, I think you are like, where do you get this deep meaning from? To support the track.
0: Fox, you have to go for the meaning. Because I always say, with songs, and really good songs, it's about the message before the dancing, before the groove.
1: Yeah.
0: Listen for the nuance. Then you'll see what hofa gatle gatle go irahala.
1: Yeah, speaking of which, I think this is why I love podcasts, because you can sit down with an artist and learn beyond the music that they dished out to the world.
0: Imagine sitting with Ganyane, because Ghana, his journey began in the 90s. Mm. And what he used to do, he used to sell cassettes from the taxi rank.
1: Mm.
0: And he played for most of the time before he became big at taverns.
1: Mm.
0: You understand?
1: Mm.
0: So to build successful a successful career, and then that series of albums, Ganyane's House Group.
1: Yes.
0: You know, how that came to be and how you push through whatever you are in at that moment. Those are stories anybody and everybody needs to hear.
1: Before podcasting, Rebaladi magazine,
0: yeah,
1: Bohype magazine, The Source and the like, I remember one time Kibalaka Tamia, you know Tamia the artist again.
0: Yeah.
1: She, her first album was Tamia. And she was discovered through
0: Idols.
1: She was discovered through some sort of idols
0: by Master
1: America.
0: D.
1: By Master D.
0: So DJ Sid.
1: Master D, DJ Sid, Bako State. So this girl was so shy that when she recorded the album Tamia, she would ask for the lights to be turned off so that a konago kui expressa. Haba buana na ba mulibile na nashai. But the album is super amazing. You wouldn't even think what such a great artist, such a great performer would be a shy person. So the stories behind the music, they make you fall in love with the music even more. But sometimes you hear those stories and then you hate the music. Because the reveal
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1: Emoji.
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0: 720 on Yarna FM. Mawila sent a voice note. Mawila is not happy. Let's find out, Gore, what is Mawila mad about on a Friday?
1: Nothing will be all right.
2: So Mawila would prefer we play which song, Mawila? What negative song is groovy and can
0: no,
2: set
0: Mawila
2: the mood?
0: No, Mawila is not going to Power Corporation. Mm. But the problem is, and I believe it's costly. We once hosted Botswana Power Corporation here. I think it was back when I was still with Ndibs. Yeah. And they talked about the amount of money that they lose yearly because of Bogodubo.
2: So what's the cable?
0: Moromeng go rekisa ndi cable teng a tswa morakeng.
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0: 721 on Yarona FM. O mongwa re lose card holder. Go pie go ke mathata.
2: Yeah, well, I think
0: Dirisa app. So I'm a card holder in
2: you. You know, I used to have this mentality, and maybe it's something that we can design, right? I get innovation is about being crazy.
0: Yes.
2: I used to think you could call a card.
0: Muna, imagine, at least, at the very least, we page.
2: Like page, like there's a chip inside.
0: Now I'm going to page a remote morena. Remote, yes, TV. Can I remove the ideas TV? Can I go to Tatamo Lendu Saibu? How's Nana we talk about why?
2: Okay, talk to the guys at DSTV and put a chip you can call for.
0: Hey, if I break.
2: Exactly.
0: What are we talking about today on the Freedom Square?
2: Well, folks, Nakata, I'm a marketer. It's what I do. I love it so much. Mm. You know, I love it well.
0: Mm.
2: So today we decided to, like we were saying about Ganyani, go behind the story. Yeah, go behind the story, find out more. So this lady, over 20 years, just building brands, capturing the minds and hearts of people. She then also decided to put all this knowledge to the test. So we're going to find out about her and the cool product that she has.
0: For you, I get. That's coming up in a minute. And that first cup of Delta Beauty always hits the spot. 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So before you head out into the winter cold, make sure there is Delta Beauty in your cup. 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

0: Fox is probably going to ask, where does the Everybody Wanna Be Love in this song show up? So the song is called Everybody Wanna Be Love, Kelvin Fallo on Yaron FM, Live the Music. So you're probably going to ask that. I get it. You can hear the part.
1: No, I'm saying, yeah, because of the lyrics,
0: yeah,
1: the metaphors and similes,
0: yeah,
1: more hip-hop. You can tell what this song is about, mama, dear mama, whatever it's like.
0: Sure.
1: Yeah, but with these ones, you have to say, sure, one. I think you guys, sometimes you make it up.
0: You're going. Where are you going?
1: Hey, We're going to the Orange Pico National Marathon.
0: Yeah.
1: So it will be live tomorrow. We'll be broadcasting there SCRN FM. But now we have to get to CPRN and go to Francis Town. So we have to go to before IP.
0: May I get a little boost?
1: Okay.
0: All right, my brother. Have a safe trip, okay?
1: Sure, like that.
0: All right. Bruh? Everybody in Francistown drinks Reboost. They don't drink tea. They don't drink coffee. Just Reboost and Manok.
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6: 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Yabuya. And Ngwenu inojisa kose ku John Mackenzie School, Motoropo, mu Francis Town. Hey, wana mai, eh, mose, nebakulukulu. We are nene mgibelo, was the 12th of September, for Family Fun Day. 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Kose newa shingi wose be Yaron FM, bamuno ziva, muwata. We are nemo shata, muzana mizano, mujai vanjimbo, kose nezu juan Zipa. I think of Boga. We are Zoni. 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How Shaka Batisana Nasi, Nekunshugo, the Batemunsungo, were +2673912305 Nasi. 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
0: All right, 7:35 on Yarn FM, Live the Music. So our guest today on Freedom Square has spent more than two decades helping brands win hearts, minds, and market share across the continent, from Bonando's to Africa's fastest growing technology companies. She's what separates unforgettable brands from those that we forget. Nell Gaufiwe. Hi, Nell.
16: Hi.
0: How are you?
16: I'm good. How are you?
0: I'm fantastic. First of all, sorry. Sorry for waking you up very early.
16: It's not, So let it be known that today I caught the fattest worm. As they say.
0: Sometimes, but we are the fat worms.
16: Hi, guys, no.
0: Yeah.
16: I'm fine with lean worms.
0: How are you doing?
16: I'm good, man. How are you?
0: I'm fantastic. Yeah. Your portfolio is so big. I don't even want to start dissecting it. Mm. I think you can do the elevator pitch of who you are.
16: Well, I think in simple terms, my superpower is to build brands, as you say.
0: Yeah.
16: But then we figured, if I know how to do this and I've got the gift to do that, why not just build my own? So I run a consultancy in marketing called Neo Marketing, where we're a boutique consultancy and we work with a couple of brands that we try to build them up to propel them into the world. One of the biggest problems that we have in Botswana, well, Africa, but mainly Botswana, Kahorike Botswana, is the fact that we do great things, but we just don't know how to package ourselves very well.
0: Yeah.
16: And so that's where I come in, to try to help you compete globally by making sure that you build big brands and great brands that that people fall in love with. It's not just about making money. It's about creating a legacy.
0: Creating a legacy, right? Yeah. We'll come back to that. But as you've said, you spent your career, showing companies how to build successful brands. At what point did you think, you know what, it's time to put my own advice to the test, hence Nell Beauty?
16: Yeah, I left corporate in 2023 when I started Neo Marketing. And I had a very exciting job that I was traveling across the world, because my portfolio was the whole of Africa for Inc. So I was always on the road. The Francophone, Cameroon, Cote d'Ivoire, Nigeria, and all those places. And at some point when you get old, it's not sustainable.
0: Yeah.
16: So I needed to calm down. And also, I mean, my passion really demanded that I help brands at home to grow after working with all those companies in different places.
0: Why lipstick? Out of all the industries that you could have, built a brand in, what made you choose that one?
16: Lipstick is my favorite thing.
0: Yeah.
16: When I was growing up, because I was anemic, so and stuff.
0: Damn.
16: And I used to think, you know what, I'm going to have my own lipstick brand. So when now I got to a point where I learned how to build brands, I thought, why not just build my own lipstick brand?
0: Yeah.
16: Literally. It's my favorite thing, and I thought I would enjoy marketing it as well.
0: I understand that vegan.
16: Yes.
0: Why?
16: because I think in the world that we live in, you want to cater, as again, as I was saying, cater for the global market.
0: Yeah.
16: Everybody else in the world would want something that's vegan. People don't want things that are associated with animal cruelty and all those. So we don't plan to just sell these lipsticks here. We want to sell them globally. We want to sell Go Sephora and stuff. So it's time to prepare Juaneana so that we propel them. They adhere to world standards.
0: What are the products you have?
16: Only lipstick. We're about to introduce lip gloss.
0: Yeah.
16: So that mainly mouth things. And as I said, because of a passion when I was young, because
0: So did creating nail beauty teach you something in, say, the other 20 years of being in boardrooms could never teach you?
16: Yes.
0: Yeah.
16: It taught me a lot because now all of a sudden I was not just doing marketing. I had to work with microbiologists to build this lipstick and build a recipe for it and stuff like that. And now I have to work in logistics and distribution to try to make sure that, you know, it's not just about marketing. It has to be available for people. So I'm becoming a little Miss Entrepreneur, if I may say.
0: And then what's like the biggest surprise in terms of building such a brand? Is it convincing customers to trust, you know, a local brand, a new name?
16: The biggest one is actually at home. Yeah. Our people outside trust it better. We are able to sell it outside the country better. It's Botswana and the mindset that nothing good can come out of Botswana. That is the biggest challenge, where Botswana feel it should be cheap because it's Botswana. It's actually great quality lipstick. I mean, we went all the way to Korea to get help to build it. But they cannot just trust this great thing comes from home and therefore I can buy it for this amount. It has to be cheap because it's Botswana. Bad mindset. That is my biggest challenge.
0: That is the biggest challenge. All right, but we'll get over it.
16: Yeah, we'll get over it. What can we do?
0: You've worked across the continent. I want to focus on my country now. Because, you know, I've always wanted to have a conversation with somebody in marketing. You know, it's what I do. It's what I love. And it's what, for me, I think, controls the world. The perception of and the reality of the world. Where we are as Botswana, are we behind? Are we too far ahead? Or are we simply different when it comes to marketing?
16: We are way behind.
0: Mm-hmm.
16: We are way behind in the sense that, as I said, we have great things. But I think the problem in Botswana starts from the top, the country itself. When you look at Botswana and what it has to offer, can you really say that we package ourselves very well to sell ourselves globally?
0: No.
16: And look at the great things that Botswana has to offer. But then it trickles down all the way to the businesses. The people are making money. The people are running successful businesses. The people are innovative. But somehow we just don't build compelling brands for people to know enough about us. And that's what we need to correct.
0: How do we correct that? Do we do more training? Do we change how we perceive marketing at the top? Because marketing, from experience, when budgets are cut, it's the first.
16: Is the first, which annoys me, because I mean, as I keep saying, we have a lot of SMEs.
0: Yeah.
16: How do we grow to be big brands? We don't tell people about our products and our innovations, and we cut the one thing that can actually help you go to market. So that's another mindset that we need to fix. Why are you cutting off marketing?
0: Marketing, the one that could help you.
16: The one that you need to sell the product. Wow, man.
0: In terms of social media, I mean, even in the space that we are in, the radio space, it's changing quite a lot. Mm. When we look at marketing, has it actually made consumers easier or harder to sort of talk to and to convince?
16: Well, both. I mean, in terms of brand awareness, I think we're winning, because a lot of people then take to social media to talk about their brands. But then the problem, I think, is conversion.
0: Yeah.
16: And making sure that those likes and those shares actually turn into real revenue. That's the one thing that we're probably still struggling with. But I think we're getting there in terms of social media. Even our influencers, I think we're building up really well. They're coming up really well.
0: Apparently, there's money in influencing.
16: Apparently
0: there's money in influencing. Apparently, right? In conversation with Neo Khaufiwi, she has spent over 20 years in marketing, has led campaigns across many countries on the continent, worked with brands like Inc., Bonandos, and now leads Neo Marketing Africa. All right. So, Neo, if I gave you okay, 100,000 to say, I need you to market my business, where would you spend the first pula?
16: Digital. What is your business?
0: Yaruna FM. It's Yaruna FM.
16: Digital. I mean, and it's a no-brainer, Mohamed, because, I mean, we know how everyone is on their phones, honestly. It's not because we don't believe in traditional marketing. It's not because we don't support traditional marketing. It's the reality of our time that everybody is always on their gadgets.
0: Yeah.
16: And really, you need to find a way of making sure that you optimize.
0: I need you to market my business. Where would you spend the first pula?
16: Digital. What is your business?
0: Yaruna FM. It's Yaruna FM.
16: Digital. I mean, and it's a no-brainer, Mohamed, because, I mean, we know how everyone is on their phones, honestly. It's not because we don't believe in traditional marketing. It's not because we don't support traditional marketing. It's the reality of our time that everybody is always on their gadgets.
0: Yeah.
16: And really, you need to find a way of making sure that you optimize your brand.

0: continent. Which country has surprised you the most from a marketing perspective? Something where, or something which we can also learn as Botswana?
1: I think that would have to be Nigeria and South Africa. They're really bold in terms of going out there and getting what they want and engaging their brands. It's not by mistake that you find, like, a perfect example that I'll give you is about the influencer Sabon. People who are influencers in Nigeria and South Africa go out of their way to study about marketing. It's not just because I have a follower, because Nikki Bina, and then I got a lot of followers, and therefore I call myself an influencer. They actually go out of their way to perfect the craft, work with agencies to actually do proper campaigns that they run from beginning until end.
0: I've actually seen that, and I'm not going to throw names. I see people with lots of numbers, but because they have lots of numbers for whatever, you know, but in terms of saying, equipping craft. Yourself and the craft.
1: It's not there.
0: So that's a bad thing.
1: It's a bad thing.
0: Yeah.
1: It's a bad thing because not only is it bad for you as a brand, because when you're an influencer, you become a brand. It's bad for the brands that you work with, you see. So most of the time, then the people that are like that end up collaborating with a lot of people that that can pay them. But how are a marketer from a distance, but even not a marketer, even when you are a consumer, you can sense it. It's not gelling. It's not really working out because there's no preparation here. The values are not colliding together. So you need to actually really go out of your way to find out what marketing is before you work with these brands. It's not just about posting.
0: But marketers like numbers. It's always about the numbers. Every time you get yeah, but what are your numbers? But okay, we want that person because they have the numbers.
1: Yes, but also marketers love the value. So it's not just about the numbers, because as I said to you, when you have 100,000 followers, how many of those are really your customers? Because at the end of the day, when you are in big boardrooms, you know, it should convert. It should come back to revenue. So when you actually help your client to build compelling campaigns, because you actually know how as an influencer, then you are helping them win instead of just getting the number study likes.
0: Can I ask you a very difficult question?
1: Okay, what is wrong with you? Why difficult?
0: So this country that we love, because we also started the conversation there, and me and folks love to talk about this a lot as well. Botswana is a destination, right? If we had to package ourselves, right, how would you package that story? How would you want us to relay the story of Botswana to the world?
1: I think for me, the easiest way as a destination is to make sure Botswana experience it. Because think about it. You know how in marketing we are taught that the best marketing is Batho ba bolela ba batho ba bang. Imagine what that would do for our country if people in our country actually knew the destinations that we're trying to sell to the world. Because Botswana traveled, weren't they?
0: Yeah.
1: And if they were able to tell the stories, I can't afford to go to the Delta, for instance. Therefore, how am I going to tell somebody about the Delta when I can't even go there? So we need to find a way of trying to make sure that we make it accessible to our people so that they're able to be the ones who are selling us out there when they go out. It's the easiest way for me that I think we're missing.
0: Rene, the advocate, get
1: Rene,
0: it?
1: The brand ambassador, Rune herself. For instance, you've never seen a diamond once.
0: No, I haven't.
1: I haven't. So, and mirror sons are like a diamond, is that and how they are out there. Because you travel a lot, I travel a lot. How am I going to talk about diamonds that I know nothing about?
0: So we need to find a way to involve Botswana within the story.
1: Yeah, if it was a company, I would say internal marketing. But I think we need to start in the country to teach Botswana about what Botswana has to offer. Then that's when it exudes outside. Because for now, I feel like we're not enough.
0: To an entrepreneur listening right now, I need you to complete this sentence. You know, a brand that will dominate Botswana and hopefully eventually Africa over the next 10 years is the one that
1: is consistent.
0: Consistent with the marketing,
1: consistent
0: with everything.
1: With the marketing, consistent with their story, consistent with everything.
0: Yeah.
1: Yeah.
0: Okay, so I want to ask you a couple of quick fire questions. All right.
1: Okay.
0: Facebook, TikTok. Facebook or TikTok?
1: Both. Yeah, I'm a marketer. You can't make me choose.
0: Okay.
1: Both.
0: Data or instinct?

0: Data. Mm. Best advice you've ever received?
1: Best advice I've ever received?
0: Yeah.
1: My husband is always telling me to keep at it. And then I'll arrive one day, you know, and he always says, you know what, keep at it. And I think that's the best advice. Even when I'm tired, I remember what he always says, to say, keep at it, do your best, and one day you'll arrive. And I think that means a lot to me.
0: The worst marketing trend?
1: The worst marketing trend, I don't know. Does it qualify if I say cutting off marketing or deciding that you're slowing down, you're removing revenue from marketing,
0: yes,
1: or doing it completely?
0: Yes.
1: Yeah.
0: It's a terrible thing.
1: It's a terrible thing, and unfortunately it happens in all companies. Currently, right now, I can bet you right now that a lot of people, because people are saying, hey, a lot of people are cutting down marketing.
0: 100%.
1: The budgets, the people that work in marketing, bad, bad, bad thing.
0: What word defines your leadership?
1: Transformational.
0: Yeah,
1: I think. Yeah. I'd love to hear this from my team.
0: I was about to say, can I just go ask them after this if she's
1: transformational?
0: Yeah.
1: I think I'm very transformational.
0: The biggest marketing myth.
1: The biggest marketing myth is that everyone else thinks they are a marketer or they can do marketing.
0: Mm-hmm.
1: People study for these things, guys. We get qualified to do these things. You are not a marketer. Just because you can post on Facebook doesn't mean you are.
0: So I want to come back to Nail Beauty, the lipstick, right? And I love how the conversation is Botswana, but also Africa, right? So a couple of years from now, a young woman walks into a beauty store, could be in Gabs, could be in Joburg, could be in Lagos, and asks for Nail Beauty. What do you hope they say after putting on your lipstick for the very first time?
1: That it feels good, because it does.
0: Yeah.
1: We went to extra lengths to make sure that it feels good. It's a matte lipstick. Right now, the range that we have is a matte lipstick. Matte lipsticks by nature are supposed to dry your lips. So normally they dry your lips. These ones are moisturizing. They appear matte because it's beautiful to wear a matte lipstick.
0: Yeah.
1: Yeah. But then they moisturize your lips. So I want them to say it feels good.
0: Where do we get the product? How do we get the product?
1: We are still in the process, but right now you can get it from all the pharmacies. So your Pharma Sibele, Pharma Acacia, Pharma Tlokweng, Pharma Kasani. You can get it from Metroman and CBD. You can get it from Fair Isle and CBD. You can get it from Iona and Co. They sell beautiful Brazilian shoes in Broadhurst. So we're still expanding our market. I mean, right now we're about to be in Zim, we're about to be in Kenya, in one of the biggest pharmacies in Kenya, and stuff like that. So we keep going and growing.
0: Nail Haufiwe has spent over 20 years in marketing, has led campaigns across 9 African countries and counting, worked with big brands, and is now leading her own consultancy, Neo Marketing Africa. She is such a powerhouse. I woke her very early because I needed to have this conversation. I felt it's very, very necessary. Thank you so much for blessing us with your presence.
1: Yeah? Thank you so much for having me.
0: The thing which radio presenters all do. Any last words?
1: Guys, go and buy my lipstick.
0: Right.
1: Not because I'm a Motswana, because the quality is unmatchable. Because it's amazing quality lipstick that you would love on your lips. You would wear it the whole day. You'll eat, you'll kiss a boy, you'll do whatever, and it'll still stay on your lips.
0: You'll kiss a boy. So I'm going to hook you up with our marketing lady so that we can see how we can give away some of the lipsticks.
1: Yes, please.
0: To our listeners, especially also with our birthday coming up. Maybe we could do some sort of collaboration.
1: We should.
0: Yeah?
1: We should.
0: Thank you so much, Nell.
1: Thank you very much.
0: Awesome. It's 7:54, Yarn FM. 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
0: This Saturday, it's all happening in Silibe Pikwe. 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
3: With Yaron FM News at 8 a.m. Katlego Rakola, good morning. The national power utility is struggling to connect households to the electricity grid due to the unavailability of meters and service cables. Energy Minister Bokolokin Wendo says this has led to a backlog of electricity connections, while widespread vandalism and theft of infrastructure continue to affect supply. Kinuendo revealed the utility requires about 1.2 million meters of service cables, costing approximately 114 million pula, and that an average of 10 service cable theft incidents are recorded daily.
4: The current backlog stands at 25,000 meters, requiring approximately 45 million pula to fully address the situation. As it pertains to service cables, we need roughly 1.2 million meters and requiring approximately 140 million pula. These shortages have affected the timely connection of customers that are awaiting electricity supply across the country.
3: DBS says implementation of its landmark 10-year sales agreement with the government of Botswana is progressing well, with the key commitments now entering the implementation phase. Executive Director for Diamond Trading, Paul Rowley, says a board has now been appointed to oversee the Diamonds for Development Fund, with the first 1 billion pula expected to be disbursed before the end of the year. Rowley says a joint committee has also been established with government to advance diamond beneficiation, supporting the agreement's objective of creating more local value, jobs and skills from Botswana's diamond resources.
5: There are a number of other things we needed to put in place before we could go live. I'm pleased to say that we're very close to the final bits of that now. In the very near future, we should have an announcement. I'm hoping that says we'll go live with it all. The next part of it, which I think is really important, was the marketing committee. Likewise, we have beneficiation. There's a subcommittee that's been formed with government, which is very important to understand how we look at the sustainability of beneficiation collectively into the future.
3: Meanwhile, reports indicate that Anglo American, which owns an 85% stake in De Beers, has identified the Global Diamond Consortium as its preferred bidder for the sale of the company. Botswana is now said to be considering whether to exercise its right of first refusal, partner with the preferred bidder, or pursue another structure before the transaction is concluded. And finally, the African Union will hold a broader discussion on migration across the continent after rejecting a proposal by Ghana to debate xenophobic violence in South Africa as a standalone agenda item. South African Foreign Affairs official Clayson Munyela says member states agreed the AU should instead focus on the wider drivers of migration, including the economic and social factors that push people to leave their home countries and attract them elsewhere. The development follows months of anti-migrant protests in South Africa, with calls for undocumented foreign nationals to leave the country. Ghana recently repatriated hundreds of its citizens ahead of a deadline set by one anti-immigration movement. The issue is expected to feature on the agenda at the African Union's mid-year coordination meeting later this year. In a recap of stories making headlines this hour, BPC struggles to connect households to the grid due to theft and shortage of meters, and Botswana DBS step up implementation of a 10-year sales deal.
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3: In business news, Koi Macau, Kompa Mine and Absa Bank Botswana have partnered to improve access to finance and business support for citizen-owned SMMEs operating within the mining sector. The partnership, formalized through an MOU, will support businesses participating in Koi Macau's Citizen Economic Empowerment Program by providing tailored financial solutions, business advisory services, and capacity building initiatives. The two organizations say the collaboration is aimed at addressing barriers that limit the growth of local SMMEs while strengthening their ability to compete for opportunities within the mining value chain. They say the initiative also supports government's drive to expand citizen participation in the economy and promote sustainable enterprise development. In currency exchange rates, the British trading at 1 rand 21 cents, 13 pula 59 tebe against the US dollar, 15 pula 64 tebe against the euro, and 18 pula 28 tebe against the British pound.
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3: Here's a look at today's forecast. Highs from around the region. It's shaping up to be a warm day, with Maung leading the pack at 30 degrees Celsius, followed by Kasane on 29 degrees Celsius and Windhoek at 27 degrees Celsius. Expect 26 degrees Celsius in Gaborone, 24 degrees Celsius in both Francistown and Harare, while Lusaka and Cape Town reach 23 degrees Celsius. It's a cooler 18 degrees Celsius in Johannesburg. However, wherever you are headed today, enjoy the sunshine. And if you are in Maung, it's definitely a short sleeves kind of Friday. 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Good morning.
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7: Pasobo empowers coaches and athletes through development course, and UEFA plans to boycott World Cups if FIFA plans are approved. Good morning. Let's kick off with local sport. A recent mission undertaken by the International Paralympic Committee played a crucial role in enhancing the skills of coaches and athletes in Botswana. Buikanyo Ratlo, the program's officer at the Paralympics Association of Botswana, Pasobo, stated this in a recent discussion with Yarn FM Sport. The initiative, incorporating a leadership development course and a parasport festival, took place in Mutshudi last week. Ratlo is hopeful that the insights gained from this will contribute to introducing local communities to Paralympic sport and fostering their growth.
8: We affiliate to international body called International Paralympic Committee, opening more opportunities for athletes with disabilities, trying to capacitate different countries or different national Paralympic committees to increase participation of persons with disabilities, just create an ecosystem that will support a player with disabilities to excel from the grassroots all the way to an elite level. That is what the IPC came here to actually advance.
7: He further spoke about another program that Pasobo is running to further promote Paralympic sports in Botswana.
8: We are running a program that would go all the way to 2028, where we will be reaching to at least 4 districts. The core mandate to reach out to these communities, introduce sport codes to persons with disabilities, and make sure that those sporting codes, they continually take place even after the launches or the activities that we do. We want to introduce sports so that they can also be comfortable and the community know and support that kind of thing.
7: European football's 55 member associations have voted to boycott World Cups if the sports governing body proceeds with a plan to sell stakes in its competitions to private investors. The decision was made at an emergency meeting meeting called to discuss the proposal announcement earlier this week by FIFA, which oversees world football. CONCACAF, which governs football in North and Central America and hosted this year's World Cup, said its 41 member associations have rejected the proposal made by FIFA President Gianni Infantino after it met on Thursday. Sources say the CONCACAF nations are also losing faith in Infantino. UEFA, which governs European football, had already made its position clear by releasing two demi statements, and that strength of feeling has been reaffirmed. For Yaron FM Sport, I'm Fox. Tune in for more at 12:05.
9: And to wrap up the sports bulletin with our daily sports trivia. So Iron Duke, a.k.a. Ivan Khoza, the chairman of the PSL, confirmed Khore, their league will be starting in 2 weeks. When is ours starting? Nobody knows, but it's provocative. It's getting us going. So the question was, who is the PSL's all-time leading scorer? Brian says Mbesuma from Kaizer Chiefs, Kana Bele Nomvete. Wabile says Peter Shalulile. Koki says Relebohile Mufugeng. Ah, Koki. Mufugeng is like 4 years old and he's gone. How can he be? But anyway, thanks for trying. And then Subisiso says PSL all-time scorer Peter Shalulile with 130 goals, and he just signed with Young African Go Tanzania after his contract expired Go Sundowns. So yeah, the Namibian striker recently dethroned a South African legend to become PSL's greatest goal scorer of all time. It is Peter Shalulile, and he surpassed Siyabonga Nomvete's long-standing record after scoring 130 PSL goals for Mamelodi Sundowns in 2025. Nomvete's record was 129 goals.
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10: Your life is a movie, fam, fam. It deserves a final soundtrack. We got you.
11: Are you ready to kaboom?
12: Kaboom!
11: Kaboom!
12: Kaboom!
11: Guess who stepped in the room?

0: greatest of all time.
1: Yo. So imagine a studio session, right? That's 4-3-2-1 by LL Cool J. So imagine a studio session. It's LL Cool J, it's Method Man, it's Redman, DMX, and Cannabis. And these guys are in studio and they are trying to out-rap each other. This is exactly what happened on 4-3-2-1. But one of the biggest stories, there's two big stories. The first one, the biggest story wasn't the song. Okay. This one of the best songs of all time, hip-hop songs of all time. But the lyrical feud that it sparked, because it gave birth to one of hip-hop's greatest rivalries that sometimes, it can change rap history. So in the song, Cannabis believed that LL changed his own verse to take shots at him. So that's when their beef started. You know, Cannabis responded with second round KO. LL fired back with the Reaper Strikes Back. But yeah, that was the beef. The song, produced by Eric Sermon of EPMD. It samples a bit of Rock the Bells by LL Cool J, Grandmaster Flash and the Furious Five, super rapping. And I think if I remember, the Beastie Boys, You Gotta Fight for Your Right to Party. The other big story from this song, all right? Like I say, one of the best hip-hop songs of all time. But also, this verse from DMX is one of the great verses of all time. You have to put it in top 10, in the top 10 verses of all time. DMX, I don't think people understand how big he was. Like, even Jay-Z was like, yo, I just realized at some point as we were going at it in hip-hop, that X is the biggest star that we have in the world, from the world of hip-hop. If you go on Google, or maybe your X, your Twitter, and search DMX 4321, you'll see a performance where all these guys are there. I think Jay is there. But the biggest crowd reaction was for the big dog, DMX. And the other day I'm watching Mace and Cameron's podcast, and Cameron couldn't stop laughing after telling a story about DMX when they were staying in the same hotel. So this is what DMX did, right? So he invited everyone to come watch his dog fight a raccoon. Yeah, so he invited everybody. Guys, my dog is going to fight a raccoon. This is the biggest event of the year. So Cameron goes to DMX, he's like, yo, how do you know where the raccoon is going to be at 7:30 in the morning? And how did you set this match up? Like, your dog and a raccoon. Like, are all parties going to be available? So the next day, X goes like, yo, Cam, where were you at? My dog messed him up.
2: Punchlines, metaphors, and rhymes. You know it's about that time.
3: Oh, yeah.
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5: That was fresh.
1: Big shout out, folks. That was a special request from me, and you listened, my brother. Kanena, you and I are best friends. A bit of Jackalus one time, a bit of Rockefeller leading us to the coffee shop mix with Cops.
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8: 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And Ngwenu Inojisa Kose, ku John Mackenzie School, Motoropo, Mo Francis Town. 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I think Okoga, we are Zivoni. 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

0: This is Vizo View and myself hanging out with Flex the Ninja on the track. I absolutely love this song. The video is out. It's banging on Channel O. Mr. Consistency, Vizo View, doing his thing. All right, the coffee shop mix. DJ Gops is in the building in about 4 minutes' time.
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Ladies and gentlemen, boys and girls, DJ Cops, the Coffee Shop Mix on Yaron FM, Live the Music. Check him out on the socials. My boy out there in New York doing the things that make the pots happen. Check out the Yaron FM team. They'll be out at the Orange Pique National Marathon tomorrow. So, yeah, my boy FOX will be broadcasting live from that side. All right. We'll be back on the show on a Monday as a team, as a collective. It's going to be absolutely fire. Have yourself a safe and lekker weekend. Lerato Mudieha on Wired comes through next.

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2: Well, I'm going to talk to you about it. I'm going to talk to you about it. I'm going
3: to talk to you about it. I'm going to talk to you about it. I'm going to talk to you about it. Vacation, la vacation. How will you mention the word Nelly Jose Tatiro and Nelly, Nelly vacation in vacation? 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Lara Rato, who spend your hell I am.
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0: Bexon featuring Hansi with Katara on Yarni FM. Back to back with Mrs. K with Hello. It's the last day of the month, finally. Hey, July at la hela batung. And I know definitely right now, this is the mood that you're in. Sitse hoi bile sitse ma. Everything is funny because it's the last day and it's a Friday. Huh? I know where your boss is just here trying to pepperorela. Hey.
1: To me, I don't want to lie. Yeah? Month end is my most angriest.
0: Bruh.
1: Because money has to leave my account. End of the month, I'm so pissed.
0: No, I hear you.
1: Because responsibilities, rent, mates, imotakase, Wi-Fi, hijo, maintenance. So, over as it was, I can't relate. I cannot.
0: Oh,
1: Mudimu, Salayami. I'm waiting for the right man for the kidney one. Imagine keep all waiting. That money on top.
0: Keep waiting, okay? Don't do it. Don't do it.
1: Muriferan.
0: Run far. What when he says, I want to ray? You will be no boss at the end.
1: Stay away from me, those gentlemen.
0: You devil. Stay away. You want to touch me where I pee? Hey, please.
1: Oh, man, what a good laugh.
0: I can't. Well, but now I've made you laugh. Hara wona right many. Ha wona right many. Pamela Mohausiela when we rank a wana. Wona right many, my baby, okay?
2: I'm coming to you.
0: Bona wena Pamela hela o bona gore o itse re keng me hela 1 plus 1 o wana teng o tla ba le montle bile o tla ba a tlhalefile
1: ah batho ba mo di
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1: nna batho ke batla the right man and let's let me get say o call left ke mo gogela ka ha right
0: ke are gare ga
1: to the right,
0: to the
1: right.
0: Ah, you're right, man.
1: I still believe in fairy tales.
0: Aww.
1: This morning, babe, I'm listening. I was literally listening to All for One.
0: Aww.
1: I'm listening to Black. I'm listening to Alba Chumbamuji. We're in sync. Ora gore ke ke.
0: Hey, we tore ke mbona. 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
1: Oh,
0: ba. We itse re ke.
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0: Na ka.
1: Ka re ba. Right man for me, please DM me.
0: No.
1: Okay. 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
0: No.
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4: Like I said, it's just not built for it. 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
2: You're playing a very dangerous game.
3: Worry.
2: Over at some point, over the more you keep on doing back to Senna Lerato, would you more allow or are you rigging? Arizale Black Man Pedi. When I was hospitaling, oh my gosh, you've got a back pain. What? The country you're giving birth.
3: Yes.
2: Cryptic pregnancy.
3: I have a headache.
2: I can't eat. I don't know.
3: Ma'am, what a headache. You are 8 months.
2: You are in labor. Back to something is dangerous. At some point, Jesus is going to be like, oh, okay.
3: That's two things. Mm. It's either you just wait. Mm-hmm. I get. Can I, oh, as a sabua hell, Pamela Sassolek Khawifi. I know what I'm serious. But waiting for the right man.
2: You know what the thing is, love? You know what the problem is with, like, I don't mind the wait. I don't mind waiting at all. Even I'm going for the former. The problem you know with the latter is I've seen it. One of my female friends, my sisters. If you take the nearest guy, right, and decide to make that person
3: rounder off,
2: you are going to cry. I've seen how painful it is. I don't think I can go through that.
3: I get a mirror at that time. It's not the right guy. This is the right person.
2: So what's the difference then with what you're saying and me thinking that this is the right guy that I waited for?
3: Because, Karen, don't fool yourself thinking it's the right guy. That's where the problem is. I get it. Now we know. Richard, I think we were fooled thinking it's the right person.
2: Mm.
3: Kanti.
2: So how do I know if he's the one?
3: Yeah. That's another one. Has a matrix over there. I wonder about matrix, the one.
2: But now we believe in love.
3: No.
2: We believe in love. Hello, it's a king. Love, hello, any movie. Oh, well, Laracola, the notebook. That's what we believe in. Laracola, the bodyguard. Laracola, you happy. How can I swank a whole jam? Romeo and Juliet. That's the love I believe in.
3: The only man that will sacrifice and die for you is Jesus Christ. The rest!
2: I can't find a good man.
3: I didn't say like you Boaz. Can't find a good man. All I said is, relax, Ditsala. I think you misunderstood my back to send. Kiraya, where you borrow the child from the actual parents, then return them. When I believe you are the worst, because then you remind me where I'm a parent. When I think I'm all over the place.
2: Back to send room eating. Get back to send what you told. That's the one.
3: Agrippa, a good man is here, baby girl.
2: Hi, Agrippa. How are you, my darling? You know, you never know. The fact that he believes he's a good man, that's already a tick in my books. Self-confidence. Check.
3: So, tlamulik.
2: No, get up. I don't know what I'm about to say. Okay. Like, you know, to the talking stage, you can do it. Maybe, like, Agrippa, I don't know what my love. 90-day rule.
3: Hey.
2: What's going on? I had a sip within the first 3 months. 90 days.
3: And I want to worry about how to hire a good man.
2: Let me get a YouTube. I'm also a good woman. Love.
3: It
2: love.
3: Will be a fest.
2: Sito Samarat. AKA Lerato Mudie.
3: Oh, when? as we start the show, man, Prince KB, when I can't, kind of, we will talk forever. Prince KB featuring Prez with Yona, beautiful girls like Cat.
2: But, you should listen to these lyrics, Agrippa.
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1: It's 9:40 on Wired with myself, Lerato Mudiega, and it's time for On Brand with our brand and marketing specialist, Ney Malaba. And today we're talking brand rebellion, when to break the rules, when brands should challenge the norm. And as usual, like I said, I'm joined with Ney. Hi, Ney.
2: Hi, Mama. How are you?
1: I'm fantastic. How are you?
2: All good. Thank you so much.
1: Hey, Yanung, we're talking to the rebels of the game.
2: Yeah, very interesting topic, this one.
1: So why should brands rebel against conventional norms?
2: So brands should, and I'm not going to say could, brands should rebel to differentiate themselves from the crowd, to set themselves apart, to drive a different message that is different from what they had been saying before,

0: the usual standards, the status quo. It's going against that. So as a business, obviously there's you know, set of rules or a certain way that things are done or how we know things to be done. Brand rebellion is when you choose to go against that and you say, listen, I want to set myself apart, I want to set my brand apart. Then you sort of figure out how you're going to do that, and then you break out of that and push the boundaries a little bit.
1: You're reminding me of ad that Dove did, right? Recently, where they just took, like, you know,

0: that kind of rebellion?
1: 100%. So ordinarily, they could have, number one, taken a pause from all the creatives or all the graphical, executions. They could have simply said our graphic designers on leave. Mm. Option three, they could have said nothing and then simply stopped advertising and waited for this person to come back. However, they chose to go ahead and they chose to continue to push the envelope by doing something completely out of the ordinary. As a symbol to say, listen, we're a bit short-staffed right now. Our person is not there, but we still need the sales. So, I mean, help us out. You need the soap. We need you, you know?
2: Mm.
1: Yeah.
2: So what are the

0: For example, a demographic that will understand, like, for example, the advert you just spoke about. There's a certain number of people that will understand that. And then there's going to be maybe an older demographic that really doesn't get the banter or get the humor in what you're trying to say. Some people may find it offensive. Some people may feel like, some people may feel like you're not taking it seriously. So you do run a bunch of risks, but you need to be able to sort of create that sort of balance to still get your message across in a very serious manner and still get the results out of what you're trying to do in the first place.
1: Mm-hmm. For somebody who's listening in and maybe wants to take the risk, first of all, what would be the saying, the edge to say do it instead of don't do it?
0: So if you're trying to challenge, like I said, the status quo, industry norms, for example, if you're in an oversaturated market and you feel like, I'm trying to find ways to stand out, or I'm launching a new product, but it has been launched before by three companies or three brands. How do I

they have a game plan. Okay, cool. So the last, like I said, the status quo, industry norms. For example, if you're in an oversaturated market and you feel like, I'm trying to find ways to stand out, or I'm launching a new product, but it has been launched before by three companies or three brands. How do I

0: or an advert that speaks to all of these people without leaving them behind, but still challenging the norm or the what would be done normally. Next week, I want us to unpack more on brand rebellion, speaking to smaller brands, how could they benefit from this. So make sure that you're tuned in for that episode right here on Yerne FM. But for somebody who wants to reach out to you, maybe they've thought about it. Maybe they're still trying to understand, or they'd really like to take that leap of faith and maybe do a risk in this department. Where can one find you on social media if they want to reach out to you directly?
1: Sure. Name

0: kids in my
1: I'm glad I held my breath on the 90-day rule. And whoever it is, thank you for coming up to save me. Because now I feel like the 90-day rule nowadays is not really applying. Yo, my girl, I got you.
2: Agrippa!
3: What does that mean, Agrippa? What does that mean? And I was holding my breath. And somebody came to save me.
2: Agrippa wants to touch on the first day.
3: He wants to ask Karai in the Banga Noe on the first day.
2: He wants to touch the ra ta ta ta.

0: my thing there with the 90-day rule is I want to protect myself. I don't want to feel used. I don't want to feel like I gave it up too early. Mm. And you'd find that these situations, imagine, I've been single for about, since January, so like 6 months now.
1: Yeah.
0: And I've been in about 5-6 talking stages. Mm. Imagine if I actually slept with each one of those guys.
1: Imagine.
0: My body count would be crazy by now.
1: By now.
0: There's no way.
1: Agrippa?
0: No way. Ah, Agrippa Nyake. No, there's no way. Do you believe in the 90-day rule?
1: Do I believe in the 90-day? Yeah.
0: Do you practice it?
1: Yeah.
0: Mm-hmm. And how's that going?
1: I mean, I'm not in any talking stage right now. Mm. But also, I mean, if you... Hey! If you had to touch,
0: hey, touch.
1: Good luck. Good luck.
0: Good luck. I think.
1: But not specifically exactly 90 days, right? Because you never know somebody's intentions. They could be amazing for 90 days and then you touch. Mm. Then it's complicated.
0: Then it's a mess.
1: Then it's a mess. Or you touch day two and it's amazing. Mm. And it's still going well.
0: Yeah? It kind of does depend.
1: It really does depend on the person. Their intentions of you.
0: The key for the 90-day rule is you as a woman should never tell the man that you are on probation.
1: No.
0: He's not supposed to know because he's going to be so perfect.
1: Hey.
0: Flowers, perfume, dates. Good morning, my sunshine. The earth says hello. You just played cool. You know what I mean?
1: Yeah,
0: you just
1: chilly. Cool.
0: Dangle the little carrot. Yeah, or avoid the sex conversation as a whole. And the purpose of the 90-day rule is, can you and I establish an emotional connection any lust coming into play?
1: Yes.
0: Because sometimes, we have lots in a relationship, not because you like the person or because you're compatible, but because the sex is fire.
1: Yeah.
0: You know what I mean? So let's build an emotional connection, Bailey. And if at all it does work out, we can see if the emotional can turn into physical.
1: So, does 90 days actually work?
0: Yes, it does.
1: Qatar, it does.
0: Proud testimonial.
1: Agrippa, yena, Ari.
2: No, you guys, I didn't mean that you should cut the cake before the 90 days.
1: Yeah.
2: I just meant the whole process here, 90 days, because it kind of gives this thing whereby you really feel like maybe you have been there for interviews and, you know, Kanya Mujoro, you don't need to feel like you've only interview, you've been monitored and stuff like that. You are not going to be yourself. You're going to pretend for that 90 days.
1: Oksalayo, does it work or does it not?
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0: Seven Star on the Arden FM, right on Wired as well, with Hot Body back to back with ATI Caliber Senith, with Kwashi Oka leading us into that new.
1: Yeah, we're looking for some new music. 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
0: It's clear that this is more than just a collaboration. Actually, the man today will be hosting a listening session later, where him and Vex 99 have come up with a beautiful EP. It's called Timoloho. I'm talking about Saikwe Sen, and today, right, he's actually dropping the EP today, and you have to he has the listening session that is happening later on today, Busiho, right? But on one of the album, on one of the EP, there's a song called Sioni, and so this is the song that we're going to listen to. You let me know what you think of it on +27 391 1066. 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

0: This is Saik Khoisan and Vex99 with Sion. If taken from the new EP that he collaborated with, Aritimoloho, that's the name of the EP that drops today. All right. Let me know what you think of it. Are you loving it? Are you not? On +2673911066 on the other side of Jazz World featuring Kliniso with Suguma. I will read your message. But for now, Hansi with Mjolo is 1021.
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0: This Saturday, it's all happening in Silibe Pikwe. 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
2: That was a Kusai Kwesen and a Vex 99 with Siona. 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You decide. On the other side of Linus Ratan, we get into hot takes. 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

0: This is one of my favorite songs from Lioness Ratang. This is Taken alongside Casual P. Yo, are I'm taken. I don't. Hi.
1: Konnichiwa.
0: I'm good. How are you?
1: Fabulous.
0: Friday. It's Friday and the last day of the month. Come on. Finally. Oh my goodness, can July just end?
1: Kinda it's not over.
0: I feel like it's been a long one. It's
1: also
0: enough.
1: Everyone
0: now.
1: I know is born in this month.
0: Anyway.
1: But it's Friday.
0: But it's
1: low spirits.
0: It's Friday again, then Sunday. It's Friday again, then Sunday. Yo, what's your take for today?
1: It's about to be summer.
0: It's about to be summer.
1: It's about to be summer.
0: And apparently, we might experience the hottest weather ever.
1: Of course we are.
0: Because
1: people,
0: of
1: people,
0: El Nino.
1: Because, like, of course we are.
0: Yo.
1: Are you shocked? Like, this is what happens when you have talentless, lazy, cheap people using AI. Now, we're going to have 50-degree weather the whole
0: Yo. It's going to touch 50, guys. What? Anyway, it's almost summer.
1: It's almost summer.
0: Oh.
1: The sun's going to be out.
0: The
1: sun is going to be out. People are going to be out.
0: The people that say they love summer. Continue.
1: This one is addressed to the bruise.
0: This one is for the bruise.
1: And the very few females that don't know, women that don't know this.
0: Okay.
1: But mainly addressed to the bruise.
0: Okay.
1: Wash your bums.
0: Please, guys.
1: Put your hand
0: in
1: between the cheeks and scrub for good 30 seconds.
0: Even more than 30 seconds.
1: Let's start slowly.
0: Just
1: 30 seconds inside with an exfoliation glove or a loofah.
0: Water.
1: Washing rack.
0: And soap.
1: Get in there.
0: Because there's no way, guys. Some of the things that you talk about, guys, it's insane. I saw this one video.
1: Mm-hmm.
0: This guy said, I know guys are guys that
1: with an exfoliation glove or a loofah.
0: Water.
1: Washing rack.
0: And soap.
1: Get in there.
0: Because there's no way, guys. Some of the things that you talk about, guys, it's insane. I saw this one video.
1: Mm-hmm.
0: This guy said, I know guys are guys that think that

0: What does that mean?
1: It's because a lot of people...
0: What does that have to do with anything?
1: It's because a lot of people hold us hostage to their thoughts when those of us who know what words mean, it doesn't make sense. You know what I mean? Just say you want to be a disgusting bomb.
0: Bruh.
1: Leave sexuality out of hygiene. Because clearly you don't know what sexuality is, so leave it out of it
0: and just bath.
1: Or say, hey man, I like being a dirty bomb.
0: Because
1: I like smelling like residue. I like having dingleberries inside of me.
0: Yo.
1: Say these things. Don't now put sexuality in it because you are unhygienic. Let's not do that.
0: Because what do you mean? Because
1: now I'm off. I like people standing in what they are. If you're a dirty bum, say I'm a dirty bum.
0: But no, it's summer.
1: It's summer.
0: No, we are not doing summer. That. We
1: Go
0: must
1: get
0: bath.
1: Yourself something to wash with: a rag, a Vaslap, a loofah, exfoliation cloth, soap. Lather it. Yeah, I mean. Lather it.
0: Please.
1: Make sure it's bubbly.
0: and then
1: just 30 seconds in between the cheeks.
0: In there.
1: And then also, you gotta, yeah, I mean, you gotta clean everywhere. Please.
0: Please, guys.
1: Wash your bums.
0: Please, guys. Because. You're not doing it. We know you're not doing it. You haven't been doing it for a while this winter because you thought we couldn't smell it. Hey. I feel like when it comes to personal hygiene, it's something that needs to be retaught. Like, we need to, because I don't think everybody does it the same, right? There are certain things that you're going to do differently. But when it comes to washing...
1: Basic hygiene.
0: Just basic.
1: We're not talking about the luxury part of self-care.
0: No.
1: That's not what we're talking about.
0: Just the basics.
1: Basic washing, where soap and Vaslap are involved.
0: And water.
1: So, Vaslap, water.
0: Is involved.
1: And body. Get under them pits.
0: In between the
1: get
0: toes.
1: Get in between your delicates. Uh-huh. In between your toes. In between the cheeks.
0: We know you don't wash behind
1: your ears. And your neck area. Mm. Under your chin.
0: Mm. Inside the ear.
1: Inside the ears.
0: Because when was the last time? Your belly button inside the belly button.
1: If you got an innie, you know what I mean?
0: Exactly.
1: If you got an outie, just a little, you know what I mean?
0: If you didn't snip,
1: pull that guy back.
0: Do you understand?
1: Get rid of that schmegma. Pull that guy back. Little bit of soap. You know what I mean?
0: Fast. Yeah, no. Hi. I think we gotta do a
1: crash course.
0: Yes,
1: like a crash course.
0: Mm-hmm. A video.
1: Like they do, you
0: like an
1: you
0: animated.
1: You know, when you go to the dentist. They ask how you wash your mouth.
0: I think also when it comes to meeting people, you need to ask them,
1: especially before you get intimate. Ask them how do you wash your body.
0: You go first. You'd be surprised. You would be surprised at the answers you get because
1: scary world.
0: It is scary.
1: Scary world.
0: Guys, I remember seeing... I remember... someone said... you know that Chendia... She's a 10, but... right, or he's a 10 butt. And then somebody said he's a 10 butt, he leaves like the skin marks on the
1: underwear.
0: And then some girls

0: said, don't they all? I said, don't they all? I said, no. You see what you're doing. And it's fine. I will wash it. I said, no, my sister. Do not succumb yourself to this. Okay, what so now, is this?
1: Now we need to teach how to wipe also. Now we gotta add wiping to, yeah, to the agenda.
0: We
1: need to start there. Wiping, then washing.
0: I said, what's happening? I said, what's happening?
1: What's going on? Guys, if what's this is you, on? If this is you, anonymously, put us in your world. Put us in your shoes. Let us know.
0: Why don't you wash like...
1: Why don't you wash and wipe?
0: Is it uncomfortable? Is it not something that was done to you? Is it a trauma? Is it a trigger? Like, you know how...
1: Or back, do you like being dirty?
0: No. Do you remember when you were young and the way, like, your parents used to...
1: No, I know what you're talking about.
0: Yo, I thought that...
1: My mother and my father delicately applied lotion on me. They delicately applied... They made me feel safe and soft. They didn't try mold me like clay. It wasn't a fight.
0: You know when they exfoliated you with the orange...
1: The sack.
0: Yeah. I'm clean.
1: Let us know, please. I would like to know why y'all okay with being dirty.
0: Why do you not bathe twice a day?
1: In 65 million degree Botswana.
0: Eruption Roots and Angela Mula with Matobo coming up in just a bit. 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

0: This is DJ Nani, and you can always find her on all her social media platforms. That is nani.dj. All right. And for bookings, it's very simple, 765-77507. And that's where we wrap it up with our guest DJ for today. You can always, like I said, follow her on her social media, and hopefully get the link to this amazing, amazing mix. A big shout out to her for giving us that amazing R&B and hip-hop mix. It's the last 40 minutes of the show. Look out for Ezra Nee Things as well as Koisen. Also, La Africa coming up, and I'll let you know more about it on the other side of 11:20. Tsebe, Ramogwebana, Tsamaya, live the music. 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
1: 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It's Yari FM, Just Kidding Fan Fest. Yabuya. And Ngwenu inojisa kose ku John Mackenzie School, Motoropo, mu Francis Town. Hey, wana mai, eh, mose, nebakulukulu. We are in Mgibelo, was the 12th of September for Family Fun Day. 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Kose ne washingi wose be Yari FM, bamuno ziba, muwata. We are in Moshata, Muzana Mizano, Mujai Vanjimbo, Kosenos Juazuno Ziba, Ateiko Goga, Wellsiboni, Kongiwane 150 Pula for Vana, 50 Pula Wazwazi, Gonovana, Vemakole, Angapangole, Quenja Pasi, Banungina, Mahala Hala, Haushaka Batisana Nasi, Nekunshugo, Tebate Munsungo, +267 391 2305 Nasi. 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

0: This is Ezra Nee Things with Miralela leading us to La Africa, where I give away an amazing, healthy hamper courtesy of La Africa. All right. This is where you get the opportunity to let me know what's your favorite La Africa product, right? What's your favorite La Africa product and why? And if you've won before, right? Whether it's last week, a month ago, 2 months ago, 3 months ago, let's give others a chance, right? Okay, but if you know you haven't won in such a long time, or you haven't picked up an Africa hamper before, this is your chance. +267 391 1066. All right, what's your favorite La Africa product and why? On the other side of 11:35, I will be reading your message on +267 391 1066. Right now, it's 11:28. What's your favorite La Africa product and why?
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0: This is Stix Hugh Masekela featuring The Bless with Marketplace 2.0. Definitely feels like a soundtrack for the last day of the month on a beautiful, beautiful Friday. Agripal, thank you for a beautiful show, my girl. I missed the first show and you just made up for it. Enjoy your weekend. You too, Agripa. I hope you have a fantastic one as we transition, or rather shimmy on to the next month. I hope you have a fantabulous month ahead, all right? And it's time for La Africa, where I give you a healthy La Africa hamper, courtesy of La Africa and Diarne FM. And all you had to do is just let me know what is your favorite La Africa product and why. And a big shout out to Nomsa. Nomsa Ara, hi. I have to say that La Africa African Black Soap is easily my go-to choice. There's just something unbeatable about the deep clarifying cleanse it gives you. It leaves your skin feeling thoroughly refreshed and free of impurities, but without that tight-stripped feeling you get from harsher cleansers. It strikes that perfect balance of keeping your skin clean while respecting its natural barrier. So a big shout out to you, Nomsa. You walk away with that healthy hamper. Please make sure that you send in your full name and your ID number, and you'll definitely come through from next week to come and get your hamper. It's 11:41 and that's how we wrap up with La Africa. It happens every single Friday right here on Yerne FM. I do ask you, please follow all their social media platforms. 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If it's up to me, I would definitely say pair up that African black soap with the shea butter soap, as well as the turmeric body butter, and go ahead and try out their new shea with cocoa butter. It adds absolutely amazing. It's smooth and it really, really hydrates your skin. It's 11:41. Do look out for Mello featuring Loli Racina with the brand new one, Tswarelela, coming up in just a bit.
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0: Billy Dube and Mpo Wave with Go Around the Mpo Wave remix. And that's how we wrap up the show. It's been such a pleasure hanging out with you from 9 a.m. until now. Have yourself a fantastic one. All right. And a happy Friday to you. Please enjoy your weekend. Be safe. I know we're crossing over to the new month. And so please, let's try as much as we can to be respectable and be kind to everyone, as well as being kind to ourselves, right? Make sure that you continue to listen to Yarn FM throughout the day. The Good Life coming up, followed by The Climax, as well as No Cap. Also, tomorrow we will be live and direct at the Orange Pique Marathon. FOX is already making his way with the team to Pique, I should think by now. Maybe they're close by or about to arrive. So make sure that you do go out there and enjoy and have a good time with them. All right. My name is Lerato Mudiaga. Follow me on all my social media platforms. It's Lerato Mudiaga. Miss Abby with Bells coming up before the news. Enjoy.
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3: 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Yabuya. And ngwenu inojisa kose ku John Mackenzie School, Motoropo, mu Francis Town. Hey, wana mai eh mose nebakulukulu. 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
0: 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Assistant Minister of Health Lawrence Okedite has expressed concern about the rising number of kidney disease cases in the country. Okedite said the situation is worsened by unhealthy diets and lifestyle illnesses such as high blood pressure and diabetes. He noted that chronic kidney disease prevalence stands at 13.5%, matching the global average.
2: Re ntse re bua thata ka ha e leng gore re ipaballa ka teng, ka ha re jang ka teng, ka ha re itshedilang ka teng. Studies tse e leng gore di conductilwe mo Botswana di supa gore prevalence rate ya rona ke 13.5%. We are at the global average. We are not doing any better than many other countries in terms of this. So approximately re na le balwetse ba le 750 ba e leng gore ba receive mo re reng ke hemodialysis, le ba le 10 ba e leng gore bone ba receive mo go tweng ke peritoneal dialysis. But we also have some bilingual that are receiving attention in the private sector.
0: Government has kick-started consultations with the private health practitioners on the implementation of a value-added tax. The Botswana Unified Revenue Service, BAS, halted VAT on customers using private health services following a public outcry. Addressing a consultative meeting this morning with the private health sector, Finance Minister Ntaba Kgaolatle said government is considering changes to the implementation of VAT on private health care services. He noted the reforms, design, timing, or sequencing could be adjusted after concerns raised by patients, healthcare providers, and insurers. Kgaolatle stressed the reform was not introduced for revenue alone, but to allow private health facilities to recover input VAT and reduce operating costs, while acknowledging that smaller clinics may face greater pressure. Botswana's creative industry is receiving a boost this weekend as Compton Fashion Week 2026 opens with a focus on skills development, job creation, and international market access for local talent. The two-day event began with capacity-building workshops for designers, models, and other creatives. Organizing team member Olorato Mudiakotla says the initiative aims to equip participants with new skills, expand professional networks, and promote entrepreneurship. Hosted by Compton Modeling Agency Botswana, a subsidiary of Los Angeles-based Compton Modeling, the event also creates pathways for local talent to access international platforms, including opportunities in New York.
3: Compton Fashion Week is a premier showcase of fashion and creativity in Botswana. We will be having high-end runway shows and cultural performances on the 2 days of the 1st to the 2nd. Our goal at the end of this, our young models, our designers, our creative entrepreneurs will leave with new skills, new networks, and new opportunities. We want to see more jobs created, more collaborations being formed, and Botswana's fashion industry can grow stronger through collaboration.
0: Enrique Poff stories making headlines this hour. Kidney diseases on the rise in the country, and the creative industry to discuss opportunities and skills development and international market access.
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0: The lunch break forecast is serving up a proper mixed grill. The sun is soaking up the sunshine at 26 degrees Celsius, with Moon close behind on 25 degrees Celsius. Windhoek checks in at 23 degrees Celsius, while Harare is on 20 degrees Celsius. Gaborone sits comfortably at 19, with Francistown, Lusaka and Cape Town all at 18 degrees Celsius. Meanwhile, Joburg is still clinging to winter at a brisk 13 degrees Celsius. If you're heading out for lunch in Botswana, sunglasses are a better bet than sweaters. Joburg, that warm jacket still earns its keep. Tune in for the next RNFM Bulletin at 1 p.m. on The Rush. Good afternoon.
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6: Joining Galaxy to gauge CAF preparations at Soccer Fiesta, and Morimi pleased with Commonwealth performance despite exit. With the sports update, I am Thabang Matali. Good afternoon. Joining Galaxy are looking to use the Johnny Mine GM Soccer Fiesta this weekend as a barometer for their preparations ahead of their CAF obligations. This was pointed out by coach Ivan Mane at the tournament press briefing in Gaborone on Tuesday. Joining Galaxy will represent Botswana at the Confederation of African Football Confederations Cup, which is set to start in September. Coach Ivan noted that he's still new to Botswana football and will use the cup to assess their readiness.
7: Glad to be here as the home team. I welcome everybody on Friday, Saturday and Sunday. For us, it's a learning process that we are starting, and to see how far we are for being the next month for the CAF competition. So this is for us a step that we need to see how far we are. Botswana football, totally new, so I'm still discovering everything, and step by step, like it's going to be the whole season, we need to go forward.
6: The defending champions will face Gaborone United in the men's category, which also includes Mutsiri Sander Chiefs and Namibian side African Stars.
7: Our tournament will be another step to see how far we are, what we need and what we don't need. We need to be ready with the squad by 15 of August, because this is the limit for the CAF qualification. So we're expecting still a few players, and for the rest, just go and fight. We have objectives that we need to try to fulfill. It's not because maybe you have the best squad that you have the best team. So this is, we need to work every day and make progress of the team and see what can be better.
6: Treasure Morimi is happy with his performance at the 2026 Commonwealth Games despite his quarterfinal exit. The 27-year-old highlighted this in an exclusive interview with the RNFM Sport as he looked back at his performance in Glasgow. The Francistown Boxing Club athlete is among 25 athletes who are representing Botswana at the tournament, which started on the 23rd of July and will end on the 2nd of August. Morimi views his battle against his quarterfinal opponent, Indian boxer Sachin Sawaj, as a tight match which was very technical.
8: I made it up to the team here Commonwealth Games. Isimuze Center from round of 32 against the Nui Islands, and then I dominated, and then I won unanimously. Round of 16, I got Lesotho, and then I won by split decision. And then I reached quarterfinals. I lost to Sachin. Remember, Sachin is one of the best in the world, and I gave him a very good match, a very tactical match. It wasn't an easy win for him.
6: He also reflected on his national team performances over the years.
8: I've represented Botswana in several tournaments. My first international tournament was Bahamas Commonwealth Youth Games in 2017. I got it from quarterfinals, Mandela Cup, where I got silver medal, zone 4, a gold, and a bronze. So far, I've learned Horano. I have no stage fright right now, and it's only that we have a couple of mistakes that we need to go back and work on them so that we perfect ourselves for the next major tournaments. Jaloja.
6: Catch the next sports update right here on The Good Life at 105. Till then, good afternoon.
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Janice, STFU, is the name of the song by Dreezy Drake. And before him, I gave you Mbandegse by Maero and Buhle alongside Last Born right here on Yarna FM. Live the music. I'm back in your ear. Carbohydrates is my name, and I'm going to be cruising nicely with you, captaining the ship, giving you lekker vibes and, of course, good music. I'm holding things down for Luhle Ngwanamai. Marontsep. Do look out for Hot at Lunch featuring Psych, Olenaleko, Kwesan, Tlabanale, Vax 99. They're going to be joining me in studio to unpack on their new project. That's going to be coming at you at 1:15. Do not miss that one. Without further ado, this is The Good Life.

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0: The name of the song is Nkatumele by Sir Diamond and Soul Q featuring Thato Tla D. Right here on Yarna FM, Live the Music. What I want us to talk about today, and kibatuba, baba di phone calls kiamara tsetadi mobile money li di local banks tadi di wallets. Who's giving them these codes? They kill him, but let's on it. They say so what had the dial star 1219 1111. Because me, these people are working with people from the inside. Kagore, kibye badi zaga di codes. Naga kizo or badi zaga. Lor naga di zaga. They're not even made public.
1: I mean, more than that, also you find that they have your Omang details,
0: your bank accounts.
1: They have some of your very
0: your personal info. Yeah, your info, KYC basically.
1: And you wonder how did this person get this right down to the T?
0: It's very scary. Mare, we'll be talking that and wrapping that at 12:45 after these news headlines. Katla Orakola, take it away.
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13: 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Ku John Mackenzie School, Motoropo, Mo Francis Town. Hey, Wana Mai. 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Neba Kulukulu. We are Nenem Gibelo was the 12th of September. 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We are Nemo Shata. 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Zulu Zipa, a day for Boga, where Zuboni, Kongiwane 150 pula for Vana, 50 pula was Wazi, Golovana, Bemakole, Angapangole, Kwenda Pasi, Banungina, Mahala Hala, Haushaka, Batisana Nasi, Nekunshungo, Tibate Munsungo, where plus 267 391 2305 Nasi, Yarn FM, just kidding, fan fest, where families come to create unforgettable memories.
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0: Team Distant, featuring the ever so talented Ginger Stone. Name of the song is Colder Than Water, right here on Yarn FM. Love the music. If you're just joining in, this is The Good Life with me, Tabohydrate. This morning I was scrolling on TikTok, and I happened to see a video of a lady talking to one of these mobile money scammers. Just playing along. I died. I really laughed out my lungs out. Do you think they're working with people on the inside from these mobile money and bank institutions? Because, nah, man, these people know too much. Like, they know your whole KYC, from your ID to where you live to where you maybe work. And how about you see these codes to dial? They have these mysterious codes that they always know. You can transfer or convert this type of funds to this mobile money type of funds. These mobile money items. These mobile money institutions and bank, local banks, they have not made those codes public. Dial star 145 star 264 star 34 hash. It's option 5. How do they know these? Where do they get this? And what is that guy? Because if it's not people that are working from the inside, then I don't know, because that information is not made to us to the public. It's you and I don't know this kind of information. And I'm like a two pay one. I'm like a two pay one. I'm like le jona se mo mangkhodi motsadi wa ka tlhego le bega ke go romeletse mobile money ya neo ke maria ka la ka 3.5 ka phoso tota ke ne ke romela bongwana ke ba emella ba go reng ke ntlhamba ha o 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
0: I want to meet one of these guys. Like, I want to meet one of these guys. I wish one of them can just be caught, and we can just have a talk. You know, like an interview. Just have a talk. Shop. And I've heard a rumor that these are people that incarcerated. They have access to a phone, and somehow I don't know how they get people's numbers. I don't even know how they get your KYC. I don't even know how. 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Le gona gore di code tsetsa bonetse ba ditsa go gomang o eleng gore bona ya le gore the prisoners inside a jail cell, how do they have so much information about us and what to do? Le gona gore and ba rata tata mobile money yone yele ya the other e nwele e singeng e ka hae e ka re e nwele ga ise ba ile mo go sharp sharp me ka re ba rata e ka hae thatae e ke ba le mogile mmela. I just want to have a sit down with one of them and just talk. So, President, shop, hella, go to pay, let's go. And is it working? Like, has it worked for you? Is it profitable? Like, do it amasin tlekana kwetle go go go business in na slow nyana hale ba mbatla ba go lemaga, because I don't like all the prank videos or the videos that people have made on social media concerning this scammer calls, most of the people know, like they can tell. So if you're running a scam and the whole country knows, and says about, and I got a group, because but I think it's a similar name or it's a similar voice. Ne ke re ke a ithusa me go tlalla go padile me hela ke a leboga kgaitsadi aka o ba bone go ntlebile ba go bona o ba bone batho ba re singetsa ba ya no. Who's feeding these people our information? Like, ba di tsaka I do tsaka gore na se tlhoke tlhaloganya gore, are we safe? Ga tle go tri, we should give out our KYC. Are we safe? Or remono hela ka gore ah, so +26731 3911066. Hit me up on my WhatsApp. Do you think these people are working with other people from the inside, Baba Tswankodi's mobile money institutions or the local banks? Coming up next, I have You Know featuring Rita Christopher with a song called What Should I Do? As Bangene Boy.

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0: These of You with Deja Vu is the name of the song. And before that, I gave you Dato Seiko. Is it Dato Seiko or Dato Seiko? How do you pronounce it?
1: It's Dato.
0: Dato. Do you know what it means?
1: What does it mean?
0: Or do you know what it means? So it's Dato Seiko.
1: Dato
0: Seiko. Okay, the song is called Chance on Me. Do look out for Hot at Lunch. We'll be having Psych and Vax 99 in studio with me after the news. Katlego Rakola, take it away.
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2: 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Good afternoon. Assistant Minister of Health Lawrence Okeritse has expressed concern about the rising number of kidney disease cases in the country. Okeritse said the situation is worsened by unhealthy diets and lifestyle illnesses such as high blood pressure and diabetes. He noted that chronic kidney disease prevalence stands at 13.5%, matching the global average.
5: Re ntse re bua thata ka ha e leng gore ipaballa ka teng, ka ha re jang ka teng, ka ha re itshedilang ka teng. Studies tse e leng gore di conductilwe mo Botswana di supa gore prevalence rate ya rona ke 13.5%. We are at the global average. We are not doing any better than many other countries in terms of this. So approximately re na le balwetse ba le 750 ba e leng gore ba receiver mo re reng ke hemodialysis, le ba le 10 ba e leng gore bone ba receiver mo go tweng ke peritoneal dialysis. But we also have some bilingual that are receiving attention in the private sector.
2: Government has kick-started consultations with the private health practitioners on the implementation of value-added tax. The Botswana Unified Revenue Service halted the VAT on customers using private health services following public outcry. Addressing a consultative meeting this morning with the private health sector, Finance Minister Ndaba Kgaolakye said government is considering changes to the implementation of VAT on private healthcare services. He noted the reforms' design, timing, or sequencing could be adjusted after concerns raised by patients, healthcare providers, and insurers. Kgaolakye stressed that the reform was not introduced for revenue alone, but to allow private health facilities to recover input VAT and reduce operating costs, while acknowledging that smaller clinics may face greater pressure. And finally, Botswana's creative industry is receiving a boost this weekend as Compton Fashion Week 2026 opens with a focus on skills development, job creation and international market access for local talent. The two-day event began with capacity-building workshops for designers, models and other creatives. Organizing team member Olorato Mudiakotla says the initiative aims to equip participants with new skills, expand professional networks and promote entrepreneurship. Hosted by Compton Modeling Agency Botswana, a subsidiary of the Los Angeles-based Compton Modeling, the event also creates pathways for local talent to access international platforms, including opportunities in New York.
6: Compton Fashion Week is a premier showcase of fashion and creativity in Botswana. We will be having high-end runway shows and cultural performances on the 2 days of the 1st to the 2nd. Our goal at the end of this, our young models, our designers, our creative entrepreneurs will leave with new skills, new networks, and new opportunities. We want to see more jobs created, more collaborations being formed, and Botswana's fashion industry can grow stronger through collaboration.
2: In a recap of stories making headlines this hour, kidney diseases on the rise in the country, and creative industry to discuss opportunities on skills development and international market access.
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2: The lunch break forecast is serving up a proper mixed grill. Kasane is soaking up the sunshine at 26 degrees Celsius, with Maung close behind on 25 degrees Celsius. Windhoek checks in at 23 degrees Celsius, while Harare is on 20. Abrune sits comfortably at 19 degrees Celsius, with Francistown, Lusaka and Cape Town all at 18 degrees Celsius. Meanwhile, Joburg is still clinging to winter at a brisk 13 degrees Celsius. If you are heading out for lunch in Botswana, sunglasses are a better bet than sweaters. Joburg, that warm jacket still earns its keep. Tune in for the next Yaron FM bulletin later at 4 p.m. on the Climax.
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0: International Paralympic Committee capacitates Botswana and Infantino advisor quit amid World Cup stage storm. With the sports update, I am Thabang Matlale. Good afternoon. A recent visit by the International Paralympic Committee was pivotal in capacitating coaches and athletes on the sport for the disabled. This was pointed out by Paralympic Association of Botswana Programs Officer Wikanya Rato in a chat with Yarn FM Sport. The three-day program, which included leaders development course and a parasport festival, was held in Machudi from the 21st to the 23rd of July 2026. Rato is optimistic that the lessons learned from the visit will help in exposing locals to Paralympic sport and its development.
1: We affiliate to international body called International Paralympic Committee, opening more opportunities for athletes with disabilities, trying to capacitate different countries or different national Paralympic committees to increase participation of persons with disabilities, just create an ecosystem that will support a player with disabilities to excel from the grassroots all the way to an elite level. That is what the IPC came here to achieve.
0: He also revealed that the program is in effect until 2028 to further advance Paralympic sport across the country.
1: We are running a program that would go all the way to 2028, where we will be reaching to at least four districts. The core mandate to reach out to these communities, introduce sporting codes to persons with disabilities, and make sure that those sporting codes, they continually take place even after the launches or the activities that we do. We want to introduce sports so that they can also be comfortable and the community know and support that kind of thing.
0: Carlos Cordero, a senior advisor to Gianni Infantino, resigned hours after a third confederation opposed FIFA president's plan to sell stakes in competitions to private investors. Cordero said the proposal was a bad idea for football and would mortgage football's future. The resignation comes after the Asian Football Confederation published a statement saying it stands in solidarity with its counterparts in Europe and North Central America and the Caribbean. The AFC statement means Infantino's plans are unlikely to be approved by FIFA members if put to vote. Infantino had indicated the proposal would need a straight majority to go through, meaning 106 of its 211 members needed to vote in favor of the proposal. UEFA, which governs European football, has 55 votes. CONCACAF, which oversees North Central America and the Caribbean, has 35, while Asia has 46. Catch the next sports update at 4:05 on the Climax. Till then, good afternoon.
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0: brand new music from Syke Khoisan and Vax 99. The song is called Tolo Felo and was back to back with another brand new song, still from Syke Khoisan and Low Key. The song is called Linkitsi. They're going to be joining me in studio at The Hot at Lunch. Look out for that at 1:25. But they're going to be talking about their new project that they just dropped. It's called Ti Mo Oloho. So, Oseka ba ba ba ba ba ba ba. Wow, hope, Malindaga, I hope you're listening to this. Little Escalat. Anyway, I got more music coming through from still Syke Khoisan. Kana tota re hype the new Tsimologo EP. They're gonna be launching. They have an official launch that's gonna be happening today at what's that place called? Capello? No. Yes, Capello at Molapo Crossing Mall. They're gonna be having official launch of this EP. Tsimologo is the name of the EP. So do how chaisa music was his wada sesemonati. Khoisan Khoisan. Oh, I mean to Khoisan again. Syke Khoisan. Little Vex he does I'm a piano. It's a compilation of what the sound that Khoisan had and I'm a piano because Vax 99 again more time a piano. So the compilation EP is that kind of sound. So hello hore, do go out to Capello and check out their lounge. I'm waiting for them to pull up in the studio so we can have a little one on one.
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Ele é o menor com o ministério lá, o dinheiro com o polinésio.

Her name is Kehlani. The name of the song is called Folded. Before her, I gave you Black Sea with Seagully KK. That was back to back with Sai Kwe Sen and Vex 99 with a song called Morena. It's not nice, guys. If you are listening to me, it's not nice. I'm not hip. I'm very angry. Right here on Yorne FM, Live the Music. If you're just joining in, this is The Good Life with me, Carbohydrates, a.k.a. Talaka Lefura, a.k.a. Yes, all the a.k.a.s that you can think of that are positive. Yeah, honestly. I was talking to a friend of mine earlier on, and he was asking me, Hori, Shap Shap, what are your plans for later on since it's Friday? And I told him, I have a date. Abari, who's the lucky lady? Am I gonna know? It's you know, I already have a lady, so it's the same lady. Oh, okay. All right. I'd not thought you're doubling up. No, still the same lady, my nigga. Still the same lady. Abari, so where you taking her? No, it's we're just gonna be locked in house. It's a shaving date. He looked at me with a pause. And the bell, come on, you don't know what a shaving date is. I don't even know what is that? You know, it's you, your partner, shaving each other. Trimming, basically. Let me use the word trimming. He was in disbelief. I'm having a shaving date later on today. Yeah, we are freaky. And I was wondering to myself, people don't have shaving dates. Like, you know, there's so many kind of dates. You don't have to. I want the date. It doesn't have to be you taking your partner out to eat or you taking your partner out hiking. I mean, a date is basically you having your personal moment with your personal person. That's what a date is. You can have a nap date. I mean, you can have a nap date. Hello, we're not worrying. You just come together and cuddly and sleep the whole day. Just napping the whole day. Just waking up, eating, going back to napping. Like, just you know, just like you can have a shaving date where you just, you know, you're just there trimming your partner, you know, just trimming away the unwanted the unwanted hairs. Let me put it that way. That meant it. And these days, technology has made it easier because Malatinga, you have your cordless clippers. I mean, you don't have to plug and play. You can just, you know, just trim away. Technology has made things easier with the new cordless clippers. It makes it easier, happy to navigate. To navigate the bumpy areas. Matter, take it from me. Partners that shave each other, they last a lifetime. So you should try it. Call your woman or call your partner. Oh my lord, we need to have a shaving date. Yeah. Especially if you have one of those partners that really don't have a problem with not trimming their hairs in, you know, certain parts of their bodies. You're not comfortable with. You don't have to tell them, that looks hideous. You can just tell them, we need to have a shaving date. Yes. We need to have a shaving date, baby. How was the shaving date? Unless they're very ticklish, and especially when they're being touched by somebody else in certain parts of their bodies, how I feel comfortable, especially the kind of, you know, especially a lot of people are not, me being included, a lot of people are very ticklish when it comes to this area. Why it's looking like area if yeah hi. A lot of people are very especially cannot, you know, shaving date kimo long kore you. Well, how much to excess? It's like going out for what is it called? When a wax. You know how women go for a wax and they just lay there and they just peel it off. It's like that, Mare, using clippers, not
mo mo tloko tloko mo bo nga porologang e bulela motho a gamara we need to have a shaving date my baby. I'll come with the clippers, I'll come with the necessary. When I just bring yourself, yes, bring yourself and clip a correct. Anyway, let's go back to more music. I have still Kaysun, Sai Kaysun, and Vex 99 coming at you with C.O. Ni. Mari, otlaba a tlhoko mo bo nga porologang. Eh, bulela motho a gamara, we need to have a shaving date, my baby. I'll come with the clippers, I'll come with the necessary. When I just bring yourself, yes, bring yourself and clip a correct. Anyway, motho ke ntibi le ipotsa gore shaving date ke rai. Let's go back to more music. I have still Kaysun, Sai Kaysun. And Vex 99 coming at you with C.O. Ni. Mari, otlaba atena right

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0: Aici. 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Share your thoughts. Celebration. Your rant. Yeah. Care nu khona o tshomo. 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So yeah. 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
1: Jumping into your WhatsApps regarding what I was talking about, Kiri, a shaving date, if you just turned in. I was talking about a friend of mine, I'm going to be having a shaving date with my partner later on. The first WhatsApp is from Tepo Ari. I think my privates. The next one is from Melanie Aretabo. What are you saying? No ways. Melanie, a shaving date. You can. Halo, how is it? Huruta. That sounds like a plan. I should try that. Oh, that sounds like you should. No, you should. Okay, so what Melanie? A shaving date is literally you and your personal person shaving and trimming away each other's unwanted hair from these unwanted areas, from these other areas. Yeah, like your genitals, your armpits, and your other areas. Your partner cannot reach by themselves. Because you know how, you know, some women are well endowed, like on their lower limbs. So, they can't reach certain parts. They're trying to DIY and trim away their hairs from them. These certain areas. So, as a partner and a loving, caring partner, since we're open to motor TLC, a clipper. Like I said, these days clippers are advanced, they're cordless. So you just Hello, Gokashi, go, Saluni. So you should try that. You tell your partner, Marore, we need to have a shaving date, my baby. Later on, we can just get a clipper. And listen to Tezar. Listen to Tezar for how he's like. So, Melanie, I don't understand what that says. He looks got long qualas quagana sa sending out summer 2010. Qualas qualas a silly. So that's that. I think there's another text coming in. Yari. Melanie, I'd rather kill myself than let my partner do that. Melanie, I'm about keep sorry. She's about to come in as well. There's a text from Onks that says Nahankaki. I think Nahankaki. Ole Oka. Hating. Okay. Nahang Onks are Nahankaki. Ole Okan Kaola Kaminora. Hape ka na shaving date. E go bontsha gore o trust the partner ra go le kae. Wa bona? It tested the trust in your relationship. Gore le itse gore I trust my person with my life. Gore motho ga ka ka ba ha ka ka ba anticipate. There's another voice note that's coming in from Mr. Wright. I'll play it later. Text ga busi ya re o tla re bola gate sadet. Aring ntla itire la busi ke bua ka TLC, huh? TLC with you and your personal person. Mehela, let's go back to more music. I have Libra and Oratile coming with Dibaka 2.0. That's going to be back to back with Kabza the Small and Gala Tuksin with a song called Niyo Zama. Okay, I have more voice notes coming through. Get out of here, guys. Like I said, we can music appeal. Yeah, well, I'm going to get out of here. Yeah. Yes. Kangelo ratile thata ya a shady date. Eh. Let's go back to more music.

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0: The time is 2:15 right here on Yarna FM. Live the music. We're on our last hour of the good life. I think I should play you your voice notes. Let me play your voice notes. Let me play your voice notes.
1: Because I want to believe it's just like the 5 minutes and you're highly leaving. You look at each other's kind of like compared to say, oh, I did a wonderful job with you. And we're all after that. Like, I can't.
0: That was a voice note from Busi. There's certain areas. You cannot reach by yourself. It's not really all about you proving a point or you can do it for yourself. It's all about giving your partner TLC by having a shaving date. O he motho ga go TLC. Gape gore o itse motho ga go tota mo go tseneletse. The next voice note is from Ryan. Not Ryan, but Mr. Wright. Armud.
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0: Ewa mutlala gore o tswa kolo sa banyana. 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Mr. Red, kiss checky, hape ke go ha motho a gago TLC, huh? O ha motho a gago TLC gore. Guys, I'm sure there's somebody out there who has had a shaving date. I cannot be the only one. Molika makalang le makala jana gore there is something called a shaving date. I'm sure there is somebody out there who has had a shaving date with our partner. Hey, nyana ba leng gore you guys are lidira di ha to go bitsong. What is it called? Mokonga porlamo. Waxing. You cannot tell me you people that do waxing have never had a partner doing that for you. I mean, that's the same thing, just that it's been done by somebody that care for you. We have another voice note coming in from Sia Armud.
2: There's
0: somebody out there who has had a shaving day.
2: At the TLC.
0: Gents, I'm telling you, partners that shave each other, they last forever. Yes, take it from me as the relationship maestro. Yes, I know this because, you know, yeah. So go out there and buy yourself a clipper. You can have the cordless clippers these days, so you can just charge and just, you know, and just navigate through your partner's areas. Gently. Gently ka lorato lo gone wa bona gore o ha motho ga go TLC o ha motho ga go lorato lo lokalo ba batlhologa jang ba tla ntlhologa jang yena ba se tlhologa jang ka itsure lo ba ha ba lutsi kitlegang ba lo ba ha ba lutsi kitlegang ba lo sabang go khongwa gongwe mare this guy what I gents these things happen and you should obulela motho ga motho we need to have a shaving date. Anyway, let's go back to more music. I have Rory Sung coming through with Alchemist, and that's going to be followed by The Baby with Pop That Thing. But on the other side of this,
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0: That was The Bang with a song called Pop That Thing. Before him, I gave you Rory Sang with Alchemist right here on Yarn FM. I did not go check us, but how did you close the mama do it? No, yeah. There's another text coming through WhatsApp. Yari, let's go hiking. Ke go save gaeng o khona go fitlhe o khona go fitlhelale ha ba kola sentle ha ba kola sentle khaitsadi e o go a ke tlhaloganye text me hela guys go out and get a clipper and introduce your partner to shaving dates. Look out for the refresher mix that's going to be coming through at 2:31 from DJ Fizzy, but that's going to be coming right after these.
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O tsokola penga no tsogotla tsampa ko. Ya madwembi ha ha mo sing hale wa bona ha dealt. E go tsogotla tsampa fana ka yana hotla go se driving back to the office. That's what you listen to, DJ Fizzy BW. And I have more text. It's a lot already. It's enough from your WhatsApp messages. I have one from Miss P. From Miss P. Miss P, thank you, Kaitanyak. Thank you. Miss P, I had another my partner, Rishi.

0: Ivan hela sentle ha gona le haile mathata. I know I wasn't the only one. Yes, shaving date is a real thing. Shaving date is a real thing, guys. The time now is 2:55. I barely have literally have 5 minutes to get out of here and leave you in the lovely hands of the Trimax crew. That's going to be Melanie and DJ Sway. They're going to be coming at you at 3 o'clock. So, yamelwe na tota e chaile. Yamelwe na tota e chaile. Mehala ni chire chelo tlogela ka lohoko gore lo itse gore shaving a date is a real thing. And hello gore ga isi o itsolopanye wa ithuta dingwana. Do you see the way you just, even if you can Google it, it's right there. It will tell you all the steps. If at all you need a manual. Like it's like shading is just you know, do not hurt your partner, because some areas are very sensitive, and do some the razor blades and do some the clippers and the skin is so you should handle with care. So hello gore go tlhelele ga ise o bo tsene into a shaving date ke a ruta gore tsa mo go bontsha yo partner gore this what we call a shaving date. Let's to a shaving date. Just, you know, trim away. Trim away. Don't be shy. Trim away. Lautsi Kitlega, do not be shy. It's been a lekker joel. It's been fun. And, yeah, kana kwe tota ichayile. Hey, sisa ke fostella ya. 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Yeah, me ichayile tota ni to get out of here. It's a Friday. I hope you stay safe. I hope you take good care of yourselves. And, you know, shave. And to indulge in a shaving date with your partner, and you know, shaving date is just showing love, guys. Shaving date is not trying to prove a point. Your partner can do it by themselves. No, it's just showing your partner love. Or a baby girl, let me take care of you. You know, let me take care of you. Handle it out open. Okay, it's already there, but it's called waxing. Like about little waxing. But what do you think? Why are you rushing here?
1: I'm listening to you on the radio and this thing is talking about shaving dates. Brazil, why obatara kids and a my bat? How necessary what he lay?
0: Why is it like no get out when I hella solve
1: why are you buak a my
0: hinged? Yeah, you guys. So you've never been to a shaving date?
1: No.
0: Ever.
1: With who?
0: I mean, oh, guys.
1: Yeah.
0: Okay, all the your partners, your previous partners.
1: No.
0: Ever.
1: Why?
0: Ever.
1: Why?
0: Ah, you don't like trouble. Why? You already have never, ever experienced this.
1: No.
0: Okay, what kind of date?
1: Why so such a sensitive thing to do?
0: Why is it sensitive?
1: It's
0: no, it's literally, I can obviously, your partner knows you and knows mahinya hinya ow. So why shy away? Why shall we?
1: I come from a very conservative.
0: Shaving date is a real thing. You should introduce it to your partner. If at all you get a new partner, there is what we call a shaving date. You just get a clipper. You just get a clipper.
1: Good luck in your relationship.
0: You know, and zzz. Just that. Hello, Romoto says that you. I love
1: you.
0: No, for real.
1: No, baby.
0: Okay, have you been to a wax?
1: What? Huh?
0: Have you been to a wax?
1: Once, and I'm not going to go again.
0: I get it. Okay, despite the fact that it's painful,
1: it hurts.
0: But I get it. Mahinya hinya nonswa displayed.
1: But to a woman.
0: Yeah, I mean, your partner. Your partner should know.
1: Let's just switch off that.
0: So why would you be shying away from your partner? What did you mean? Wow, so this is me saying goodbye. Enjoy the rest of your Fridays. So I'm coming here, Melanie. They're coming through with the climax. My time is up. Good night.
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0: Get back in the flesh. Yeah. Manish on the beach, shebang. Sway on the beach, shebang. Mel is on the beach, shebang. Manish on the beach, shebang.
1: Jimmy, that
0: all of my ops, they dead.
1: Why they gas me up?
0: Won't worry.
1: Manish trying to be shebang.
0: Batum bamu dimo. Hey. Why is there mutu hasili chick? Wait. No, serious. Manish is the producer of the song.
1: I thought he's been saying Manish trying to be shebang.
0: No, Manish. Oh, Manish.
1: Hey. Because I can relate the dance side, and so the whole time I've been thinking my niece trying to be shebang.
0: Okay, that makes sense. Now that I think about it, that actually makes a little bit of sense. Okay, I get where you're coming from, but it means my niche on the beat shebang, and my niche on the beat is basically the producer of the song. So yeah,
1: you
0: learned a little something today, right?
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0: Good afternoon, BW. Good afternoon, 267. Good afternoon to Max as a country. Oh, yes, we are back on a beautiful Friday. It is the 31st of July, 2026. The longest month in the history of months, and finally we have made it. With that being said, we are definitely going to be celebrating because you are hanging out with Sway and Mel all the way till 6 p.m. Oh, it's going to be a cracking one today, man. It is a beautiful Friday. Thank you so much for choosing Yaron FM. Thank you so much for choosing your brother and sister, Sway and Mel, all the way to 6 p.m. It's going to be a really jam-packed show. And as we wrap up this month, man, the summer is finally here. So finally, we can put it to rest. I'm so happy. We can go back to the graphics t-shirt, the vest, the shorts, the patapata. Oh, it is the time to be alive. Tomorrow is going to be the 1st of August 2026, man, and I'm super excited because you get to hang out with us as we drive you back home on a beautiful Friday.
1: Kwedi fedile to me, and I made a promise to Letabo's teacher.
0: Okay.
1: Ne? But I'm gonna give her a shout out on air. I don't know if she just discovered what I'm a radio presenter today.
0: Hi, teacher.
1: So she was like, I want a shout out.
0: Yeah.
1: And today it was report collection.
0: Okay.
1: Oh my goodness, the Maxa baby did so well.
0: Well done to the boy Letabo, doing so well. And one thing I know about him, he will always do well. I know he's a very, very smart boy. But big shout out to the teacher.
1: Teacher Mahohoma.
0: Mahohoma.
1: And Teacher Sbanda.
0: Thank you so much for taking care of our kids while we are at work. With that being said, teachers, bonnesa, doctors, you name it, all right? This is the hardest drive show in BW, and we always start at something we call hit or classic. It's very simple. All you gotta do is let us know. This next song, is it a hit or is it a classic? Now, what is a hit? What is a classic? Let me explain it to you, okay? A hit is a song that was good back in the day.
1: Mm-hmm.
0: Absolutely good. Like, everybody was playing this song, right? It was bumping everywhere that you go. But after so many years, like back then, it doesn't really move you like it used to move you. But then a classic is a song that even after all this time, you're like, what a way to kickstart my Friday. Let us know on our number, +267 391 1066. Today it's a local song, and I'm very, very excited and very nervous to find out if this song is a hit or a classic. Should we go, Mel?
1: Let's do this.
0: Good afternoon.
2: DJ's your boy. DJ.

0: Kiragayang. Eish, Wizard King. Oh my goodness. When last did I hear that song? Wow. Is the song a hit or a classic? Remember, a hit is a song that was good back in the day. So basically, when Skok was played back in the day, it was very good. But right now, maybe it doesn't move you anymore. Or maybe you think it's a classic and you're like, oh my goodness, Sway and Mel.
1: What's up,
0: Okol?
1: +267 391 1066.

0: Yo, I'm getting goosebumps, dog. I am getting absolute goosebumps. Oh, local music is so good. Oh, my word.
1: Don't you think he was ahead of his time?
0: He was way ahead of his time.
1: Because them this is dreads, the type of music we listen to right now.
0: Oh, my goodness. Them dreads, he was onto something. Every single time he was behind the mic, man, you knew what it was going to be a banger. But we're asking you, it's not up to us, it is up to you. Is it a hit or a classic? A hit is a song that was good back in the day, and then a classic is a song, you know, even after all this time, you're like, ah, but wait, what a way to kickstart the last day.

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You're listening to Skoko Mapetla, all right, on Yarne Fed, and you're listening, you're wondering, Toto, we are wondering if you think that this song is a hit or a classic. Let us know on our number. We're going to be playing your voice notes and your text, and might we also say, may his soul continue to rest in peace. In fact, you know what? May his soul continue to rest in power. His name is Mapetla, ladies and gentlemen. How ready is it, Pina? Do you think that

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Zing Mal on this one, Funky QLA and Lala Tukzin. It's Konyita Tiwe right here on the Climax. It's some brand new music, man. It's a song that everybody's vibing with right now in the game. One thing about Zing Malo, man, she will always give you a hit, especially as the summer is soon coming by. With that being said, we're still in the first 30 minutes of the show. I will ask you a very simple question, man. You're listening to the song.

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0: Yaruna FM. Messages coming in right now. We got Smiley Face saying, yo, that's a classic. Melanie Doppelganger. Ari, hey, loves. Bonang, that is a classic. ECAB Simolo. Why is it Simolo? And Kuringan as I get a gazelle. Queen.

0: so it's go fara senyana tota wa itse and o khodi edile hey no it's given khodi edile tota eish what are you
1: what are at this point pine na hantsa na uta ke teng ka ntse ka tsa me ka re tsa me ka ra tsa sia
0: talk to sia
2: cut e bi se la horo classic ba fwetu classic
0: the classic ba fwetu se radio so coming in are hey so emeleni that is definitely a classic Mr. Right are you always right talk to her
2: it's a classic es go kona bola bi tiro a tshabana u ka tshabana yo
0: yebana Jurgen, we took some make one of a pure animal. I think I'm a woman. And then about that, send a voice note. Talk to us or that, Disa.
3: No, that's a classic, man. That's a classic. 166, you're listening to 2013, 2014.
0: That's when you knew the song was good. Why it's like, God, Nelu Mana, na sampele still growing. Aba na ba golo, kana ba golo na ba rinsapele gore bolo golo en.
1: You remember?
0: Groove abo ne, does it look like a groove though?
1: Yeah.
0: That groove was totally different.
1: But it was fascinating.
0: Kuru itur king, na kwa tadi Jack Puzzle. Ukula ole Jack Puzzle na
1: mwana. Oh, the white one.
0: That's a pure BW Kwaito classic by the legendary Mapetla. May he continue to rest. I'm sure he's definitely resting. My brother Al Saeed, talk to us, my boy.
4: Hi, Mel. Hi, Sway.
0: Yeah, bro.
4: Thank you.
1: And you know what Al Saeed was like, yo, you know what, tomorrow I'm gonna listen to your show. Today I'll be actually it was today he was like, today I'll be listening to your show. Al Saeed, you've been gone for some time. Or hiti ki in classic.
0: Al Saeed, koro bori re nera we nara zambere.
1: No, chumi, I think maybe o confused the hiti
0: classic. Mo mudi nyana ne we nara sezi yule ujuri king. Rasa miwa gido mimi kwa tero. Kwa te jack puzzle ne we nara. So far, one hit and so many classics. Miss P coming saying it's a classic, and Jonathan wrapping it up. Skokovic, it is definitely a classic, man. I have to concur. What a beautiful song. Arkana Braille, Nere, Atsenaka, this song, No Finder Moor. Hey, no, this is a BW classic. Can you imagine it? Nagwata thing fit. A big shout out to Skokovic. May his soul continue to rest in power. Jagar Kalarupuna, the family Mundakoze Lore, the Samuel Pinaza, the older brother. Manabo Nekemotuelo was really beloved by so many. All right, with that being said, Nakwaronea Nunichele, the hot story of the day, Kabo 3:45. But until then, Team Yarn FM is on the way to Sleepy Pique, Bako Orange Marathon in Yano, Nerongareba, who puts a pinny in one, a classic in one, alone, Monatalo, Pique, Waizo.

0: Oh, Sleepy Pico, my first love. Oh.
1: I saw Murula. I was like, oh, sweet.
0: Oh, but isn't there Murula? But there is Murula.
1: No, but it was Murula and then Sleepy Pico.
0: Oh, Sleepy Pico.
1: Yes,
0: oh.
1: Murula. I was like, oh, sweet.
0: Are they in town?
1: Yeah.
0: Oh, dude, my high school, bro. That was my high school, bro. Oh, man, what a time. I'm going to be listening to that and a little bit more music. And then, of course, at 3:45, guess what? Mel is coming in with the hot story of the day.
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1: But whoever I'm wasting now, Sandy Joe Tabaka, Sandy Joe Tabaka, Tata gentleman. It's too early, Lexa. After 3 years now, Tabaka, Sandy Joe Tabaka.
2: And Tabuga De Shell, that is Blanchero in the background. The name of the song is called Blanchero. It is by One Take 267, one of BW's hardest hitters when it comes to BW rap. One thing about him, you always put the blue, black, and white all the way in the sky. 3:45 is the time, in case you're just joining us right now and you don't have your watch. And in case you don't know, it is time for the hot story of the day.
3: Hot story of the day on the climax.
2: Hit us now, what's going on today?
4: Day 19 of PAC, which was it yesterday or a day before yesterday?
2: Oh yeah, yesterday.
4: Yesterday.
2: Yeah.
4: They had the Ministry of the Permanent Secretary, okay, in the Ministry of Finance, that is Dr. Tsokologo Alex Kanetsano.
2: Mm-hmm.
4: So if you didn't watch PAC, I personally feel like the Ministry of Finance, it ran a solid train.
2: Oh no, definitely they have a tight ship. They have a tight. No, let's do this for them. Wow. And gonna go report. And you go my dean.
4: You go my dean.
2: So and they knew that the hell we were waiting for this one. So yeah, but continue, please.
4: Yes, and do you know that 4 weeks ago,
2: yeah,
4: they won an award for best performing ministry for 2026.
2: Come on. Okay.
4: Yes. And then yesterday, Mr. Kanetsano said that he stands firm on spending controls.
2: Mm.
4: So the Permanent Secretary in the Ministry of Finance, Dr. Tsokologo Kanetsano, says he will not apologize for enforcing tighter controls on government spending, despite being labeled as a stumbling block. And that is what we need, Sway, especially Kwa Lintengwanana. He said that appearing before the Public Accounts Committee, he revealed how the ministry blocked a proposed vehicle purchase after raising concerns over the cost. $1.8 million.
2: Wow.
4: And he's like, ain't no way. $1.2 million.
2: Okay.
4: So I am not going to authorize that.
2: Was it not customized?
4: Even if it's customized, $1.2 million.
2: Okay.
4: I libile this packet at the yang. He's like, nope, because of that, I am not going to authorize this.
2: Okay.
4: He also told the PAC that diamond revenue has dropped big time.
2: Okay.
4: And then he also confirmed Debswana's plan to increase production to 18 million carats this year,
2: okay,
4: from 15 million carats last year.
2: Okay.
4: Let me break it down to you.
2: Okay.
4: All right.
2: Okay. Okay.
4: He said this is part of what will help the economy recover the 3.1% growth finance.
2: Okay.
4: This is better than the negative 3% and negative 1% that we had in 2024 and 2025.
2: Okay.
4: So how does this help Botswana? Because Mungu already there, anaya no go to sayang, how does it help my country? This means that more money for government diamonds, because about a quarter of all government money, more diamonds sold means more money for schools, hospitals, roads, and salaries.
2: Okay.
4: And then the other thing is that I can resort to diamonds in the dollar.
2: Okay.
4: So more dollars will be coming in to Botswana, right? So when more dollars are coming into Botswana, it means stronger pula and we can import bofuele food and medicine, right? And then the other thing that people should be clapping for is that this will increase jobs. Mines, contractors, and company that supply Botswana will get more work. And that means people will get paid. But then we only have two problems. Prices are still low. This is what he mentioned yesterday.
2: Okay. The price is
4: So even with more diamonds, he said we don't get as much money as before.
2: Okay.
4: We have too much stock, which is something that he said yesterday. So 12 million carats is just sitting currently.
2: Okay.
4: So they can't sell everything at once. And prices will drop more. So mining more diamonds in 2026 will help the economy, like giving more, like giving it oxygen.
2: Okay.
4: But it won't be like, you understand?
2: It won't pick up.
4: Like the good old days,
2: okay,
4: until prices recover and then resell us on a stockpile, Sarona, but things are looking good according to what he was saying yesterday. His presentation was solid.
2: Yeah.
4: I really, really loved it. And I feel like I learned a lot. Go give look at the economist.
2: No economist. I'm not going to give numbers. And I think it is also just goes back to what the Minister of Finance and also the Vice President of Botswana said. Jordan, who took Kanyana, Mihela, Kabunya, Kabunya, Kabunya, Kabunya. So much damage was made, but I think one of the most impressive things that we've heard in a PAC, what a way to end the week after having a week of Komano and, you know, upsets and people not delivering, and for us to wrap up our PAC for this week with such a brilliant presentation. I think it is also other PSs, other ministers should. You know, bookmark from what the PS work or finance is. Kore, kore how tsena ka manta go bore wa bona re go dirwa yang. Kore gona le, kore gona le, kore are re ke school. Kore gona le ngwana o excel antota. 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After having a week of Komano and, you know, upsets and people not delivering, and for us to wrap up our PAC for this week with such a brilliant presentation, I think it is also other PSs, other ministers should, you know, bookmark from what the PS work or finance is. Ke kore kore ha o tsena ka manta go bore wa bona re go dirwa yang. Kore gona le, kore gona le, kore are re ke school. Kore gona le ngwana o excel antota. 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

0: rakadira jang, but the person who will enforce, to make sure that they enforce, or basically an motor accountant for everything that's happening in that ministry, KNPS. So I think it was such a brilliant way. Please repeat his name again, Romanella, his flowers.
1: We want us to give him his flowers.
0: We need to give that man his flowers.
1: Mr. Tanulo, let me say it the whole, Dr. Tokoloho Alex Kaneto, who is the permanent secretary in the Ministry of Finance.
0: My cancer, Tadio Tsaro. Thank you, Mel, for the hot story of the day. With that being said, man, more music coming up in just a bit. One of a Kind and Leendo, also Sammy K, Rox Robinson, as well as Miss Okuhle. Thank you. The name of the track is called Amanqeba, as well as Siyacela.
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1: Kidney disease is on the rise in the country, and the creative industry to discuss opportunities and skills development and international market access. With Yaron FM News at 4, I am Gatla Khorakola. Good afternoon. Assistant Minister of Health Lawrence Ogeditse has expressed concern about the rising number of kidney diseases in the country. Ogeditse say the situation is worsened by unhealthy diets and lifestyle illnesses such as high blood pressure and diabetes. He noted that chronic kidney disease prevalence stands at 13.5%, matching the global average.
2: Re ntse re bua thata ka ha e leng gore ipaballa ka teng ka ha re jang ka teng ka ha re itshedilang ka teng ka di se e leng gore di conductile mo Botswana di supa gore prevalence rate ya rona ke 13.5%. We are at the global average. We are not doing any better than many other countries in terms of this. So approximately re na le balwetse ba le 750 ba e leng gore ba receive mo re reng ke hemodialysis, le ba le 10 ba e leng gore bone ba receive mo go tweng ke peritoneal dialysis. But we also have some bilingual are receiving attention in the private sector.
1: Government has kick-started consultations with private health practitioners on the implementation of value-added tax. The Botswana Unified Revenue Service, SABERS, halted VAT on customers using private health services following a public outcry. Addressing a consultative meeting this morning with the private health sector, Finance Minister Ndaba Khawalatle said government is considering changing the implementation of VAT on private health care services. He noted the reform's design, timing, or sequencing could be adjusted after concerns raised by patients, healthcare providers, and insurers. Khawalatle stressed the reform was not introduced for revenue alone, but to allow private health facilities to recover input VAT and reduce operating costs, while acknowledging that smaller clinics may face greater pressure. And finally, Botswana's creative industry is receiving a boost this weekend as Compton Fashion Week 2026 opens with a focus on skills development, job creation, and international market access for local talent. The two-day event began with capacity-building workshops for designers, models, and other creatives. Organizing team member Olorato Mudiakotla says the initiative aims to equip participants with new skills, expand professional networks, and promote entrepreneurship. Hosted by Compton Modeling Agency Botswana, a subsidiary of the Los Angeles-based Compton Modeling, the event also creates pathways for local talent to access international platforms, including opportunities in New York.
3: Compton Fashion Week is a premier showcase of fashion and creativity in Botswana. We will be having high-end runway shows and cultural performances on the 2 days of the 1st to the 2nd. Our goal at the end of this, our young models, our designers, our creative entrepreneurs will leave with new skills, new networks, and new opportunities. We want to see more jobs created, more collaborations being formed, and Botswana's fashion industry can go stronger through collaboration.
1: And a recap of stories making headlines this hour: kidney diseases on the rise in the country, and the creative industry to discuss opportunities and skills development and international market access.
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1: Here's a quick look at forecast minimum temperatures across the southern Africa tonight. Johannesburg bottoms out at a chilly 5 degrees Celsius, while Gaborone and Harare settle on 7 degrees Celsius. Expect 9 degrees Celsius in Francistown, Kasane and Lusaka, with 10 degrees Celsius in Maung and Cape Town. Windhoek rounds out the forecast at 11 degrees Celsius. Whether you are turning in early or heading out, make sure you are dressed for the cold. Tune in for the next Stern FM bulletin later at 5 p.m. right here on The Climax. Good afternoon.
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5: Joining Galaxy to gauge CAF preparations at Soccer Fiesta and Moremi pleased with Commonwealth performance despite exit. With the sports update, I am Thabang Matlali. Good afternoon. Joining Galaxy are looking to use the Joining Mind GM Soccer Fiesta this weekend as a barometer of their preparations for their CAF obligations. This was pointed out by coach Ivan Mane at the tournament press briefing in Gaborone on Tuesday. Joining Galaxy will represent Botswana at the CAF Confederations Cup, which is scheduled to start in September. Coach Ivan noted that he's still new to Botswana football and will use the cup to assess their readiness.
6: Glad to be here as home team. I welcome everybody on Friday, Saturday and Sunday. For us, it's a learning process that we are starting and to see how far we are for being the next month for the CAF competition. So this is for us a step that we need to see how far we are. Botswana football, I'm totally new, so I'm still discovering everything. And step by step, like it's going to be the whole season, we need to go forward.
5: The defending champions will face Gaborone United in the men's category, which also includes Mutsuri Sunday Chiefs and Namibian side African Stars.
6: Our tournament will be another step to see how far we are, what we need and what we don't need. We need to be ready with the squad by 15th of August because this is the limit for the CAF qualification. So we're expecting still a few players and for the rest, just go and fight. We have objectives that we need to try to fulfill. It's not because maybe you have the best squad that you have the best team. So this is, we need to work every day and make progress of the team and see what can be better.
5: Treasure Moremi is happy with his performance at the 2026 Commonwealth Games despite his quarterfinal exit. The 27-year-old highlighted this in an exclusive interview with Yarn FM Sport as he looked back at his performance in Glasgow. The Francistown Boxing Club athlete is among the 25 athletes who are representing Botswana at the tournament, which started on the 23rd of July until the 2nd of August. Moremi views his battle against Indian boxer Sachin Siwacha as a tight match which was very technical.
7: I made it up to the team here Commonwealth Games. It's Moses Center from round of 32 against the Nui Islands, and then I dominated and then I won unanimously. Round of 16 I got Lesotho and then I won by split decision. And then I reached quarterfinals. I lost to Sachin. Remember, Sachin is one of the best in the world, and I gave him a very good match, a very tactical match. It wasn't an easy win for him.
5: He also reflected on his national team performances over the years.
7: I've represented Botswana in several tournaments. My first international tournament was Bahamas Commonwealth Youth Games in 2017. I got out from quarterfinals, Mandela Cup, where I got silver medal, zone 4, a gold and a bronze. So far I've learned Horeno. I have no stage fright right now, and it's only that we have a couple of mistakes that we need to go back and work on them so that we perfect ourselves for the next major tournaments. Jaloja.
5: Catch the next sports update right here on The Climax at 5:05. Till then, Good afternoon.
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2: For 11 Yaron FM, second hour of the show. And as per usual, we like to play some local music, brand new local music right here on The Climax. It happens every single second hour right after the news bulletin and the sports update. Once again, thank you so much, Katlego Rakola, as well as Thabang Matlale. Remember, they come in again at 5 p.m. and 5:05. Right now, we have a brand new song from a brand new EP that has dropped, the Tsimologo EP. It is the beginning, Mel. Oh,
3: it
2: my goodness.
3: It is the beginning.
2: We're definitely going to be checking out the listening session. But you know what? I love it because he sent it to us at Yaron FM. Please do make sure about Tobacco across the country. Do not miss a single second of this amazing EP. This is Sai Khoisan and Vax 99. They've given us a couple of really dope records. The likes of, they gave us Malobola alongside Basho Vision. And then they also gave us Solofela alongside South Africa's Josiah Disciple. This one is strictly local. Khoisan, Sai Khoisan, excuse me, and Vax 99. Mm-hmm.

0: ho, ho, ho, ho, ho, ho, ho, ho, ho, ho, ho, ho, ho, ho, ho, ho, ho, ho, ho, ho, ho, ho, ho, ho, ho, ho, ho, ho, ho, ho, ho, ho, ho, ho, ho, ho, ho, ho, ho, ho, ho, ho, ho, ho, ho, ho, ho, ho, ho, ho, ho, ho, ho, ho, ho, ke ba kreketsa fae, so they don't really see eye to eye.
1: Jimmy,
0: they've always never seen eye to eye, no?
1: I thank God that you mentioned dates.
0: Yeah.
1: Let me tell you a fun fact.
0: What's up?
1: Your dad?
0: Yeah.
1: Is best friends with Finky's uncle. With Ragalitabo's uncle.
0: For real?
1: Ragakarabo.
0: There's no way.
1: I'm telling you. 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
0: No, I don't know Ragakarabo. 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Yeah. 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Antalusets and synthesis.
1: That best is, which means kids also like Risa Sioni.
0: Hey, lads, home. The hey, Lanakong, Eviki Kilayako, Kilayako, Caro, Essing, Catrobide, Catacolo, because you have to jump into DSTV.
1: Yeah.
0: Hey, la, my father found out when.
1: Amatodanas was a Lucy,
0: no. I want to get a glow, had to know you are kind. Had to know you are okay. I get a glow, and I'm going to get this TV. Like I saw a go, and all my cousins are just going there. Let me get some of it along. When my parents found out, Melanie
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0: Right now, we got to jump into a quick conversation with our team all the way from DSTV Multi-Choice Botswana. We're being joined by the regular Degula, Susan Benjamin, who is part of the Multi-Choice team. How are you doing today, my friend?
3: Happy Friday, guys. I'm great. I am awesome. Guys.
0: Absolutely love it. Finally, dog. Finally. And I know what a jagger could be here on a chummy or a charity a little something. I'm going to take a one. I'm going to take a chat. What do you have for me this weekend?
3: Always, guys. Remember, record the Commonwealth Games, and I'm so excited because Botswana idira kauka iki they and the tracks, they are doing everything, raising the. And tonight, or I didn't know if you don't about the women's 800 meter final at 25 past 9. So, we are watching all these amazing, talented Botswana participate at the ongoing Commonwealth Games. So, eating on the DSTV access package. 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So, simply go to Toppies. Pep, Yashcel, Kanora, check a live and direct at the Multi-Choice branches in Gaborone, Francistown, and and I know about the football. Sounds really on happy because they are Boako Wafcon. The ladies are doing the absolute most. So make sure to tune in tonight. We've got South Africa versus Cote d'Ivoire at 7 p.m. on channel 222. And then on Saturday at 10 p.m., we've got Nigeria going up against Zambia. The WAFCON action is also available on the access package. Since World Cup, because DSTV loves you. And this part is for you, Soy, because the real football internationally similar right here next door with the Betway Premiership this Saturday. We've got Orlando Pirates locking horns with Milford FC live on DSTV channel 202, Ella Hire 3 p.m. Make sure you're tuned in. And then Saturday, we've got Kruger United versus Kaizer Chiefs at 8 p.m. on channel 202. There's only one way to find out.
0: Absolutely love it. Up my bacchania, Manaka. Let's do it again.
1: I actually don't have a South African team.
0: Nah, Nigel, Nigel Mola and the Pirates are being dessert. In age, you are going. So,
1: and then when you left the baby,
0: yeah, no, I'm moving. Yeah, no, I'm sure I make a tie support the Barretta Bona. Definitely the Betway Premiership is starting now. Chomi, Hilore, Hareba, Badi Bolo, Hona, Nongiana, Ravalo Ratabudi, Moviana, Lebo, Munuora, Neo, Valetabo, or Sharazin Kari, Blood Holiday.
3: Most definitely, ma go le thabo ene re ke motsana ya la ka novelas plus o bona drama e leng gore o khona gore o e kitchening go bo ipotsa gore kante gate masala se o dirileng, what happened, are they breaking up? 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And if you are a Big Brother Niger fan, season 11, it like a surprise. No evictions. Khatokudi Gambit vote. So there are cool thing about this new gambit voting is this week there is no eviction. Whoever you are voting for, they get to stay in the game until the end. But here's the catch. They will not be competing for the grand prize. What do you think about that?
4: That's crazy.
3: Different.
4: That's crazy.
1: It is.
4: That's crazy. Why would I want to do that? I'm living 3 months in a house.
3: Now, you are thinking about that, bana ba santse ba le teng mo lapeng, it's the school holidays for the little ones. So make sure for bana ba lebeletse entertainment galore on Cartoonito, on Cartoon Network, as well as CBeebies, where Bluey and Scooby-Doo, as well as a regular show, live. 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So from Novellas Class to the Commonwealth Games to WAFCON, kuri ke sports, ke drama, ke action. 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That's Mnet Channel 102. What are you talking about?
4: Love it.
3: Come on now. We're on a resort here. I know what I mean. We're going to have a WWE Hosama Slam.
4: Yes! Yes! Yes! Yes! Yes! Yes! We're going to kick Brock Lesnar's butt. All right, Oba Femi. I can't wait, man. It is SummerSlam weekend. Yes, definitely. I'm down, dog. Yes. Okay, yes, you're saying. Sorry. I'm such a big wrestling lover.
3: This is exactly the kind of excitement we bring to the table. So SummerSlam is going to be good late night. Night one and night two, that's Sunday and Monday, midnight on DSTV Channel 2 tonight. Kore ga o batle sepe hela re simola August ka go thuthuntsa go new football season, go Summer Slam, and a continuation of all this amazing content in your home of local and sports. 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
4: Absolutely love it. Paul Levesque is going to be doing the most Summer Slam two nights. I cannot wait to find out if Oba Femi, because they both won a major one, a major PPE pay-per-view event, right? Now, this is basically the tiebreaker. I already haven't been catching up with wrestling, so that one is going to be very exciting. Hey, when I get luck, hey, like, my daughter knows how to do a choke slam, guys. All right. Okay. You know what I'm saying? Next thing, she's going to be the Ronda Rousey of WWE. All right.
1: No.
4: So y'all better just watch out.
1: Get Stephanie McMahon.
4: Stephanie McMahon growing up. You know what I'm saying? And very exciting stuff, Chomi. Let's wrap it up. What do you have for us before Riva?
3: Most definitely. Now, if you haven't seen a little something that we've put up on our socials, we are saying you can get yourself a DSTV HD decoder, plus a dish, Rona Eberahu installela absolutely free. 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
4: Chomi, ke gakologetswe ne ke ile mophasong.
1: Mophaso?
4: Kare.
1: Chomi, what's the moral? Malek rituals.
4: Ritual is such a strong word because to some people, it's that way of living.
1: Mophaso, oh! mo pa zoga ba dimu.
4: Eh yes, basically yes, basically chomi. I went there and kana my father Pentecostal. He's a pastor. He's a reverend.
1: But chomi haribu anite. But mo paso is just chomi. Like you know talking. I get
4: chomi ki cleansing some sort. Ki cleansing.
1: Go get against the fire. But the bebare they don't believe in ancestors, but they believe in angels. And angels and ancestors the same.
4: They are not. No.
1: They're not.
4: No. We. You know what? Let's invite a pastor to the show at Taro Sets one day. Can I read the show? Mr. TB's from heaven.
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0: Young featuring Outija Skizo. BW on this one is called Lerato from that Archives EP at around 4:30. Yeah, it's 4:30 right now. Smack in the middle of the show, of course. Katla Korakola is about to give us the news headlines in just a bit. Nernale Rio Maloba. Kante abata tampulela dikhana ene la ntekutwa kante meleni ga bo le go utwa nya a guest ya rona ke rojiri ke bua ka mang ka te ke itse ka re ha bo di bua ka mang nya
1: I always get those blonde moments
0: ah ka ntwa ya le ga ntwele so yeah he's joining us but this time he's joining us on a suit and tie mission. All right, normally Renariwa got his music, but we're going to be centered around something totally different. It is the Creators Assembly. More about that in just a bit. Right now, I just want Katla Korakola to tear up on air because Ali has sent a message just saying something about Katla Korakola. A big shout out to Katla Korakola. It was great meeting you yesterday at the press conference. You are humble and professional and doing an amazing job on the radio. Keep shining and make us proud. Wishing you all the best. How does that make you feel, bro?
2: Wait, I do what Lagora. It doesn't mean anything he just said.
1: What do you mean?
2: Why is it the message you didn't see?
1: What do you mean?
2: You know what I mean?
1: So you all know each other?
2: Guys, man.
0: Guys
2: will do anything for the top. I'm telling you.
1: What do you mean?
2: Yesterday we met at I don't know if I should mention where he works. I'm not sure if he wants that.
0: But maybe okay, yeah. Yeah, maybe yeah, hey. Yeah, maybe hey, that route that these scale is about to
2: yeah, he works for a big important company in this country.
1: Uh-huh. Really?
2: So they're getting some news yesterday and, and we met. And he said shout out to you guys actually. Yeah. That's the first message.
1: Is it the bank?
0: One. So is it like E2 or F1?
2: You can call it the bank.
1: Okay.
0: Is it like how many will it E2
1: or F2?
0: Yeah. F2.
2: Ah, but this skill is a thing. The has set a guan. Select this skill.
1: Or are they hit that guan?
2: Yeah, hello. I think E F something.
0: Yo. I'll read the weekend, brawaka. Mogalawaka just 7-7. That I Google after this.
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13: Au sutile yo mjolo or ujile something. 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

0: The only person who can never complain about Mjolo, Monyadi Arona, for the year 2026, has joined us for the next couple of minutes. His name is Hansi. Ladies and gentlemen, he's always complaining. So we're going to do the same thing on the
1: Arona. All right, let's go.
0: Monyadi Arona is on the line, and today, as much as you know, we love his music. I just played you Mjolo by Hansi, but you know, as much as you know, he's a very fun, charismatic Monyadi. All right, but today, or once or tota ha gotle nyalo gotwa yang. He's Mr. Suit and Tie, and today we're going to be talking about something really, really special: the Creators Assembly. Hansi, how you doing today, my brother?
2: I'm feeling good. How are you doing, my brother?
0: Ah, dog. You know it's such an honor every single time. Let me just be the first one to say, have you been on Yarn FM, Sale? Or Shock, Abrawag?
2: I guess you're wrong.
0: Have you been on Yarn FM, Sale?
1: I'm sorry. I'm sorry.
2: I'm sorry. I'm sorry. I'm sorry. I'm sorry. I'm sorry. I'm sorry. I'm sorry. I'm sorry.
1: Wow.
2: I have to ask my wife first.
0: Yes, yes. Now we love it. And you know, kararo nara rumulana blind mo ya rena FM, because that's all we do. At rule lo ena ra go itse gore o motho o ntse jang. We have loved you ever since o simola go nna a part of this family. Ya nka ya go rumulana hela e re ntse re bua mo backgrounding ke batla go tshameka pina ye o ska ngala tsala ya me ke ba ke rela hela gore ka itse gore you enjoy the fact that gore mongwe mo go bitsa lenyana tota pina ya ba ira yang ka re e batla go ntsenya stress.
1: I believe that's the official wedding song.
0: Is this the official wedding song?
1: It has to be.
0: Yeah, you know, then it has to be.
1: And I can see that's a period.
0: Let's have a background. Don't worry. I'm
2: gonna let it.
0: Reetsa reetsa yeah ke ra go etshameka after re bua
1: ga go jewe go lenyalo la tsala
0: re bata background re bata background music re sampe re bua
1: bring your own food
0: yeah no ibile na ha re bata ibile se ka bana la batho di jo Hansi ka re ha gona khomona ka gompieno right now the rubber all things Creators Assembly Hansi we a go re se we na ra la pisa ke rwa ritse
2: go ntlela ya
0: Hansi we bona tsa no Mr. Suit and Tie and you've been promoting this thing with a very big institution, a very big bank. And I just want you to explain to us, what is this assembly you're calling upon all creators? Are you going to
2: Creators Assembly is a platform that recognizes creators as entrepreneurs. So we are basically trying to give people or creators the tools to build their careers. So we have about different six disciplines tota and by long what about represent you like experts in those particular disciplines being your music, visual arts, what else, Joyce, fashion and so on. So Rnale Baitana Peba Timbailong or Tabobare share la DJni Tabo and how they did it. Like for example, we have Vima and Peasy as our panelist Mo Siding ya music, where he's going to be just sharing his home, his story, his journey of how he was able to diversify music or his artistry to grow those businesses. Yeah, now you know inspire you know the people ba leng gore your upcoming artist Lironaela as established artist, you know, we look up to him and we momongwe yo batang go follow the same path o ka gatumetsa gone ka and a leke go anywa sasa anywang. So that's basically that.
0: Love it, love it, love it. Now I think
2: hello,
0: you hey la are ya no mbaka
1: ba no ba ka na tshwe mo re ke lang thairi sa tshintswa tlhologanye
2: I love it one
0: na mere mona
1: we back on edge ho
0: ba le wena ya no bona you o re tlhaloseditse re creators king but now I want to know why now what why the importance of now when you know for the past maybe 10 15 20 years of the industry ya Botswana hontsa ka re go didimetse why now why this collaborative effort with this institution and bank.
2: Yes, so usually I agree they didn't need to do these kind of initiatives, but didn't I hella motziling. So we are trying to come up with homo ideas or solutions telling worry. A lot of people ba sokola and ba ngongorega ka tsone. You know, as creatives, ngwana le meleng re kgona go nguna nguna, and you know, hearing different people complain about the same thing, you know, wanting to grow, wanting to find ways to maneuver the industry itself. Let's try to come up with something. You know, as creatives, we're going to go spinning hell. We're going to backstage hell. We're going to modi eventing hell. But an opportunity ya gore re kgone go kopana rothe, so re bone go le maleba gore gona ana re leke go bona, you know, find ways tsa go leka gore re phuthagane rothe under one roof.
0: I absolutely love it. Now Hansi, you are everywhere. Yeah, no. Is this a rollout? What's going on there? Are you guys building up Ratsamahaka in that build up? When is the grand finale, as in the final, yeah, the creators assembly?
2: Yes, so we've been where we were trying to raise your awareness and also account acquisitions. I got the creator ka bontsi tota ithela go le thatanyana ka ID account o gona ro ro dikela motho sengwe aba go rare hana le haela account. So we were trying to make it easier for creatives or ba gona go bula di account, you know. Our lovely institution BBS Bank in e tota e dirile jo motho gore go ska simolla go te ta ka makwalo a reng a reng a reng a reng ta ka di pay slip cause ba thaloganya gore re batho ba ile ngo re ra i hustle ra taboga taboga. So all you had to do was to bring an affidavit ile ngo re netswa go go bone wa go signisa go police o bo bua gone gore o mo diragatse, and then we are able to open an account for you. So gape account that in re ha o e bula abo re go neela ticket to the summit. So it's a 3 days engagement, but 2 days secure the actual summit from the 20th to the 22nd.
0: So right.
2: that's basically that. So day one, I think what we can do, so that I get the right information, they can go onto our pages on our creators assembly so that they get the correct information.
1: All right. He's trying to show people gore no Melanie ubitse account. Chemi, do you know what? Chemi, kana I was the first. No, I wanna put it out there.
0: Yes.
1: BBS Bank. Khaburoni. Ekantupela. I was the first creative.
0: Come on now.
1: To open an account and get a ticket.
2: And I will create that info.
0: Yeah, content is around.
1: And as Mudiragati, because Mudiragati, the activation, it has hit 8 cities, which is one of them being Francis, is going to be Francistown, and then Maung, Khanzi, and the other ones. So I want to know, how are you ensuring for other creatives, more those cities that are not left behind? Because at the end of it all, the creatives.
2: So. Even more about the Creators Assembly Summit.
1: Okay,
0: Hi, Joyce. Oh, welcome to RNFM.
3: Hi, guys. Thank you so much. How are you guys?
0: Super. And you've been tagged in to just let us know. Kana assembly, kana tota creatives, khase khaburone hela, kona lama hela lo ra kontle. What have you done in terms of your capacity? Gore re kona go kapa ba ko maung, ba ko ghetto, ba ko Francis Town, Pikwe, hela hela ya.
3: Yes, yes, very true. Just as you mentioned, Tota, we had just concluded a nationwide tour, activation tour, where we covered 8 locations, like Melanie also mentioned. And the purpose of that was to also ensure what we are including the creatives beyond the city. I get the norm is always that, oh, Gaborone is always getting the highlight and spotlight with things. So we went to Gansi, we went to Francistown, Maun, Halape, Mahalape, all the way to Gaborone. And the nice thing about it is that we are left with our last leg of activations as well, which is going to go across the varsities, and just also to cater for whenever longhore the young creatives or upcoming creatives in that space. To give them the opportunity as well to say, you know what, guys, come and learn a thing or two as well. So Tota, we really made sure to involve that element of inclusion. Hape, the nice thing, if you had been following our previous activation, yes, nerantse re tsenya di local act tsa ona mahelwao, you know. Rana re ba fisha re batla go entertain, some visual artists came and displayed as well, go Francistown. It was really, really nice to see young people, new faces as well. Robana, hey, there's a lot of unearthed talent here, right? So there's really good potential out there.
0: Absolutely love it, Joyce and Hansi, just letting us know we're born. We've come up with this brilliant idea. I think we also just need to pick shout out your partner in this, that is BBS Bank. You know, it's a matter of power. Yeah, many creatives are talking about your hustle or your day-to-day. How is Chanelle day-to-day? Yeah, bana baba ang bayo. I guess we will call corporate. So, Lorna, we are important in that regard. Now, Joyce and Hansi, thank you so much for joining us this afternoon. I do understand that you guys are about to perform, or you're from a performance.
1: He's about to perform.
3: Emma. We're actually having our activation. Momo Kodisana's Gadishu had turned right more. There's still an opportunity for people to swing by. They should pass by. But what's happening, Tota? And find out more about the Creators Assembly Summit that's coming up.
0: Absolutely love it. Hansi and Joyce, thank you so much for joining us this afternoon. We wish you nothing but the best in all your endeavors that comes with the Creators Assembly. Definitely it's something to say, Lohore, I think, Rona as Yarn FM. Also, we want to be a part of in terms of just, you know, trying to find out, Hore, unfortunately. In terms of the content that will be said. Thank you so much, Joyce Hansi. Please enjoy the rest of your day and make sure that you kill it as per usual.
3: Thank you
1: so much.
0: All right, guys.
1: Follow your page at Creators Assembly. Should I teach you everything?
3: This is why you are the first creative to open an account. Everybody, please follow our social media platforms. Creators Assembly on Facebook, Ola Creator on TikTok, and Creators Assembly also as well on Instagram. All-rounders.
0: I don't want to
3: anyone left behind with the updates on the platforms.
0: Yeah, don't worry. Now, because I'm going to share it,
3: make it easy. I'm going to go to the Raka. Hey, these social media platforms and handles. Follow them to see the further updates. Where will we be next? Starting with the varsity location. Assembly on Facebook, Ola Creator on TikTok, and Creators Assembly also as well on Instagram. these social media platforms and handles. Follow them to see the further updates. where will we be next?
0: I love
3: starting
0: it.
3: With the varsity locations, the activation.

0: Thank you so much.
1: All right, guys. Cheers. With that being said, we learned a little bit more about what is the Creators Assembly. So if you're a creative currently, area or had 10 right, Hansi and his team alongside BBS Bank. Look, hasile ya gago a re le go thusa ka tsela e leng gore re ka go thusa ka yone. There's going to be so much to learn from. Ke a itse gore re gola re ntse re ai kana dio tse ga di thuse he go nna go buiwa ba
2: tsone.
1: This one is a proper 3-day some sort of training camp.
2: Yeah.
1: And I'm sure gore after this training camp, o ithutile go le gontsi as a creative. Ke a rona.
2: I'm super excited about this one. I don't want to lie.
1: And I also want to be a part of it. You can also be a part of it as a creative. Make sure that you follow their pages, Creators Assembly. With that being said, wouldn't be the climax totaka na rebuile le Hansi ha ne re se ko re there is no way re sa tsami ke pina e bageng.
2: Come on.
1: It is a song, Elong Gore. We are definitely going to be going to the 5 p.m. news bulletin, Manna, courtesy of Hansi. It is a song, Elong Gore. I like to believe Gore, so much is going to be done around this song. Finally, keeping Elong Gore, I've been praying to God, and I hope that it has 2-4 million views because it's going to be super special to our newlyweds, the Mahapa Donas.
2: Come on!
1: Right after this.
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2: 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Yabuya. And Ngwenu inojisa kose ku John Mackenzie School, Motoropo, mu Francis Town. Hey, wana mai, eh, mose, nebakulukulu. We are nem Givelo was the 12th of September for Family Fun Day. 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We are nemo shata, muzana mizano, mujai vanjimbo, kose nezu juazu. No zipa. A take of Boga. Where's the one? Ongi wane 150 pula for vana, 50 pula wazwazi. Golovana, Bemakone, Angapangole, Quenja Pasi, Banongina, Mahala Hala. How Shaka Batisana Nasi, Neko Shugo, the Batemunsungo, were +2673912305 Nasi. 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
1: Kidney disease is on the rise in the country, and Mexican nationals wanted in Mozambique extradited from Botswana. With RNFM News at 5, I am Katlego Rakola. Good afternoon. Assistant Minister of Health Lawrence Ogedite has expressed concern about the rising number of kidney disease cases in the country. Ogedite said the situation is worsened by unhealthy diets and lifestyle illnesses such as high blood pressure and diabetes. He noted that chronic disease, kidney disease prevalence stands at 13.5%, matching the global average.
2: Prevalence rate ya rona ke 13.5%. We are at the global average. We are not doing any better than many other countries in terms of this. So approximately rena le balwetse ba le 750 ba ile ngore ba receive mo reng ke hemodialysis, le ba le 10 ba ile ngore bone ba receive mo go tweng ke peritoneal dialysis. But we also have some bilingual are receiving attention in the private sector.
1: DBS says implementation of its landmark 10-year sales agreement with the Botswana government is progressing well, with the key developments, commitments now entering the implementation phase. Executive Director for Diamond Trading, Paul Rowley, says a board has now been appointed to oversee the Diamonds for Development Fund, with the first 1 billion pula expected to be disbursed before the end of the year. Rowley says a joint committee has also been established with government to advance diamond beneficiation, supporting the agreement's objective of creating more local value, jobs and skills from Botswana's diamond resources.
3: There are a number of other things we needed to put in place before we could go live. I'm pleased to say that we're very close to the final bits of that now. In the very near future, we should have an announcement. I'm hoping that says we'll go live with it all. The next part of it, which I think is really important, was the marketing committee. Likewise, we have beneficiation. There's a subcommittee that's been formed with government, which is very important to understand how we look at the sustainability of beneficiation collectively into the future.
1: Meanwhile, reports indicate that Anglo-American, which owns an 85% stake in De Beers, has identified the Global Diamond Consortium as its preferred bidder for the sale of the company. Botswana is now said to be considering whether to exercise its right of first refusal, partner with the preferred bidder, or pursue another structure before the transaction is concluded. And finally, two Mexican nationals wanted in Mozambique on drug-related charges have been extradited from Botswana. Police spokesperson Niebagali says Jose Mwadera Pena, 49, and Jose Corrales Pena, 40, were handed to Mozambican authorities at Cesare Chama International Airport today after being convicted locally of illegal entry into Botswana. Magali said the pair are among six Mexican nationals arrested in November last year and flagged by Interpol as wanted in Mozambique. The remaining four are due to be transferred tomorrow. In a recap of stories making headlines this hour, kidney disease is on the rise in the country and Mexican nationals wanted in Mozambique extradited from Botswana.
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1: In business news, the government has kick-started consultations with the private health practitioners on the implementation of value-added tax. The Botswana Unified Revenue Service halted the VAT on customers using private health services following a public outcry. Addressing a consultative meeting this morning with the private health sector, Finance Minister Ntaba Gaolatle said government is considering changes to the implementation of VAT on private health care services. He noted the reform's design, timing, or sequencing could be adjusted after concerns raised by patients, healthcare providers, and insurers. Gaolatle stressed the reform was not introduced for revenue alone, but to allow private health facilities to recover input VAT and reduce operating costs, while acknowledging that smaller clinics may face greater pressure. In currency exchange rates, the British trading at 1.21, 13.60 tebe against the US dollar, 15.64 tebe against the euro, and 18.28 tebe against the British pound.
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1: It's another cold night across the southern Africa. Johannesburg bottoms out at a chilly 5 degrees Celsius, while Gaborone and Harare settle on 7 degrees Celsius. Expect 9 degrees Celsius in Francistown, Kasane and Lusaka, with 10 degrees Celsius in Maung and Cape Town. Windhoek rounds out the forecast at 11 degrees Celsius. Whether you are turning in early or heading out, make sure you are dressed for the cold. 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
5: International Paralympic Committee capacitates Botswana, and Infantino advisor quits amid World Cup stakes storm. With the sports update, I am Thabang Matlali. Good afternoon. A recent visit by the International Paralympic Committee was pivotal in capacitating coaches and athletes on sport for the disabled. This was pointed out by Paralympic Association of Botswana Programs Officer Wikanya Ratlou in a chat with Yarn FM Sport. The three-day program, which included leaders development course and a parasport festival, was held in Mutshudi from the 21st to the 23rd of July 2026. Ratlou is optimistic that the lessons learned from the visit will help in exposing locals to Paralympic sport and its development.
6: We affiliate to international body called International Paralympic Committee, opening more opportunities for athletes with disabilities, trying to capacitate different countries or different national Paralympic committees to increase participation of persons with disabilities, just create an ecosystem that will support a player with disabilities to excel from the grassroots all the way to an elite level. That is what the IPC came here to achieve.
5: He also revealed that a program is in effect until 2028 to further advance Paralympic sport across the country.
6: We are running a program that would go all the way to 2028, where we will be reaching to at least 4 districts. The core mandate to reach out to these communities, introduce sporting codes to persons with disabilities, and make sure that those sporting codes, they continually take place even after the launches or the activities that we do. We want to introduce sports so that they can also be comfortable and the community know and support that kind of thing.
5: Carlos Cordero, a senior advisor to Gianni Infantino, resigned hours after a third confederation opposed the FIFA president's plan to sell stakes in competitions to private investors. Cordero said the proposal was a bad deal for football and would mortgage football's future. The resignation comes after the Asian Football Confederation published a statement saying it stands in solidarity with its counterparts in Europe, in North America, Central America and the Caribbean. The AFC statement means Infantino's plans are unlikely to be approved by FIFA members if put to vote. Infantino had indicated the proposal would need a straight majority to go through, meaning 106 of its 211 members needed to vote in favor of the proposal. UEFA, which governs European football, has 55 votes. CONCACAF, which oversees North America, Central America and the Caribbean, has 35, while Asia has 46.
7: Nah, that guy must dip, bro. I don't want to even condone this, bro. First of all, we had such a horrible World Cup. A very horrible World Cup. And now,
5: I was defending him, man.
7: You see, he's trying to sell football. Now look.
5: All right.
7: Kefi did he meet you, Niger?
5: Hey,
7: yeah, but I mean, that,
5: no, but I think you're a lot of luck.
7: What the fuck is that thing?
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0: DJ Zinhle featuring Luis on this one. It's called Indlovu in the third and final hour of the show at 5:14 Yarn FM. Of course, once again, thank you so much, Thabang Makale, as well as Katlego Rakola, for the news bulletin and the sports update. With that being said, we have very exciting guests. I absolutely love guests on a Friday. That means today we're going to be learning something. Say Lord Nalo and Arika Anyamorosone. We are hanging out with BQA.
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0: Lovely, lovely Friday. And of course, just before returning to the weekend, we're about to learn and just discuss a little bit more. A very exciting milestone for the Botswana Qualifications Authority, that is the BQA, the upcoming launch of the BQA Ignite Strategy 2026-2030, and four important quality assurance frameworks that will help shape the future of education and training in Botswana. Joining me in studio alongside Melanie, of course, acting deputy CEO Dr. Samuel Musweu, as well as the manager for communications and public relations, Miss Lutlhogonolo Paulo. Welcome to Yarn FM. Welcome to the climax.
2: Thank you very much for having us.
0: Absolutely love it. Now, yanong are saying hello go moody nyano magalan tamo tauta ka BQA are tsa Yarn FM. What does BQA do? Kore ha go te ke tsoga phakela gona le BQA la bo le direng ka go your premises.
2: Thank you very much for that question. First of all, let me highlight that Botswana Qualifications Authority is a state-owned enterprise under the Ministry of Higher Education that is mandated to ensure the quality of education and training in Botswana.
0: Okay.
2: We register qualifications. We register and accredit institutions and learning programs. We also do maintain what we call the National Credit and Qualifications Framework. The NCQF. And we ensure that the qualifications awarded in Botswana are credible, they are nationally recognized and internationally comparable.
0: Absolutely love it. Me Paulo we tlhatsitse hela sentle ya no ke a tlhalogang ya BQA king. Me more than anything ya no ya no ha ke re khandile ke re mudi ya no ha itse re tala le re ile kae, because ya no ra connectella tota. We are speaking about this Ignite Strategy 2026-2030. This launch that's coming very soon together with several quality assurance frameworks. Why is this launch so significant, Me Paulo?
2: The launch is significant in that it marks the beginning of BQA's new four-year strategic journey. We have what we call the Ignite Strategy, which reflects our commitment to innovation, quality collaboration, and service excellence. Earlier, I spoke about quality of education and training in the country. The strategy outlines how BQA will continue improving education and training while responding to the changing needs of learners, of institutions, and the industry. Ultimately, the strategy supports a quality-driven education system that will contribute to Botswana's skills development and economic growth.
0: Ah, lovely. You see now, today, this is a perfect Friday for me, because one thing about the climax, I love the fact that, you know, we learn something new every day. And it's not just for me, it's for the listener as well. This is why it's very imperative that the likes of the BQA, Batla, Barakola, Moyarn FM. Yanung, Dr. Musweu, you just need to let us know, all right? This launch, it includes four important quality assurance instruments. How about the quality assurance instruments? What are they? According to for us,
3: thank you, sir. You are very right that we are not only launching our strategy, we also have critical instruments that we are launching. The instruments include the norms and standards for the recognition of higher education institutions and awarding bodies, the norms and standards for the recognition of TVET institutions and awarding bodies, and the recognition of prior learning policy, as well as the credit accumulation and transfer policy. Now, all these instruments together strengthen the Botswana Quality Assurance system and provide greater opportunities for learners and institutions, as well as employees.
0: I love it. Yeah, no, bullet form. gore no gona le mogoteng ya dintha tse ditona ke itse me yanong Dr. Mosiwe ke batla re yanong just briefly these frameworks o buang ka tsone policies that you're launching o di riana nyana o di taletse nyana potongwe lengwe ka bofoko gore ke teke thaloganya a little bit more while I'm still on the radio.
3: Thank you, sir. Let me start with the norms and standards.
0: Mm-hmm.
3: The norms and standards actually established the threshold quality requirements so that the higher education institutions and the TVET institutions must meet. These instruments, they cover issues related to teaching, learning, quality of your staff, quality of your infrastructure, governance, learning resources, student support.
0: Mm-hmm.
3: They also ensure that learners receive quality education and graduate with the knowledge and skills and competencies required by the labor market.
0: Mm-hmm.
3: Now, let me move to the recognition of prior learning. This recognition of prior learning provides a structured pathway of evaluating and validating and formally accrediting competencies acquired through prior work experience, community engagement, and non-formal learning. This means an individual can be assessed and receive recognition for competencies they already possess without having to repeat the learning that they have done.
0: Okay.
3: It actually stops people from wasting time on learning things that they already know.
0: Okay.
3: So that is why we are saying it creates more flexible pathways for education, career progression, and lifelong learning. Now moving lastly to the credit accumulation and transfer. This policy allows learners to accumulate credits from recognized learning, and where appropriate, they can also transfer those learning between qualifications or even between institutions. This makes learning more flexible and reduces unnecessary repetition, and also, more importantly, supports lifelong learning throughout anyone who wants to benefit from the this policy throughout his or her educational, journey.
0: Aha, yano launch gore la gore yano go launching yano tota yano tla re tsenela tota re ithuta go le gontsi along these frameworks that our Dr. Mosiwe has just outlined for us briefly, and I absolutely love gore it was nice, sweet and short. Yano me Paulo a go re bolella a go the launch, who's attending this launch, go ka re thalosetsa sente gore le go thaloganya as Botswana.
2: Thank you very much for that question. This launch is bringing together government ministries and departments. We have also invited education and training institutions in the country, your industry and employers, regulatory bodies, our development partners, Jagabo, SADC, UNESCO, UN, Leba Bangwe, the students themselves.
0: Mm-hmm.
2: We are also looking at people like yourselves, the media, and
0: okay.
2: other stakeholders.
0: Lovely.
2: The event, we are officially being launched by the Honorable Minister of Higher Education, Honorable Prince Maele, who will be giving the keynote address.
0: Mm-hmm. Okay, all right. And is there going to be some sort of maybe hakeyo? I won't be able to attend the launch. Is it possible for me the live stream of some sort?
2: Yes, we want as many people as possible to be part of this milestone. The launch will be live streamed on our BQA Facebook page, the Ministry of Higher Education Facebook page, The Voice BW Facebook page, to allow everyone to follow the proceedings wherever they are.
0: Mm-hmm.
2: We also encourage education and training providers, the employers, the parents, and the general public to tune in and learn more about our four-year strategy and the four quality assurance frameworks that have been outlined by Dr. Mosiwe.
0: I love it. Now, Dr. Mosiwe, as to just wrap up this amazing conversation that we had about this launch, any last words that you'd like to leave the listener with? And we also have just a quick question after you wrap it up. Maybe, like I attend, it's either maybe aka tusho kodi officing, or maybe it's a question that you can answer on the air. But anyway, sir, your last words.
3: Thank you, sir. My last word will be to highlight the fact to say that quality education and training are very essential to Botswana's future. In fact, it is the core of the economy of Botswana. Every learner deserves qualifications that are credible, relevant, and recognized
4: And every employer also deserves graduates that are equipped with knowledge, skills, competence that are needed for today's economy.
5: Yeah.
4: Now, the launch of the strategy, say, together with these norms and standards and the RPL and the CAT policy, represent another important step towards strengthening the Botswana quality assurance, as I have already alluded to. Say.
5: Yeah.
4: I therefore now take this opportunity to encourage all employees, education and training providers, learners, parents and the public in general to embrace these initiatives and work with BQA to ensure that Botswana's education system remains strong and continue to improve. Say.
0: Absolutely love it.
4: Yes, and together we can do this.
0: We can always do this. Yes. I was being joined the man who was just giving us our closing words, Dr. Samuel Mosweu, who is the acting deputy CEO. He was also with Mayor Letlhogonolo Paulo, the manager of communications and public relations. Now, we have a quick question here from Mabongo. I just want to read it out, and then maybe like an advisor, maybe it's a question that can be answered on the radio, or maybe talk about some sort of personal attendance in that regard. So it reads as follows. Good day, lovely people. May I ask, I am a teacher. We were recently advised to register with TEPCO, but I was told that we need to verify our abroad qualifications with the particular university. In my case, Zambia. Janung Zambia, yeah, duelwa. I'm assuming
6: 200
0: kwacha. Thank you very much. Thank you for reminding me. 200 kwacha. Zhatwe duela hape ko BQA 2000 pula. I don't know if it's something that you can attend to on the air or if it's something, say, Lora, it's unique and needs to be attended to one on one with this listener.
4: Yes, the listener can make follow up at our offices, but basically, we are providing such services where we evaluate qualifications, and the fees that he or she is mentioning are the fees that are set for the service.
0: Okay.
4: And those fees are legislated. That means once you require that service, for you to get that service, you have to pay that fee.
0: Aha.
4: Yes.
0: I see. All right. Mabongo, I hope that our CEO, Deputy CEO, excuse me, has me, if you have any more questions, where can one go to Lehakai, maybe le mogala? I think me Paulo ye kyo neoka kare sobokalankayon before Rapatal.
2: All right. Thank you very much for that. First of all, we have a website that has all the information, www.bqa.org.bw,
0: mm-hmm.
2: where all the information pertaining to all our services are. We also have a line that clients can call, 3657-200, or better still, write an email to customerservice@bqa.org.bw. To the client who just asked the question, let them write their query to customerservice@bqa.org.bw so that they can get the process they apply for that evaluation.
0: Dr. Mosweu, Mayor Paulo, thank you so much for joining me this afternoon. And remember, the launch of the BQA Ignite Strategy 2026-2030, together with the norms and the standards of higher education, the norms and standards of TVET, the recognition of prior learning policy, and the credit accumulation and transfer policy marks an important step in strengthening Botswana's education and training system. With that being said, thank you so much, ladies and gentlemen, for joining us this afternoon.
2: Thank you very much for having us.
0: All right. With that being said, I hope email more music coming up. And of course, remember, in the last 30 minutes, we have the mix courtesy of Tumile Groovers.
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0: this Saturday. It's all happening in Silibe Peak, where Yarn FM will be broadcasting live from the Orange Peak National Marathon at the Samsung Stadium. 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
0: 531 Yarn FM, the last 30 minutes, of course. It is a Friday, the 31st of July. And what better way to then have a really dope classic mix, courtesy of my boy all the way from Silibe Peak. His name is Tumila Groovers. Arnella Classic House all the way till 6 p.m. Of course, got Lagora Goloto Arnella, a roundup of everything that has happened today. But until then, man, let's check this out.
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0: Khodife Dile, more than anything, look, let me remind you, stay safe out there. 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I implore you, please make sure that you are back again on Monday afternoon. Hang out with Sway and Mel. Mel, we gotta go, man. 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
1: on Monday. But emisang go cheat because there's nothing that you're gonna benefit from cheating. 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
0: yo nyama advice for the weekend lu.

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1: Kidney diseases on the rise in the country, and Mexican nationals wanted in Mozambique extradited from Botswana.
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1: With Yaron FM News at 6, I am Katlego Rakola. Good evening. Assistant Minister of Health Lawrence Okeditse has expressed concern about the rising number of kidney disease cases in the country. Okeditse say the situation is worsened by unhealthy diets and lifestyle illnesses such as high blood pressure and diabetes. He noted that chronic kidney disease prevalence stands at 13.5%, matching the global average.
2: prevalence rate 13.5%. We are at the global average. We are not doing any better than many other countries in terms of this. So approximately rnale balwetse ba le 750 ba ile ngore ba receive mo reng ke hemodialysis le ba le 10 ba ile ngore bone ba receive mo go tweng ke peritoneal dialysis, but we also have some bilingual are receiving attention in the private sector.
1: DBS says implementation of its landmark 10-year sales agreement with the Botswana government is progressing well, with key commitments now entering the implementation phase. Executive Director for Diamond Trading, Paul Rowley, says a board has now been appointed to oversee the Diamonds for Development Fund, with the first 1 billion pula expected to be disbursed before the end of the year. Rowley says a joint committee has also been established with government to advance diamond beneficiation, supporting the agreement's objective of creating more local value, jobs and skills from Botswana's diamond resources.
3: There are a number of other things we needed to put in place before we could go live. I'm pleased to say that we're very close to the final bits of that now. In the very near future, we should have an announcement, I'm hoping, that says we'll go live with it all. The next part of it, which I think is really important, was the marketing committee. Likewise, we have beneficiation. There's a subcommittee that's been formed with government, which is very important to understand how we look at the sustainability of beneficiation collectively into the future.
1: Meanwhile, reports indicate that Anglo-American, which owns an 85% stake in De Beers, has identified the Global Diamond Consortium as its preferred bidder for the sale of the company. Botswana is now said to be considering whether to exercise its right of first refusal, partner with the preferred bidder, or pursue another structure before a transaction is concluded. Finally, two Mexican nationals wanted in Mozambique on drug-related charges have been extradited from Botswana. Police spokesperson Niebagali says Jose Madera Pena, 49, and Jose Corrales Pena, 40, were handed to Mozambican authorities at Cesarezohama International Airport today after being convicted locally of illegal entry into Botswana. Magali says the pair are among six Mexican nationals arrested in November last year and flagged by Interpol as wanted in Mozambique. The remaining four are due to be transferred tomorrow. In a recap of stories making headlines at this hour, kidney diseases on the rise in the country and Mexican nationals wanted in Mozambique extradited from Botswana.
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1: In business news, the government has kick-started consultations with private health practitioners on the implementation of value-added tax. The Botswana Unified Revenue Service halted VAT on customers using private health services following public outcry. Addressing a consultative meeting this morning with the private health sector, Finance Minister Ntaba Gaolatle said government is considering changes to the implementation of VAT on private healthcare services. He noted that there reforms, design, timing, or sequencing could be adjusted after concerns raised by patients, healthcare providers, and insurers. Halatli stressed that the reform was not introduced for revenue alone, but to allow private health facilities to recover input VAT and reduce operating costs, while acknowledging that smaller clinics may face greater pressure. In currency exchange rates, the British reading at 1 rand 21 cents, 13.60 tebe against the US dollar, 15.64 tebe against the euro, and 18.28 tebe against the British pound.

0: The Yarn FM Weather Update is proudly brought to you by Air Botswana. Air Botswana, going your way. It's another cold night across the Southern Africa tonight. Johannesburg bottoms out at a chilly 5 degrees Celsius, while Gaborone and Harare settle on 7 degrees Celsius. Expect 9 degrees Celsius in Francistown, Kasane and Lusaka with 10 degrees Celsius in Maung and Cape Town. Windhoek rounds out the forecast at 11 degrees Celsius. Whether you are turning in early or heading out, make sure you are dressed for the cold. 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
2: 6:11, and just like that, man, I welcome you to the biggest sports show in the land, the Galaxy Sports Show, with me, Thabang Matlale. And quite the show I have for you today. In our Dikhanza Ngoqo segment, we get to hear from the coaches in the men's category of the Joining Mine General Manager Soccer Fiesta to find out from them how they've been preparing for that tournament, which is in effect. Yeah, right now, I think, but thereabouts, it starts today and will end on Sunday. We are also keeping up with our athlete in the form of Treasure Moreri, who represented Botswana at the 2026 Glasgow Commonwealth Games, where he got knocked out in the quarterfinals. We get to hear from him, Jorge. How was that experience for him? We also get to hear from the PASOBO, the Paralympics office, Yarona. We get to hear from the program's officer, Wiganyo Ratlo, about the latest in regards to what they have been up to in terms of the year 2026. And in studio, we'll also be hosting Ba Hoki to find out what are they cooking. So that is the gist of what I'll be having for you on the show today. And I truly, truly, truly hope that you enjoy it as much as I am enjoying putting it together for you.
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1: As everybody knows, I was part of the tournament last year and I found it to be extremely beneficial, and I expect no different this year. We, like Centre Chase, were in week four of our preparations, and the level of competition that I anticipate is perfect for this state of our pre-season. I also know and appreciate the value of the tournament to the local community in Twining. I'm excited on behalf of GU to accept the invitation to go there, and we're looking forward to some competitive games, and the opportunity of maybe playing the team from Namibia as well, quite exciting. So, as I say, I was part of it last year, won it last year with, as somebody said to me, I'm going back to defend it. Teams who would like to play in the continent. I think a lot of that depends on our qualification through the Champions League, but hopefully we'll get there, and I would love to play Kaizer Chiefs. Yeah, look, we're determined. I think everybody knows that we've got currently the best squad in the country. I think we've added quietly quality, some youth. So I think that's given us a bit of depth. Our ambition has, we're not hiding it. We want to get into the group stages of the Champions League. We want to be the first GU team to do that. But you're going to need a bit of luck. You know, I had some experience last year with Twenty. I thought we were unlucky not to get to the group stages. So I know how difficult it can be. But all you can do is prepare, is plan, and then be as ambitious as you can. Fight for every inch in the pitch. And I believe that we have quality, that if we get the right luck, we have a great opportunity.
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2: Good afternoon, everybody. So glad to be here as a home team. I welcome everybody on Friday, Saturday and Sunday to having a big fiesta, so that we enjoy the game. And for us, it's a learning process that we are starting, and to see how far we are for being the next month for the CAF competition. So this is for us a step that we need to see how far we are. For me, it's Botswana football, totally new, so I'm still discovering everything, and step by step, like it's going to be the whole season, we need to go forward, and this is what we are doing now. And that tournament, our tournament, will be another step to see how far we are, what we need and what we don't need. We need to be ready with the squad by 15th of August, because this is the limit for the CAF qualification. So by then we need to be full. So we're expecting still a few players, and for the rest, just go and fight. No, they're talking still with a few players. So also this week we're expecting 3 or 4 players from outside the country. So but now it's just about visa. When the visa is there, 1 or 2 days later, they will be here. Inside, yes, we have 2 or 3 in the country, 2 or 3 players that we are looking for. And this is going to determine the rest of the squad. So for us, yes, we have objectives that we need to try to fulfill. And I was already 2 times champions in a row the last 2 years. So my aim is to be third title in row. So it's not because maybe you have the best squad that you have the best team. So this is also something else. We need to work every day and make progress of the team and see what can be better.
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3: We are looking forward to the tournament, the pre-season tournament. It's an opportunity for all the teams, Mutshudi Centre Chiefs included, to sharpen the team before the season starts, of which is a top priority for us at the moment, to make sure that in terms of team cohesion, we raise it a little bit. In terms of integrating the new players with those that have been around, I think it's a process, and it started, we're on the 4th week now. I have to say, so far, so good for us. It's an opportunity for our new players to get game time on the pitch, to give our supporters some action before the league starts. Most importantly, prepare for the new season, get the team cohesion up, make those mistakes, and then rectify them before the real test starts, when the league starts. With that, I want to thank the organizers, and as Mutshudi Centre Chiefs, we are humbled to be part of this great initiative, and we are pleased, and we also want to play a part to see it grow, so that it can impact more lives. Now, lastly, to our supporters, I want to say, please continue to rally behind the team. We play for you. We know what it means to be part of this great team. Those that are leading the team, we want to say we appreciate all the efforts they have done to make sure that we prepare well for the coming season. I think we have done enough, or we are still in the process of improving the environment that we have within the team, an environment that can sustain success. And all efforts from the players, from the the technical team, from the management of the team, and most importantly from the supporters, because they push us. We'll all meet in Germany. I have to thank the team leadership for giving us an opportunity to sign the players that we have recommended. And I have to say we have some good activity in the transfer window. It is still open. We don't know what is going to happen in joining. We don't know what is going to happen in the next few days. But the squad is good. It's very competitive. If there's a possibility to bring in someone who will add value to the team in terms of personality, playing, if he has the right qualities, he will join. But we are happy with what we have signed so far.
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6: Hello, my name is Treasure Moremi from Francistown Boxing Club. I'm 27 years old. I joined boxing in 2012. And by the time I joined boxing, it was more like in a little more fashion. So I influenced by the society. And then I've been in the sport ever since that time. Even though I got a break when I went for military training in 2022, I got fully in 2024. By the time I similar boxing, locally I was looking up to boxers. Steven Bagwasi, still look up to him. I've represented Botswana in several tournaments, like my first international tournament was Bahamas Commonwealth Youth Games in 2017, where I got out from quarterfinals. And then I went for Mandela Cup, where I got silver medal. And then Zone 4, where I got a gold and a bronze. And then most of the time, ever since from 2019, I was always a sparring partner until I get a break. Boxing, and then I made it up to the team here, Commonwealth Games 2026, and so far I've been performing very well in this tournament. And this emulsion from round of 32 against the Nui Islands, and then I dominated from the first round at Batil, and then I won unanimously. And then I got in round of 16, I got Lesotho, and then I won by split decision. And then I reached quarterfinals where I lost to Sachin. Remember, Sachin is one of the best in the world, and I gave him a very good match, a very tactical match. It wasn't an easy win for him. So far I've learned, or no, I've not stage fright right now, and it's only that we have a couple of mistakes that we need to go back and work on them so that we perfect ourselves for the next major tournaments. Jaloja. For the next time, we are looking for Relivile. The upcoming tournaments, we have Abo All Africa Games, and then these Los Angeles Olympics. We have to qualify that. So the next major tournaments are World Champs, All Africa Games, and Olympic qualifiers. So we learned a lot. So rago ba kanya mo mo di persons dilemogileng so far, so that we hunt glory next tournaments.
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7: Always in the building like cement and blocks. They can find me hard like Chadia and Knox. I'm not here to joke. That's why they call me the soldier, the predator, the terminator, Black Schwarzenegger. I'm not here to joke.
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0: To my children, I love you. I'm the best ever. I'm the most brutal and vicious and most ruthless champion there's ever been. There's no one can stop me. I'm Alexander. I'm the best ever. There's no one that can match me. My style is impetuous. My defense is impregnable. And I'm just ferocious.
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0: 6:27, and you are still tuned into the Galaxy Sports Show with me, Thabang Matlale. And right about now, we are heading into our conversation with Boikanyo Ratlou from Pasobo to find out from them how their year has been and their upcoming plans. Right after that, we'll be inviting in our guest from the Botswana Hockey Federation.
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3: This is Boikanyo Monty Ratlou, Programs Officer at Paralympic Association of Botswana. This is an organization of sports for persons with disabilities. Would draw a very good comparison to Botswana National Olympic Committee. As you know, that their core mandate will be to prepare athletes towards elite sports, more especially to Olympic Games and then also towards Commonwealth Games. That is the role of Paralympic Association of Botswana towards athletes or players with disabilities or with impairment. So we deal with just different sporting codes. You talk of your blind football, your goal ball, wheelchair tennis or wheelchair basketball. We're just dealing with different sporting codes. That is the position of Paralympic Committee in a country. The year has been a bit quiet, not too much activity happening, because in as far as you can imagine, our affiliates or sporting codes that are engaged that much in preparing athletes or preparing players towards the next games. From our end, we have not been having too much of activities, but it is such a blessed year, I would say, because of the activities that we just launched. Much would be towards the sporting codes that we are currently trying to establish, a whole lot of them, to just increase the participation of persons with disabilities through capacitating our members who are the ones who are on the ground with preparing athletes or reaching out to many athletes in the region or in the district or in a village. We actually just trying to capacitate more of our affiliates to actually be able to help athletes to prepare or to play sport. Our top target really at the moment would be to bring publicity of sport for persons with disabilities, take it to the people, encourage mass participation of persons with disabilities, to create opportunities for them so that they can also just use sport. Like, we know how sport contributes to people's lives these days. That is really the core thing that we are trying to do at the moment. Just mass participation of persons with disabilities, talent identification, assist those with a rare talent to go all the way to participating internationally. We are a Paralympic movement or a para movement in the country. We affiliate to an international body called International Paralympic Committee. That is what our international body also is trying to achieve, or trying to capacitate different countries or different national Paralympic committees to actually do in their different spaces or in their different countries. This is an event that seeks to increase participation of persons with disabilities, like I had mentioned, to just create an ecosystem that will support somebody or an athlete or a player with disabilities to excel from the grassroots all the way to an elite level. That is really what the IPC or International Paralympic Committee came here to actually advance. We are running a program that would go all the way to 2028, where we will be reaching to at least 4 districts, and the core mandate in that would be to reach out to these communities, introduce sporting codes to persons with disabilities, and make sure that those sporting codes, they continually take place even after the launches or the activities that we do. The very same way you would find maybe a couple of individuals when you pass in a street, you you see a couple of individuals playing sport or maybe playing football, some maybe playing a netball. So we want a situation like that also with persons with disabilities. We want to introduce sports so that they can also be comfortable and the community know and support that kind of thing, that that particular sporting code could be just played anywhere freely by a person with disabilities. That is really our core target at the moment, that we want to put the sport to the people. We want to put sport to the persons with disabilities. Our event was on the 21st and 22nd of July. The 21st and 22nd was what you call local leaders development course. This is where just leaders in the community, potential coaches, potential referees, we bring them together and we just capacitate them, or we try to train them more into the parasport, the system of parasport. That is what was happening on the 21st and 22nd of July. And then on the 23rd, it was what we call a parasport festival. This is where just different athletes with disabilities come together and tend to experience or demonstrate different sporting codes. We introduce sporting codes to them, and after that they would actually choose which ones do they want to maybe take serious or continually practice. That is what was happening on the 23rd. We were very blessed to have most of the local leaders in the Katen region, Muchudi. That is where we held our Parasport Festival, and we should thank the local leadership of the Katen district. We had the presence of Mutusa Kosi Re Banasagai, the Deputy District Commissioner. We had the Japanese Embassy there and a couple of other dignitaries. And this event was held at Joyland Primary School. It used to be the Dao Primary School. We also thank them for the partnership that we had with them, as they had offered their facilities for use. This is a project that is sponsored by International Paralympic Committee. The International Paralympic Committee has partnered up with Toyota Mobility Foundation all the way from Japan. We applied for this kind of an event, as like I was telling you, the IPC is the one that is kind of rolling it out to different countries that are still advancing or still growing. We applied for that, and fortunate enough, we were able to get the funding for that, and hence we had IPC coming through and Toyota also coming through. This, in a way, also it's more of to give the parasport space in the public. That will be the biggest motivation, actually, that we are still way behind with development of parasport in the country. We knew that this will, in a way, catch somebody's eye out there. We have an event like this one, as we really look forward to even more sensitization to mostly the very athletes who are the core beneficiaries of this, athletes with disabilities. That is really what pushes us to say we need to reach to as many athletes with disabilities as possible. And we also need to take every opportunity that we get to put the sport and the public over there, so that potential partners, potential donors, potential supporters of the parasport can actually know about the sport. The major talking points were the fact that our international mother body, Paralympic Association of Botswana, showed interest or agreed to our plea to come to the country and continually help us to bring more sensitization to the public about parasport. Sometimes you would talk every day about a certain thing, but when you hear a different voice, most of the times the message actually reaches home. That is really what would say we were very much grateful that IPC came through together with their partner, which is Toyota Mobility Foundation. I am pretty sure that with a couple of opportunities that we were given to air out the position of parasport in the country that has actually, in a way, tried to make an impact on the community and even on the leaders of sport in the country. I would say that would be the major talking points for the fact that we want to have more participation through introducing more sporting codes. That is really what we want to see happening, and that will be the legacy of this project, to introduce more sporting codes and have more persons with disabilities participate in sport. With the project that I have been talking to you about, I specified how it should actually go all the way to 2028. That means this very year, which is 2026, and us having to launch in the Katlin region, means now we are left with three more events like that one in three different districts. That is going to be what we really concentrate on, because the whole point, like I have already mentioned, is to reach to as many people and many areas in the country, region, north, west, south, east of the country, to reach to persons with disabilities and get to introduce sporting codes to them. Because what we are targeting is to see more persons with disabilities involved in sport. That would actually mean a whole lot to a person with a disability. It means a whole lot to have a very same chance that any other Motswana who may not be having any impairment or disability is enjoying. We would want to see our little Lizilas in the para community, our little Amandle Monsos, our little Kibina Sipis in the para community, in the para athletics. So we want to have that kind of platform where persons with disabilities are not behind in these things. We want to see a whole lot of persons with disabilities playing the sport, because that on its own, it would actually boost confidence of somebody with an impairment or even to a potential employer. I'm pretty sure that in most cases, because we still behind as a nation about issues or matters of persons with disabilities, when we create this kind of environment where we have them be engaged, have them show their abilities, I think that on its own can play a role in maybe shifting the mind of potential employers out there and other communities. And they also can actually play a part in a contribution towards the community, towards the economy of this country, because they are participating in sport and they, some of them are taking sport as a living. So that is really what I would say we are really, really striving to do and looking out for partners to help us carry out this mandate.
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0: 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Gentlemen, numere uno, kindly introduce thyself, sir.
7: Dumelang Botswana, my name is Thoriso Bogwasi. I'm from the Botswana Hockey Association, and I serve as the president.
0: Good to have you here, sir. And gentleman number two, kindly introduce yourself, sir.
8: Good evening, Botswana. My name is Peter Calder. I am an international outdoor and indoor hockey umpire, as well as an international hockey educator, and I'm here to help grow the sport of indoor in Botswana.
0: Based on your introduction, how many hats do you wear?
8: A few.
0: All right. Great to have you here, sir. And before we get to you, let's get to Mr. Press. Mr. Press, just take us through hockey, the hockey landscape in Botswana. How has it been, especially in this year, 2026, for you?
7: Yeah, hockey is definitely making great intentional strides to grow, building foundations, making sure that both the personnel on and off the pitch are equipped for international standards. So it's been a very great year for us in terms of developing the sport.
0: Aha. And before we get to the main discussion of today, have you had any events this year and how were they?
7: Yeah, we've had several different types of events, such as coaching courses, tournaments, also school tournaments that were live streamed for the first time. A lot of school sports are not live streamed or streamed in Botswana, so that was a big highlight for us to be able to stream and have people across Botswana watching the hockey games and supporting the kids.
0: Uh-huh. And let me throw you this one. I know it's a curveball, but yeah. What do you think of the growth of hockey in Botswana as a sport so far, in your assessment?
7: Yeah, I think so far we're having a second coming for hockey, because both the North and the South are now coming together and playing more hockey games. It's not segregated to one region, Botswana. So it's great to see the unification of the sport. So I'm very optimistic about the sport. I see people playing every weekend in different regions, Botswana. So it's great.
0: Uh-huh. And in terms of clubs, how many would you say you have, just a rough estimate for, and where are they, so that the upcoming kids and even I think even adults, they can come through and join?
7: Yeah, so we have about 10 different active clubs across the nation. So we have clubs in Francistown, we have one club in Maung, we also have another club in Khansi. We have three clubs, in Gaborone, and one that is being built in Kanye. Yes.
0: Aha. So let's get to, I can't say the weekend event because it's already here. So take us, what is happening in terms of hockey right now?
7: Yeah, hockey is stepping it up in terms of being professional in our empires and our technical ability. So we've had the privilege of having an international empire facilitate this empiring course. It's a two-day empiring course where we are focused on indoor hockey empiring. So indoor hockey is a six-a-side version of hockey. Then there's a 11-a-side version of hockey, which is field hockey or outdoor hockey. So because of the growth and the great development in indoor hockey in both the North and the South, we are focusing on having our technical officials being equipped to raise the standard of hockey.
0: Aha. All right. Thank you so much, sir. And Mr. Calder, before we get to the nitty-gritties regarding the skills impartation, just take us through your resume, so to speak. Make it seem like you are applying for a job.
8: Okay. So I'm playing hockey for about, I don't know, close to 20 years. I've got 24 international test caps for indoor hockey, 14 for outdoor on the senior level, 6 for the junior, 2 youth. I also was at the recent World Cup qualifiers in Namibia and Egypt last year for outdoor. And then I founded a company called Umpires Universe, where I basically make turnkey solutions for educating match officials for sporting federations. So I work... started out in South Africa, where I currently reside, and I run the umpire development program there. I was in Namibia 8 weeks ago setting up something similar to what I've done here. And yeah, my passion is just to help grow the sport where I can, and as an umpire, that's the one area no one wants to help. So I'm like, cool, let me go help the people who actually control the growth of the game.
0: Umpiring. umpiring. So how did you arrive there? Like, you were a player before, and like, how did you get there?
8: Well, I played at school, and I may or may not have been got in a bit of trouble by telling the umpire that was useless in a game that I was playing. And my school maybe sent me on an umpire course, which I only just passed. Still think the umpire wasn't the greatest. And that kind of set me on a path. And I think also was fortunate that before I turned 18, I'd already been to two national events within South Africa. And that just gave me like the drive, because I had quick success in umpiring. I was like, you know what, maybe like I should give this a bash. And I had very good mentors who had been to Olympics and World Cups. And it kind of just, I'm a competitive person by nature. So I decided this is what I'm going to do, and I'm going to compete hard and go for it. And yeah, here I am.
0: So in terms of the course that you are facilitating, just take us through a crash course in terms of what it entails and the final details.
8: Okay, sure. So the course has got sort of like three main components. The first one being theory, which is done online in their own time. And the reason for that is, I mean, you've been sitting in a lecture hall at varsity or in the classroom at school, 3 hours to explain the rules of a game, not as simple as you think, and not much retention. So there's the online theory where they watch a short video on a topic and then answer a quiz and complete that. That was completed before we started today. And then today we went onto the court itself and actually did what I developed as a practical exercise, or a practical sort of course, where we teach them to blow the whistle correctly, signal correctly, where to stand, what to look for, how to think on the field, and really build that confidence so they can go, cool, give me a whistle, let me go control a game, which is what they're going to do tomorrow. So now that they've done the foundation course, we tick it. That's a guaranteed pass, because we drive the outcome, provided they apply themselves. And then they get a certificate for that. And then tomorrow we can actually grade them and watch them umpire games, give them feedback, and give them a performance report, which would be relative to how well they performed on the game. So we can rank the umpires from top performing to someone who maybe needs a little bit more exposure. And from there, we can put a pathway together saying, okay, cool. Of these umpires, what events are we sending them to in Botswana? And what opportunities in our close borders do we have to send them to? For example, there is a series in Zimbabwe in a few weeks' time. There's a big indoor hockey event, probably one of the biggest in the world, happening in Cape Town in December, which happens every year. These are all pathways, but it ultimately comes down to, once we see their performance, we can give them feedback on what to work on in their coming games, because just like a player learns a new skill, uses it in a game, an umpire will learn a new skill and have to work on something in their next game, and then give them that pathway, and then just look for opportunities to let them flourish as umpires and give back to the game.
0: And maybe just to dive into the course material a bit, in your assessment and just overall outlook, what makes a good umpire?
8: Okay, that's a very good question. So I think what makes a good umpire is twofold. One is that they're confident. Like, confidence is critical as an umpire. And secondly, that they're there to add value. Because if you go in the mindset, like, I'm here to add value, I'm here to help the players grow, you'll be a very good umpire, because the reality is you're going to make mistakes. The top umpires in the world have just made the mistake, learned from it, and moved on. But it's because they step on the field going, hey, cool. How can I create a safe working environment for these players to express themselves on the field? If I can do that and be confident about it, I'm going to be a good umpire.
0: And in your history as an umpire, what would you say is that tournament that you officiated where you were like, you know what, I'm in my element, I'm in my zone?
8: Sure. I honestly think it's two. I was very fortunate. I went to Malaysia in 2023 and did an indoor hockey tournament there in a town called Ipoh, a Six Nations. It came out the blue. I got asked like 48 hours beforehand. They're like, listen, like, we forgot to say, but can you please get on the plane? And I'm like, sweet, let's go. Umpired 8 test matches in 5 days and absolutely loved it. And it was just like, this is just like incredible. I get to umpire, get to see a great town, etc. And then last year, I had a bit of a, with outdoor appointments, there was some tournaments I was supposed to go to, and then some politics, and then teams withdrawing and whatever. So for 2023 and 2024, I had no outdoor tournaments whatsoever. And last year, I went to the Namibia for the junior AFCON, and then I went to Egypt, actually, for the senior AFCON. And that was also like a, sure, you actually got it. You, like, this was one of your goals, one of your dreams, was to be at an Africa Cup of Nations World Cup qualifier as an umpire. And just standing there singing the national anthems for the Egypt versus Nigeria game, I was like, This is the dream brew. This is cool.
0: Aha. And one of the things that makes a good umpire, as you've already mentioned, is confidence. So looking at it from that standpoint, what are the common mistakes that an umpire makes, and what would be your advice to them in terms of bouncing back from that?
8: Well, I think their biggest mistake, especially an indoor hockey umpire makes, is they don't prep before the game. Like, you don't just rock up, pick up your whistle and go. Like, there's got to be a bit of exercise, get the blood flowing beforehand, whether it's a warm-up run or whatever. Have a good pre-match chat with your co-umpire so that, because there's two of you on the field. Like, if I'm going to umpire a game with Teresa now, like, we need to have like a 5-minute chat of, okay, in this area, who's doing what, who's helping? Because if we're not on the same page, then what hope do the players have of being on our page? And then I think from there, it just that comes down to positioning as well. Like, we see indoor hockey specifically, it's a small court. Doesn't mean you stand still. It's not tennis. We don't stand still. We move. Like, there's got to be a bit of exercise, get the blood flowing beforehand, whether it's a warm-up run or whatever. Have a good pre-match chat with your co-umpire so that, because there's two of you on the field. Like, if I'm going to umpire a game with Teresa now, like, we need to have like a 5-minute chat of, okay, in this area, who's doing what, who's helping? Because if we're not on the same page, then what hope do the players have of being on our page? And then I think from there, it just that comes down to positioning as well. Like, we see indoor hockey specifically, it's a small court. Doesn't mean you stand still. It's not tennis. We don't stand still. We move. We need to move.

0: go in capacitating our umpires and also the advancement of hockey right here in BW?
1: Yes, I think the plan is a long-term plan, and the steps that we're taking. This course will allow for the umpires to be able to impact their learnings domestically, so starting in school, then national, and then international. I think this course will help us develop first internally as a domestic growth, and then we can look to the world, making sure that home gets the benefits of these courses.
0: You mentioned school, so do we have like mini umpires, like your 9, your 8, your 10-year-olds attending the course?
1: No. Usually with these courses, sometimes you have kids who are 16 years old and above. But I mean, it would be great to maybe inspire a generation of umpires starting a bit early. But yeah, I think the school hockey tournaments and games are really going to get a big impact and a difference after this course.
0: And Mr. Calder, before I let you go, what legacy do you want to leave behind with this course? And what would you like to be remembered for your input in this course?
2: If I could leave knowing that all the umpires are confident to pick up the whistle, to go on the field, and are actively thinking about what they can do to be better, I think that would be a great legacy to have. And a lot of what I did today, specifically in the practical session, was to build that confidence and try to trick them at every turn I can, because tricking them gets them to go, oh, wow, that actually happened? Okay, now I need to focus and think. And building those foundations allows for when I'm not here, that they can go and umpire a game and they're still developing by themselves, because we've given them the tools to do that. So if umpires are developing by themselves game by game and getting better game by game, I'm calling it a win, and that's a great legacy to leave behind for this one.
0: And Mr. Choriso, last one. What's next for you after this course here? What's next for you as an association?
1: Yeah, the good thing about this course is that it's not a one-time thing. It's something that we want to gradually grow, not only in the southern region, but other regions of the country. And also, after this, we are going on a tour to Zimbabwe for outdoor hockey with our under-16 and under-18 boys. So it's a junior series. So we are still developing on all fronts, technically, off the field and on the field.
0: And last one, sir. There's that kid right now who's listening to all your adventures as an umpire in the sport, and they're thinking, can I do it? Or maybe... So what would be your advice to that kid who's listening right now and they are maybe contemplating or flirting with the idea of being a hockey umpire?
2: I would say pick up a whistle and stand on the court. Because after one game, you're going to know if you like it or not. You either go, you know what, this isn't for me. And if you do that, I have huge respect for you because you had the courage and the confidence to pick up the whistle. But if you pick up the whistle and walk off the field and go, huh, I actually quite like that, then go for it. And I think that's the defining factor. Don't think too much about it. Just go out there, umpire one game, and after that you'll know if, hey, this is something for me, or, you know what, this is actually not for me. And if it is, that's okay, because I applaud you for actually picking up the whistle and going for it.
0: Aha. And Mr. Choriso, sir, kindly remind us where this is happening, the dates, and if someone wants to maybe like have an input, where can they reach you?
1: Yes, so this course started today at Aquarian Tide, and it's going to continue to tomorrow. So it's a two-day course, so it's today and tomorrow. And if people want to reach us, they can always search us on social media, Botswana Hockey Association. If they are interested in learning more about the sport, they could watch the game on YouTube, they can Super Sports, anywhere. I think we would like to welcome more people watching hockey and reaching out to us. And I think Peter can say more about the year that he had, 2025, to inspire more kids at home.
0: Yeah, eh?
1: So, Peter, you can just speak about your year 2025.
2: Okay.

0: Yeah, so 2025, I had a pretty incredible year. And again, you don't see the 14 years before that of umpiring. But I basically umpired the South African National Indoor Hockey Tournament final, the University Cup final, the senior outdoor event for the South African country where they select the teams final, which I'd never done. That was my first final, as well as going to the Junior World Cup qualifiers in Namibia, and then the Senior World Cup qualifiers in Egypt. And that was just like, sure, like, you get some good years and then you get some great years. And like, yeah, last year, I'm very thankful that I had that year. It was pretty incredible.
1: For someone like me who likes globetrotting, I think maybe. So, Mr. Chorizo, upcoming coaching courses, how many do you have lined up, and what would be the registration process for someone like me who is terribly inspired? Because imagine, like, how many countries, like... how many do you have lined up, and what is the entry criteria?
2: Okay, so currently we're looking to have about two or three more courses in different technical fields, including umpiring, coaching, broadcasting, and you know, like Peter was saying, it's a long term thing. It took 14 years for him to be able to do this frequently, and whenever we post an invitation to sign up on our social media, so follow our social media if you want to get these courses, and you can always email us at BotswanaHockeyAssociation@gmail.com and inquire about any courses that are coming up, and we'll let you know.
1: Gentlemen, thank you so much for passing by and giving us this great insight. And I know for a fact that there's someone out there who's listening and they are inspired, and this is something that they would want to undertake as a career, a profession, and everything there in between. So thank you so much for passing by, and have a great course, and may many, many umpires rise from this.
2: Thank you so much, Tama.
0: Thank you.
1: Thank you. 7 o'clock on the DOT. 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Let's meet up again for the Betway edition of the Galaxy Sports Show. 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

0: with Kat.
1: Toto Yetsang, man, what a fire song that is just you guys bringing you. Sorry, what a fire song that you just listened to. It's a song called Zenzele by Uncle Waffles and Royal Music that is bringing you and me together on this fire Friday, man. Fine greetings to you, fine people. And just like that, we're going to be kicking off No Cap. And I'm super excited for today's show. My name is Prince, standing in for the lovely Kat, the only Kat you should be addicted to. And man, Toto Yetsang, man, is a fire song to start the show with. How are you guys feeling? How are you guys moving? Where are you guys? Are you guys indoors? Are you guys outside? Are you guys with family, friends, and all of the people in between, guys? How's it going? How are you guys feeling? It's time for an awesome show, man, and I cannot say it enough. I'm excited to be with you tonight. In just a few minutes, we're going to be jumping into Slumber Past, Slumber Nights, but Kitoe Bae a bit different because obviously Prince is a little bit different. Na Safe Space. So join me in Na Safe Space tonight on No Cap, because homonate on a Friday on month end.
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0: Man, that's a fire song by Jazz World featuring Sindiso, man. It's a song called Sukuma. And if you didn't know, man, this song was only released Maabane yesterday. And if you go online on YouTube, this song has already got 16,000 views. That's the amount of this song has, and it's like really, really amazing, man. Three Step is like another type of jam that always brings back the feels, especially on a Friday like this one, man. And like I said, in just a few minutes, we're gonna be jumping into a feature called Friday Slumber Party Night. But today, Kito Ibiza kere na safe space, because I'm gonna give you guys an opportunity to chat with me a little bit. Ho Friday, but Zariba Robetsi, the bosso are sleeping as well. What is the craziest thing you've ever watched to say to a boss, a colleague, a customer, and you're just like, dude, what is, like, I want you to say those spaces. Don't send a voice note, because people know your voice, someone, but send a text message and let me know what is the craziest thing that you've ever wanted to say, either at work, either at like a place of service provision, because people are just sometimes peopling. You know what? +267 391 1066 is where you can just shoot me a text, because hey man, we wanna blow off some steam. It's a Friday and hey, we see the craziest of things, and I wanna hear what you have experienced. Share with me tonight on No Cap. Remember, we keep it hot. We don't hold back the hot takes. I got so +267 391 1066 and at 7:35, we're gonna be jumping into that feature. Nase space. Ntlotlele.
1: Chadibe. 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
1: Hey man, and just right now we are back at that time where we get to chat. We get to share information and chat. But hey, what's going on, man? Because it's been a long week and we're just winding down the week. And right now we just want to blow off some steam. And I'm not saying anything happened. Nothing happened. But just at the end of the week, sometimes we just want to chat, check in and make sure that people are okay. You know, because I feel for one that some things should not be bottled up inside because it becomes an unhealthy thing. So, we are having a conversation, basically checking in to say, what is the craziest thing that you've ever wanted to say to a manager, a boss, a customer? Because they were just simply being either unreasonable, kinda they were just being human. And sometimes that has the craziest of effects. So send me a chat, +267 391 1066, and let me know what you are, what's been your hot take, man. And I'm getting some of the craziest stories, but I'll share with you just now. But again, like we said, we're gonna have some hot music to take the steam off. It's been a long week, and let me just also give you a glimpse of some of the music that you guys should also look out for as we do go into the second hour of the show. So take a listen to this. These are some of the songs I'm going to be playing for you. Wait for Nkatumele by Thomas Chilume, and also Sotlalasisonke is also going to be coming up. There's a song by Dlala Thukzin, and Dibaka is also going to be coming up. 2.0 by Lera and Rati, guys.

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2: A message that's coming in out of there. Some bosses, that these bosses that put zero effort into to understand the work and the culture of the organization, especially those who come from the outside of the organization, flashing their qualifications, meba saiti, the work that is on the ground. And he says his response is like, he would say, have you considered the possibility that what you can learn from me, which is your junior, can be better than something you listen to from a TED Talk and from your MBA class? That's a message like, yo, sometimes people really, really do come in and they know better from qualification and external experience, but they don't take the time to listen and learn what's happening on the ground. That's a message that's coming in. Another message that's coming in says, hey, Yarn FM, I just want to blow off some steam. Hey, okay, it says, I've got a teammate who treats work like it's optional, who nags at everything, but somehow still gives 50%. Meanwhile, the rest of us are putting in 100. Please play me something to not lose it at the next meeting. Hashtag Havoro no problems. All right, sure. I'll definitely play you something that's going to be giving you like something to cool off. Sohlalasi Sonke is going to be coming up. I love this song, especially for a Friday. So look out for that one. I'm going to be playing this one specifically for you. But hey, man, like I said, tonight is all about saying those things that we cannot say. I mean, obviously, office politics is a thing. You understand? You cannot go to your manager and be like, yo, what are you doing? You understand? So share them with me, Ntatele, and we'll chat about it. We'll blow off some steam and we'll be happy and we'll enjoy the weekend rested and all of that. So +267 391 1066 is where we can have that conversation. And like I said, Nkatumele is going to be coming up. Nkatumele by Thomas Chilume, the remix. And this is a song by Sy Diamond International featuring So Q and Thato Tladi. And then, of course, Sohlalasi Sonke is going to be coming up. And hey, I'm still waiting for your hot takes because, like I said, man, don't keep things bottled up. Rather bring them to the floor. Rather bring them to no cap. I get it.
1: Do you swear to tell the truth? The whole truth. And nothing but the truth.
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8: No hard feelings.

Hey, man, and just like that, we're just about to wrap up one more bombshell that we just had. And this is coming in, sort of wrapping up the hour, the first conversation of the hour that we had, Moyarn FM, which was basically asking you guys, what do you guys feel about those sometimes conversations we want to have with our bosses? And the message that's coming in is like, I used to work for a construction company whereby people would want me to be able to do something that takes 4 days into the space of one. And you'd wonder, like, what's going on? What do you mean? And he says he would pull 14 hours begging for resources like a kid on a bike at Christmas and getting nothing. So he one day stood up and he said, "Yesh, since you clearly know how to bend the laws of time and material engineering, why don't you come up and show me how it's done?" And I'm like, how can you say that to your boss, bro? That's crazy. But anyway, man, 8 p.m. is your time on Yarn FM. And well, that is how we're going to be closing off the first hour of the show with some of the things that you sometimes just want to say, but you can't say. And today, me being here was being your safe space so that you don't have to say these at the office, but so that you also don't have to keep them bottled up inside. It's been lovely, man. So we're going to be jumping into the second hour of the show, and I'm going to be jumping you in with a song called Tsikinya Tsasa, man. A song by Dada Kavino and Cheese Beezy. And E Breezy as well. If you don't know who's on the mic, Prince is on the mic, and it is still no cap, man. And we're not capping tonight. It's an amazing show. So join in, stay tuned, and stay connected on Yarn FM on the lovely Friday. Crazy days, but stay safe. Let's jump into Tsikinya Tsasa on Yarn FM, and then we'll chat in just a bit. I've got some hot takes, I've got some hot music, and in just a few minutes, I'm also releasing a hot fire mix for you guys. I think you get what I'm saying.

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1: Welcome to you, in case you're just joining us right now. Let's get you to the phone. I got a lot of phone. What's up? Talk to us.
2: Hi, guys. Hope you're good. Sway, can I meet iPhone? You can share a location. I don't know if you can share a location. I don't know if you can share a location.
1: And Pookie, you are very right. I do not do that. No, I'd rather lose my phone, Pookie. I'd rather lose my phone. I can ride your
3: mother. I remember this dude. Salaini is this guy.
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1: And just like that, man, it was time to unveil something that we have been very, very eager to share with you, which is a product release, or rather a project release by the latest collaboration between Vax 99 and Cyque Sandman. The next song I'm going to be playing you guys is a very new song by the two. It's called Bamotsere. And man, if you don't know, these guys have been coming together to make some beautiful, beautiful jammers and beautiful, beautiful sounds. And in case you're in the Gaborone area, just know that something is also happening tonight, which is the release of the Tsimologo EP. This is an EP by Vax 99 and Cyque Sandman that is happening actually live right now. And it's an amazing collaboration that we see that the two gentlemen have brought together. And I say it's absolutely amazing. You know, when you see creatives coming together to just put something, a body of work, because we have had recently this thing of we're releasing singles. But when you release an EP, when you release a body of work, it takes time, it takes preparation, it takes you really investing in it. And we're just so excited to see the whole project that has come into life. It's being released tonight. There is an exclusive listening session at Malapo Crossing by La Parada, and they are just beautifully releasing this project, and I'm just loving the pieces of music that is coming together in this beautiful body of work. So listen to the song. It's called Bamotsere by Cyque Sandman and Vax 99, and also just go online, stream the music, stream the platform. Earlier we mentioned Hore Samuku had hit 16,000 views in one day. Let's do the same for our own, man, and let's make let's share the love with Vax 99 and Cyque Sandman. So here is the song Bamotsere. Without further ado, this new banger. Let's hear it.
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1: And that was the first beautiful listen, probably for you, man. A song that is called Bamutzere, a song by Vax 99 and Sai Khoisan. We're listening to it here with you guys, enjoying it. You guys are going to love some local music because music has that thing of connecting you with people, with places. And just like that, we're going to also just allow you to experience some of the memories that you've had before, right? So I'm going to ask you guys for Onole Kai, basically, when this specific jam plays that I'm going to be playing with you guys, playing for you guys just now, right? I'm going to a segment called Onole Kai, where we basically ask you, Hore, when this jam was playing, where were you? What was going on? What were you feeling? What was it like? And if you don't know what song I'm going to be playing, I'm going to be playing for you. It's going to go and sound something like this. I want it.

0: cause I'm balling.
1: Yeah, man, Boiling is going to be coming up next. And I want to just check in. Where were you when it was released, man? Do you remember, Kana, were you still thinking about COVID? But where were you, man? What were you thinking? What was happening? What was the vibes like? We'll play the full song just now. And afterwards, let's check in. Let's have a vibe. Where were you when it was Boiling?
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0: 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No cap.
1: Hey, man, that's Roddy Ricch, man, with a song called Balling, man. It was a fantastic era, a fantastic time when we listened to this song. And I'm just absolutely amazed because we kept so many friendships. You know, when you take the road trips with the boys and the boys, you know, just pick a side, let's just pick a destination and just vibe and just go camping and just have a night out and just play some music, have a night around the fire. Dance, we also, you know, without caring that people are listening and people are watching, and you just have the best time of your life. And you talk about the most random things and the most random places, which is basically what my 2019 was like, especially when songs like Balling was playing. But let me hear from you guys, man. What was it like back in 2019 when you're listening to this song called Balling? +267 391 1066. What do you remember? Onoli Kai, when the song was playing, what does it remind you of, man? What type of vibe did you have when you're listening to the song? And man, I just want to say it gives some of the best memories of our lives, especially when you're with the boys. So +267 391 1066, Onoli Kai, when Roddy Ricch was saying I'm balling.
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0: Yeah, man, that's Balling by Roddy Ricch, man, a song that was brought to us all the way back in 2019. And now, like I said, man, camping was always the vibe. Camping was always the feeling because, hey, with busy city life, with busy vibes, with everybody doing their own thing, sometimes you just want to go outside on the outdoors and just spend some time or do some nice, chill music, which is what we're doing tonight. But we're also going to be kicking it up in the next hour. But before we get to more crazy hot takes, I want us to enjoy a mix that is going to be coming up to you in just like 2 minutes from now. And with this mix, I want you to just feel something. You know, I want you to be present because, like I was saying, with this camping scenario that I talked about just now, it was about being present in the moment and being present with friends and family. I want you to be present and listen to this mix. What does it remind you of, man? Where does it take you? You understand? Because you can't live life from January to December on 180 kilometers per hour. So I'm going to be playing you a mix just now, and the mix is going to be by DJ Bangwas. It's a mix that's coming to you on No Cap. And I want you to feel, man. I want you to be present, and I want you to make memories today that you will remember a couple of years down the line, just like we've been doing on Olekai, so that you can just look back and say 2026, if we're in 2057, or being with my boys, with my girls, and we're listening to a mix on Yarn FM together, DJ Bangwas, man. So let's jump into that mix just now and let's have a fantastic time. And like I said, be present,
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0: It's a guy. I'm going to go to the or a king and I meet you here. I want number at the night. Shut away.
1: Hey, man. Yeah, I feel you too, man. I agree completely. If you're just tuning in, we're just wrapping up a fire mix. On a beautiful Fire Friday, man. 9 p.m. is your time here on Yarn FM, and you're still listening to what? The only cat. Wait, no, you're listening to No Cap.

Man, I miss Catch so much. But anyway, man, if you're tuned in, Oscar Hope Hakal, especially if you're one of those people who's been not in a relationship for the past 4 or 5 months, more than 2 years, more than 3 years, because at 9:20 we're gonna be having a conversation. So hey man, stay tuned in. We're still on No Cap and Prince is holding it down. You don't wanna go nowhere far, man.

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1: Hey man, 9:19 is your time and Prince is still holding things down on the final hour of No Cap. And I just want to bring us to sort of like a warm, mellow type feel right now. Because believe it or not, I think it's easier to find someone to be romantically involved with in 2026. Hear me out, because I think sometimes we hold ourselves back from relationships that could be possibly interesting. And yes, friendships are part of those relationships. But right now, I'm talking about being romantically involved, right? Because guess who's single right now? Guess who is, despite there being people online, people being expressive of who they are, people are very vocal about what they like, what they don't like. So there's no hidden agendas. You know what you're getting yourself into. And guess who has not been on a date in 3 months? I will not say names, but hella hell. And guess who's complaining about being single? Right? So my hot take today is that it is especially easy in 2026 to find somebody to be romantically involved with, man. I mean, think about this. It's reported that Khabrone has over 240,000 people. Say, for example, Mahalape is reported to have over 40,000 people. Maung, over almost 100,000 people. And Palape also recorded to be almost 50,000 people. And with those amount of people and you still can't find someone? I know. Let's chat about it in just a few minutes. Got 940 plus 267-391-1066 is where you can just hit me up. And let me know if you are chronically single, what's wrong? Because now I feel like in 2026, it's so easy. Let's chat about that in just 20 minutes. This is No Cap. So let's keep it real.
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1: 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And I just want to say, if you're in Mahalape, the population is estimated to be around how much? Around 40,000 people. And our hot take tonight is that it is incredibly easy to be in a romantic relationship because, my word, how many people are there? You understand? I don't know, but it's a conversation we're going to be picking up. Got 20 minutes before 10. So 9:40, tune in. Give me your hot takes. Plus 267-391-1066. Let me know. By long order, chronically single. Arre, front of the class. Let's chat. Let's talk. I think it's easy. Arriwe.
0: Sasebe. 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

0: 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Your rant. Yeah. Ka re di khona go tshwamo. 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
1: And 9:40 is your time here. And as promised, we're going to be finishing up the conversation we started earlier, which is in 2026, man, in this economy, in Cyril's economy, in DGB's economy, man, it's practically so easy to just be in romantic relationships with somebody. Because if you think about it, the numbers make sense. Like if you are in a very populated area, your Molepoles, your Gaborones, your Joanengs, guys, people are there, you understand? And people are always expressive. What, hey, now I like this, I like that, I don't like this, I don't like that. And with all of that information, why are you still chronically single? So I decided to say, open up the conversation to you guys to say, maybe I don't get it. So what's going on? So +27 391 1066 is where you can also just be like, yo, Prince, this is the situation on the ground. Like, Tabuya actually sent a message. Loyalty, like anything at all, like zero. And I'm like, okay, I hear you. But population, guys, population. I didn't do population studies, kind of geography, whatever, go high school, but I know what the numbers, probability means, that you find someone that you can be like, yo, let's build life together. Because my thought is, if you're always going to the same places, hang around the same people, you are, now you're at work at at 8 a.m. or so, 5 p.m. if you are employed. Maybe gym, and then you go to the same gym you've been going to for the past 5 years. So you're basically going to be seeing the same people. And then from there, you go straight home. Maybe you go to some activity. That's the same activity. So you're always meeting the same people. You understand? So I'm thinking maybe what you could do is switch things up. You understand? Instead of taking your usual route, Prince. You get that type of situation. You get. So what's going on? I mean, what's going on? A message that's coming in, our goals and future plans are always a priority. Yes. And it's so much better when you have somebody to do that with. I got, maybe I'm a lover boy. Maybe I'm a simp. Jacob Pinaha, that guy, simping on you by Pablo 8%. I don't know, but what's your take, man? +27 391 1066 is where you can maybe just debunk this myth in my head. It's easy in 2026 to be with somebody that you can be romantically involved with. In the meantime, I'm gonna prepare a song, yeah, Uncle Waffles, Le Royal Music, and choose the Maester. These are too cool. Which may be the case. You're too cool for Jolo the Pandemic. I don't know. Tell me, bro. And then from there, I'm going to give you a song called Joy Joy, which is a song by Black Motion and Brandon Praise. And I'm going to wrap things up. Because you get what I'm saying? I'm going to wrap things up with Matobo, which is a song by Raptured Roots and Angela Mulala. Angela Mula, right? So that's where I am right now. That's my hot take. And I don't know if I can move from there unless you guys tell me otherwise, right? So that was like how I'm feeling it, man. And unless I get a different opinion, I say, guys, try different things. Try different activities. Go to different places. See new people. Meet new people. Be open to conversations. Be open to vibes. Be open to everything. It's a new day, guys. You can't go through January to December. Oluwani. No offense. Unless, of course, maybe you are recovering from hurt. That one we understand. Unless you are recovering from a relationship that was not okay, maybe that was abusive, then we understand totally. Like, take time, heal. But who's going to see you? Yeah. Yeah. Let's listen to Too Cool, because maybe you're too cool to go outside and meet people. Ayer, +267 391 1066. Debunk the myth in my head that it is easy in 2026 to find someone to be in love with.
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1: Hey man, and that's the song that wraps up the show for today. That was Mantobo by Raptured Roots, man. And we're just going to say it's been a lovely, lovely, lovely, fantastic evening with you hanging in studio and wherever you're listening from, in Botswana, in Africa, and around the world. Bro, you guys are amazing. You guys are fantastic. It's a Friday evening, but you guys are still listening to the only station that makes me feel like, man. And I'm probably sure it makes you feel amazing as well. So thank you for tuning in. This was No Cap, Prince standing in for Cap. And it's been a lovely 3 hours hanging out with you. And remember, stay safe. Go for gold in everything that you do. And this is me signing out. Until then, Tatambua. I'm going to leave you with a song called Bele by Mahuta featuring Mark Koza. And I'm going to also line up a song called Vuma Dlozi Lami by Isa Sizdo and Ancestral Rituals to just sort of ease the night and just to say goodbye. And if you're out on the road, please drive safe. Please do not drive if you are intoxicated or taking anything that is not supposed to be taken when you are driving. Please do stay safe. Please have a restful weekend. Get ready. Monday is coming in just a bit. So please rest and please have a fantastic weekend. It's been lovely. It's been real. This is Prince signing out. Cheers.

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0: Still I ride with a 6-inch, keep a distance, and I mind my business. 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